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2: And so terminano paya, you are what dibua and a midi fru so at the mau cra de mawa kuma the mau soon sumwa put me to nas a check.
3: The question
2: Trina and Famaho. A man is saying at 88 Tiasse now, brother, 41 double down, 25 double 33 double. Ninian say, South Modeno, a free system,
3: you free her.
2: That's South Modeno, a free wadding seminal in this system, Nimbium. Now a foot to a net. Sister, say they will see Bob Brano. Who did you know Yari and now the demo? Obiam Wawo. Sister, say your Bema Weba, no co, Bema Weba, no co. Who did you know Yari? Obiam Wawo.
3: Jesus.
2: Brother, say they will see Jaja, we want me in Sansa, but Ubodi, eh? Why can't you know to me so Nipriano Bones, I did you cry now, Monsa. One kasa utwa utwa timi se one kasa utimi se enkoyi
3: perfume enye
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3: debi
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3: no kwasem
2: enti wo de wo target asi se wo I so pass over this Kaduru. Hey, what's it? Kumasi. One will be a world wedding, Sikasi and Da. A big dude, some 90 verse number 10. Now, Kupon say, and fear none of the mice say 120 was what? So,
3: what? So,
2: brother, Jai, so would judge our life from Trama Donu Jai. Brother, would you only have bread boys who was some Kofu Funa Bia? Mobile money for Obi bra Bobo Sicano, a year mobile money, and now the Awako Chisicano, so Oji, brother, you be quite watching it, brother, giant page, my year. A moment, dear mate, no. On child or moon,
3: Senor,
4: 87.9, Kumasi.
2: A mom, ye messy, no, on Senor, moon,
3: a beer,
2: a sending track, a crack, a brabonia, a crack,
3: question.
2: A moment, you bragan, on Senor, moon. Brother, how do you see when you say, I get a so pass, who be just get drunk, I'm saying, one day become. Now say, by mistake, no one will know what in chair and qua. Or so be a shibruta. You fish yadano, a bedu sum. 90 verse number 10, a rather say from 120 what so. And we are David depends who David in the true book of Psalm
4: 87.9.
2: We are here, and you know,
3: yeah,
2: David the pencil,
3: David the pencil.
2: And you say, yeah, yeah, pay you so dear. Now, can you say, true Bible? No, I can revelation. What you say, can feel and can back say, saying, let us all go soon. I don't know, yeah, this is from 78. No. Eight in Okrano or say, I want DB come home and I'll be D.
3: I want DB.
2: Baudia Petesia says, I want Dino.
3: Jesus.
2: What the mapper says, I want
3: Jesus.
2: What the memape, I says, I want
3: Jesus.
2: They say, Yaria Boni Pedium.
4: When
2: the memma dama, you say, Uko testimony, I say, when your HIV. Es Mukrasi, Yanya Nedru. A dear chance, Yanya, a dear chance, a Sanaka crack. Me wase mi tu fu se abrabona wu bom no hwe emo bi na da wo se bu nsem jam ni hu omo nyankopon do omo kra akohwe o just some 30 seconds no masa nipa ke kam wo ho ni nipa

0: good gem at Siemuno. And then was a me too for a bravo, my Jesus.
1: Jesus.
0: And what did you say? Me say, I feel a perm, and then what did Nancy fear this second half of the year? Near you say, we are the only one century near. Yeah, we say, we are the ones to set to Vienna. Chrono San ya boot your kum and now Tim and Ka bra for whom may radiwati.
1: Amen.
0: Ganga don't want born em wow bra. 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
1: Dominion Grace Chapel.
2: 87.9 Kumasi.
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2: 87.9 Kumasi.
0: And I don't pay me come for ready Jesus Christ at the amount say. And who are bra who is what?
1: Jesus.
0: That is the greatest failure. That is the very greatest failure. And kugua a broom kugu so any sound kugu no. A broom kugu bia so so benanti asasi so a udia toka bia upe bia. The fear be out, baby. I'm see estate houses be out, baby. To quite first class business class. Now, for him for band, for him for back. Now, dear preoccupied. Yet, yeah, so die. I want sorry. Down so I could die. I want sorry. No, no, name Christo. No, dean him come when him.
1: Jesus.
0: Ah, that is failure. We come full already, Jesus Christ, I'm out, say. And none of you.
1: Jesus.
0: For whom I would obey you.
1: For whom I would obey you.
0: So for best minute for Casafa die soon. She Abraboa ye boy, I sit in our team.
2: Akuma Efe.
0: I see young people born in person is so and an incestual.
1: Across him.
0: Yea, why did you want Yamimua? 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
0: 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Na ohini e friend say Pharaoh or die or so die. 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E wo die sum no sorry no say ah na wo die die be ni. The Bible so was say kind of two so was say die pet na Yakobon sabe so no die foforo. Nature say in one night Yakobon de die two and a bread Pharaoh.
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1: Jesus.
0: 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Ah washe helmet. Washe combat answer na wagee dae na di.
1: Yes.
0: Sure. Diana is simple, sent Ned Oqua Samado. A simple, sooner by the same already.
1: Oquasam,
0: a very, very simple, and sooner by the coon.
1: Yes.
0: Mamma, maybe so, Diet. Diana soon was so, who so been in a prayer, you've been in a prayer, you've been in a prayer. I didn't ask who say, I say, a plate. I ask any pan on what they channel or persuade any pana Jeffrey and die soon. Obama nim can see when I'm say, hey, you are worrying your Jeffrey in Seminole. Hey, you are worrying your Jeffrey in
1: Seminole. Hey, you are worrying.
0: What die, what soon die?
1: Jesus.
0: Ni abo pani
2: 87.9 Kumasi
0: anye bia ofie beyifo weye doctor anye bia weye doctor
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1: Jesus
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1: amen
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1: Yes.
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0: So come to chapter number 10, verse number 34. 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
1: No question,
0: but Obano ni Nansa. A smoker trail, but a bet you couldn't say. 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Soon, Sumun talk, I am friendly, Wanko, Ubedin Kugo.
1: No question.
0: And into your toddler uncle, for me, one boy, and you will cancel room. I did you want one case, a cow catcher and a pattern go here, and who your friend, sister, Simasimo, a bride, Simasimo, or for Simasimo, that's what can't.
1: But the Becqua Quayen talk was them.
0: The Befra wine fear,
1: Quasem.
0: It's in why you DNS room. 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Make us, and I'm Simon's or baby said, or say, as of the Obercanca. I am Yami, mammy. 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
1: No question.
0: Yewo baby e dua, there is no reverser. 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
1: Question.
0: So sunbani be be bu when you swam wabra, we be ya intasintasi.
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0: When you catch us, say common sense, nebo bra. Lawyer, no a co school, a board degree, or board degree, we are caught in a courtroom, not in a school. Debbie, but the money can't in a heart. You better come out from
1: no question.
0: Because of the case, a bawa, Nipani case is so dangerous, and Nipani can't too quite baby. A quadigi motomoto, ne pada pada. You have to tell the catcher, Maso, the number of women in the baby. I'm an abbey in a courtroom.
1: No question.
0: The most of the lawyers, I'm joining secret society. Most of the lawyers, I'm doing Freemason. I'm more fraternity. I'm joining.
1: Question.
0: Cabra Bock, a common sense. Can no lawyer, you common sense channel. Lawyer, you are magistrate. You common sense channel. Till now, the day of Rambo Mosiachi, now common sense, common sense. You be quite watching this. I'll call. Abraham, tell them, I shall home come. I die, Yanko Pondin, but Tom Passo. Never the book for Jinny Crack or China Samado.
1: Jesus.
0: Obey your steady.
1: Because
0: I know Tiasi saying, go for you, go Samadu. Come. What's the common sense? A brand new year 50 years to me, Gina, Gina, Yako could do Dina, me attempt the years what I'm seeing now. Maybe you come for crow, a big crown, or be good son, you to me, Shino, because there be a sassy, I mean, Sandy Babu, and
1: say, well, what?
0: And see, 20 and pong, a quammy.
1: Chirewo nsa ye maunsa
0: onuko aye konfo no
1: sre
0: o sre na de onye ndi 50 onye ndi 60 years o si ye ndawo ne didi yesu atem ye ndawo ne didi nyankopa atem timi di nyame atem fa ho di chaina obo hu emre ne beba
1: emre ne beba
0: brother emre ne beba just it's just a matter of time
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2: 87.9 Kumasi.
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1: Yes.
0: Aponchi kro obi. Me say odwan obi. Akoko obi.
1: Correct.
0: And no ma wa common sense.
1: Jesus.
0: So you don't need that common. You need spiritual and divine sense and wisdom. What they catch it out? Obi to be the powder. Akoje powder they are finding him. Powder keke. What's the common sense? But if you akoje powder, no powder keke. And they are finding him. Matimia chanti obi kunu. I'm obi kunu te. I would only hear it to single room. Matimia handa ma onong. Hey, now I say common sense. The Bobra on. What are you saying? Mr. One for a bravo, I'm my Yesu. One for a bravo, I'm seeing a minion. I say, we be to work to
1: no question.
0: And I don't pay a Dominion Grace Chapel.
1: Dominion Grace Chapel.
0: Atonsu Esreso.
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1: ampa
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0: Last time no bi Canada yeso akere me o se love me no bi a hyehye awade na awade na hyehye ah da me sun da ye da ye sumu na me hu se ase ye koye wedding na prekupe na me hu se me atade a hyeme no na asesa na afei oba na me ne koye wedding no na onu mom ne hyehye suit na me me eh A bad woman is she suit now, woe bear man, or yet your show wife. Hey, now, we open up punching a better was here, and I say, up to plan a better was here.
2: I come over,
0: Marita, yeah, but I know about what's
1: done or about soon soon.
0: Yeah, but I know about what you cook over the other people. But of your heart, upon so soon, I'm still a buckle. I go to
1: question.
0: Still obako because wahu hips wahu tuo se nye jimi ya wahu tuo obako ako kuhu wa tuo brother Pharaoh sunda ye so simple and sunda eba be and you come 7 years 7 years and eba eba was being one of God in the dream they return another way she da ye biya nyamidi abo koko a wentie And I'm not paying. A radio won't quite say, or fire so chill was Ada Yanase.
1: A man.
0: A radio won't quite say, and I'm not paying. Said you won't ever, you trust her when you threw
1: a man.
0: Near Bona Daniel.
1: Jesus.
0: And I'm not paying a Dominion Grace Chapel. 101 Council, no. A Cosunano pay. And Jabby phone lines not to. Abon paya man yankopon twedi ampomba
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1: 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The moment I shall see you super, as I shall see you. So to the mechano. Oh, so bet me a fret with Friso. Oh, so bet me a fret. Number 0244 888 9 3 7 9 3 7 0244 888 9 3 7 9 3 7 9 3 7 9 3 7 9 3 7 9 3 7 9 3 7 9 3 7 9 3 7 9 3 7 9 3 7 9 3 7 9 3 7 9 3 7 9 3 7 9 3 7 9 3 7 9 3 7 9 3 7 9 3 7 9 3 7 9 3 7 9 3 7 9 3 7 9 3 7 9 3 7 9 3 7 9 3 7 9 3 7 9 3 7 9 3 7 9 3 7 9 3 7 9 3 7 9 3 7 9 3 7 9 3 7 9 3 7 9 3 7 9 3 7 9 3 7 9 3 7 9 3 7 9 3 7 9 3 7 9 3 7 9 3 7 9 3 7 9 3 7 9 3 7 9 3 7 9 3 7 9 3 7 9 3 7 9 3 7 9 3 7 9 3 7 9 3 7 9 3 7 9 3 7 9
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6: hello
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6: But you're one off.
0: One off. 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
3: Jesus.
0: 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Ye wo kwan se ye bona da na ekoba bi firi bae.
3: Kwasem.
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3: Mm.
0: Hello.
7: Hello.
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7: Ah,
0: no power, but with my baby. Oh, bro, no vessel.
7: Why,
0: dear Chiabra, why? Okay, I'm running come.
3: Oh, so bet me a friend, what about Homano? So,
0: hello, morning, mommy. 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Bapenny.
7: Soon
0: I know be the second one by penny. Ah, so oh, come say I'm a boy.
7: That's
0: okay. Ah, okay. A bumpire, Messrs. Adom. Now, Obano, what happens here?
7: That's
0: Mame, Uti, me. So be now by the picture, a dear chin, eh? But more than say, oh, dear, the picture of a bass or if ye be genus, radia quanchere. A dear Yamia Dika Yachirono, O cry the old woman declare, would be the world who am an essay. What did I make on? Said I wear Yano. Mamma, Menoka says, as soon as Mounse, Mounse, Yashisha, I did be brave. Huh? Who are dear be say, Yashisha, as ya tikube, could be brave in Yashisha, now cry a gina home. 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
7: that's all
0: e mo aton su sire so o so kase firi fa konongo ah ade a chee abra wate
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3: so me si anopai e 101 counseling
0: 101 counseling 101 counseling
3: yes sir
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0: 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Say you quench ya, your danino. But say 21 days in a pound will pay was an adding 18 yehini. Yehini. Are you rooted? It takes a higher direction and say more thing. Ning a me to me a way tree. And a debreaky.
3: Quasim.
0: And then a do sa level na. Say you are was an eye fatal accident.
2: 87.9 Kumasi.
0: And you are now me to me bet me a brand was it. Now you pra by planning your bracket woe. Be brackets ya pa.
3: Quasim.
0: Because soon soon I decline established 21 days in a chum. To that now that you may never be a grow. I don't pay to an amon abra.
3: I don't pay to an amon abra.
0: Kankesen
3: so. Who made you not so kind as
0: well? No, I can't tell you.
3: Jesus.
0: Yes. And you are not going to turn.
3: Amen.
0: Oh, ya won't worry.
3: Ewo yesu dimu.
0: Obisi ono tiasi won't worry da.
3: Jesus.
0: Ewo yesu dimu.
3: Amen.
0: 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Yes. 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
0: Oh, you shall quantre. I bet any bullet and I go back to sender. Ayana ed the yammy to me a do. Yammy to me ed the pa.
3: Me to me a de.
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0: Kasa daya subi will be two with you. Hena nimsa na unse. Mekaje nse. So unse anko. Mwa hweme. E nyami tumi. Me stress out tumi ni bi se ene. Dominion Grace Chapel. 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
10: 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And you 0244, and I no pay 101 cancel. Never hear you, man. 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
13: Thank you.
12: Ena me ba wonten ena ma me yesi kan akwan
13: chire thank you
12: yesi kan akwan chire no ma me oye oye ne fan di masa ma me
13: okay
12: ena ma me di koguji
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12: me di koguji ma pa no ma me say 1 week pepepe meti connection ma
14: akuma fm
12: yo hana connection ma ne ni busna fo
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13: thank you.
12: No, okay, see.
13: Thank you.
12: No, on two quem, no mongusan, a mahum mahum mahum, be brie, papa yamin shut up.
13: There's a obayan. Maui, second quantity.
12: Bachan.
13: Then Maui, the bus of mammy.
12: Bachan.
13: Uyeno, old Bacono, and his cannon abba.
12: Bachan.
13: Ama, what you see?
12: Bachan.
13: Ah, so what you come on? When yachi.
12: Papa Bachamaniachi, younger sankas and sankas and sankas.
13: And then we shall
14: come, FM 87.9.
13: Who too? Obiati Zika. It's all by them. A radin a couple number don't so. Emma, I did it is carbon. It's also Udi did now bar number boy is ding. Now boy is dear. Usabaka Usika among your couple. I see. Number 0244 888 937. 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Mammy, it's say.
15: A jam patch on your meadom, where your pa.
13: The patch will be a book or the
15: patch on your meadom.
13: I didn't see.
15: A jam patch or the essence in your menamo, so I had a cassie via mammy. Bebe ka ahye yankopon di konkran ni munyam.
13: Thank you.
15: Eja me your baby
14: a kuma ma kuma 87.9
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15: 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There we are what will be any Miss Sister Ma, and I may show him.
13: Sam say
15: I want to be Mentino, my Jimmy Sister Ma, and I may show him.
13: The question.
15: And come on,
14: my FM. I do we eat Dimmy,
15: Namitia won't come a reduce, Namme bow and chain. 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
13: To boss, wo be ye sika kwantin.
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16: 02444 88 89 37 02444 88 89 37 02447 83 76 99 02447 83 76 99 02447 83 76 99 go for akwaba
13: Okay.
16: You want to praise one thing, baby, or Dano? What I mean, ban frame is said, Dan, I
2: will say, I'll
16: be free. What's that? Yeah, you knew. Papa, baby, Jimmy. Or you know, Swan, I'm just me. When I'm Swan, oh, I mean, but you have Dimas and Mammy, no, what call him a free, say, prison wabba, if he.
13: It's so bad, oh, yeah.
16: Oh, my conscience, moon power, you
13: know. Cocujum,
16: Cocujum.
13: And eight basabam,
16: don't eat the basabam.
13: Okay,
16: yes. Papa, me do what quite generous, no. A diabuami. What's the master, mamma? No, a dear mamma, dear, or some becassin who put the animal. Sanity, in Tilita more about me banbeba. You see, no, or call no fowl. In Tina, ma'am, some becca, na ma'am, buy or some becassin who put the animal.
13: Amen.
16: Yes,
2: I'm sure. I'm sure. 87.9.
13: That would say, or send a banner in a real kit as soon at all, a cranoso. Now, or buy ya, which I obey the master, mamma, the banner, a red madam so. I mean, you know. What about with Jessica? No baby bass abano. Mammy. Na I do mean a do na coupon. I did the bano. Aba won number who's a yes, eighty. Namasano a 0244 83 76 99 0244 88 93 7 0244 88 93 7 0247 83 76 99 0247 83 76 99 I probably say,
17: Oko, hey papa,
13: nah.
17: Yamia, Yamia Faso, I be pa, on Carmen, men I'm buying them a crap of mano.
13: Okay,
17: buying them a crap of mano. 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
17: 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Medahono wabebo opunumu. I will catch them and say, was Remy, do they hear me be an minjai and fan channel? Minjai and fan channel. Now, my sister, I'm a my old day. Or say, I was sitting in America, may come out too.
13: Oh,
17: never owned to me. Then I bear to be in quail food in the movie. And Tinanka may come out too. Papa Yamia Daroma, Mehoye, Mehoye.
13: We
17: are here, I mean, Antica.
13: There's a say, oh, yes, I, oh, yes, I know. What
17: for me, but you are saying, sister, I don't so that for
13: hey.
17: Ah, onu so da form. O kan we ni nyina yie no, onu so da form.
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13: Itu ta se ka so bo ka sai.
17: Andre cities.
13: Cool, thank you Jesus. thank you. It's just say when you did you now babe that is kind of so now we pay me na me ka to say diba sa ba me ni bia
17: e be yejuma
13: e be yejuma
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0: wonderful Let's go by Nina at Twitter.
1: Passion.
0: Over Sneba.
1: Passion.
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1: Everything is done.
0: Hey, what did you do? Hey, what a dance here, Paddy. Did I go sit here for?
1: Yeah, me catch a school for many or more school in our said. You all in a year, the half an hour school. I'll go school. A be a wound needs to twist in be out of here, but I'll go school, ma. To twist in bit me back. And today, make a two moon in our say, oh, be unpick your number. The whole problem. Be unpick your number. In case say in obet me afro phone so na ma e call na ma bompae anase situation be obet for no account ro anase obema na ma me de watu anamo aba because say enye odifo na me si ana anase odifo na me nya ana ka menim say fana ya we nka metimi atro ba enam odifo so yakopon da ro my ne ba wie school am so nya me set nti odifo yakopon sha no nya okese wonyi ofri adum na fa nko adum
0: we ite say O Yankopo El Wampa. 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None of Messes, beside you. The Radin Yankopo and Badon so.
2: Akuma Efe.
0: What would Tibble also know? So, a Radin Yonka. What would Tibble or how a douse or a be a fuso? He answered with any no trouble. And Yankopo, a banam so abba, also was it? A Radin shell. What's your fable
2: 8887
3: Panem for a fra do moon quadrum.
0: Amen, amen.
3: If I show me bow and chain. Nanamus many bear may be our bark when a briar woe bark when we and many bear my antenna. 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
0: want to bear my antenna,
3: I try for all bear may be answer me pibby.
0: Oh, Jesus.
3: In feeble brain, a co bear 7 years in me, shall bear my crank and chems or permida. Timmy, me now for four number, which me beside me say, eh, as me see ye. Won't permit my sam crow. Tibema fro, my air name, she say, and yes, I mean my sam and I mean poo. Beman in she am in friend.
0: Oh,
3: I dear, my
0: come up with a better
2: effort.
3: Beman, you say, Minimum now for number, Tim, send me a come a seminar for so be me beyond frame. I dear not cost so, sir, me dear chin pie bossa. Send Cabema crabbers, semi packers or permida, and so sad ye ninsy. And I'm a two on call radio soon I'm two and a mobile. Me ba tonsu brammy bedry and a tonsu stress on me brammy bedry and yammy foul so can yamma ne hinta. Sasadian ne cosson and your conno di ne to be a catam society ne diminia. 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
2: I could jam him.
3: Me genas the castle of romance 100 cities. 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
3: 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And I'll mommy, yes, I can't quench.
1: Thank you, Jesus.
3: Yes, I can't quench the new vision. And I'll send me for you and you could get done.
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4: But I'm in him, dear Hammy. 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
2: 87.9.
1: Or if I would tell me that as a minute, Master Minan say, Tronamon de Bra. What about you for the Pongua? What I won't say, I dance a book, Bodo, but TV. There's all Bema or Tor or Chidibema. 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
2: castle.
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2: Kumas.
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4: 23 program in Nibi.
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2: No ordain.
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1: you know,
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2: 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But you're very, very careful. 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
9: We see black. Yes, sir.
2: We are car wash, said the American.
9: Yes, sir.
2: Adiachia, to an amone bra, what?
9: Yes, sir.
2: Hello?
8: Akuma F, 87.9, Kumasi.
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2: Pacho, you my ben, I.
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8: 87.9 Kumasi.
2: Namea Duma, Aja, Mepacho, Mabushim, one at the poor, poor, Hoya. What the poor? Shat Mamusa Sunsum, or Magia, dear Fruin, Samon. Now, did I add your Fruin, Samon, or Media two dabbing, a dina ya tumino, a dina ya sadina tumino crown, a new gate, a yet to dine, I ended to dine, gate to crown na home. 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
8: 87.9
2: Ofra. 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Now what do you know? Uduna, I bet him in
8: 87.9 Kumasi.
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8: 0244.
2: 888 And I don't pay a one-on-one counseling. The patrol so free to show. Kumasi. Kwa mo, ahimfa, bomo diyan si ubeba besi Tech Junction. Tech Junction. Si Tech also pesira so ka. 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
8: 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What is the same frame? Kumasi.
6: Oh, Fred, do my fidiano. Said a bear, but better me call phone or so. 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
12: Hello.
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6: Aye.
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12: I back what frame.
6: Hey, the entire makers me busa say on my say no.
8: Angel no. Angel no.
6: I can say me say. Me ma unchro me ni ne di ne tu anamo ne fabra wati.
12: Wati.
6: 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Wa waka say. 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
2: Dominion Grace Chapel Prophet Kodu Ajapon. This is Prophet Kodu Ajapon hour. And I'll pay one-on-one counsel on the air course. 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A year a stresso.
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8: 87.9, Kumasi.
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16: the picture, I mentioned. 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
8: 87.9 Kumas.
2: Hanky fita, children, the dingo soon prince on the Fed Dimindia. What
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14: enti ona oba chire se oba bi jina antu bodi no se friend Elizabeth.
1: Okay.
14: And I was answering more banner, a friend, sir.
1: Maybe Cassif in Lisbon,
14: Miss Hatcher.
1: Now, maybe Cassif in Lisbon,
14: Miss Hatcher.
1: Okay, trust me.
14: And I was answering more, baby, a friend, sir. And I'm so. Tama, Mr. T. German for now, I obey Meninity.
1: Okay.
14: Meninity, to be do a blibino. Menin and Temuti.
1: Okay.
14: And as Obano, Gina, as you see, Arno. On a make us an Obana, some men canoe cran or no disica, if you're good dear Abuami.
1: Yes, maybe catch our semi Obana disica if you're good dear Abuam,
14: the patch on.
1: Okay, to a summon ten
14: empty. Mimi, here are my inbony, my janet chidi.
1: Okay,
14: and to an unto my own tom of Abla Bumuda.
1: Obana's home, my home, told
14: me patch on.
1: Okay,
14: empty. A seminar or can, none is papa and no cre, Obana dear. No benny, I mean the pen, the mean chantro.
1: Hmm.
14: E no kure wa bua mi.
1: Na odu essay no be how many years ni?
14: Me pa chao, me vanse madwuma no say no 1 year mu ni.
1: 1 year mu ni.
14: Me pa chao.
1: Okay, to so me.
14: Enti ena o kire me say, o ba kire ma de amama ye.
1: Okay.
14: Ba de o ba kire me amama ye nyina no. Jesus me say koko power ba ni
1: so. Okay.
14: Say,
1: okay.
14: Ade a me de aye ni nyina no. Ma da adwene ho ho say, ma anye ni ye.
1: Okay.
14: Enti se me wa no kura me fa chao pa. 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
14: Ae ye, 200,000.
1: 200,000, 2 billion.
14: Mipacho, 200,000, which is 200 million.
1: 200 million, okay.
14: Mipacho wani. Ana meton tuma. This is kind of car home. And I'm a coin to Japan, Chelsea or Hema, Wabuami, but Nippon Ebu near my Ubu near, and to the my union, I'm a slow. Jemuna day.
1: That's a whole bar, maybe cast us a mean natural.
14: Pacho,
1: you catch us at a new national cray.
14: Me Pacho,
1: okay, to a summon,
14: and to me choir, my companion.
1: Oh, Jesus,
14: and to me panachon, best 5 minutes to 10 minutes. Not on to me in Cassa, and once I eat the no shame in the Musa. And there's no other kind of say, baby, I'm a choir no. Mimshe ho ye pa, nipana me corn in channel.
1: There's a Okunis canna old to the attended man,
14: me pachoin.
1: O Kasha will say, baby, I'll call you.
14: Baby, I'm a choir and a sandy pan.
1: But men for whom you
14: are mentioning ye pa,
1: oh, yes,
14: sandy pana. Uncle Obama must say, Ed Cram will be who said me.
1: My God, my God,
14: we are said,
1: oh, Jesus.
14: And to the American in an Sunday, Namini pan and say, ome paniche wa wati ene osumu papa ha nyame tumeso
1: mhm
14: oba ne je sa cha opa ne nyina wie no udi 1 week ajuma bu miso
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1: my God. Now, who's all by no? Mimawia quantity.
14: Mipachoin.
1: Mawia quantity.
14: Mipachoin.
1: Mawia quantity.
14: Mipachoin.
1: And num said, would this tea a year a quantia be to the wooden tino? What would dear dancers say? Would they have the command or can't say onion? What to be here? What wouldn't you say? See a near Marco ye at the abo.
14: Oh, and no Marco ye be bringing. Yes, and come, Jenna, make us any year so sano.
1: My God. Today I will catch a tear for a
14: little more. Make a tear for you, and I say, if you are sano. 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
1: Look my God.
14: Nti ji so onye obi obetumi a sane de kura adie ni mu. 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
1: 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Cancel room adanse. 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A person in the call. What's that say?
17: Pacho boko.
1: Who feel about it?
17: Pacho me free. 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
1: Mamponte now free by it.
17: Pacho, me did in an
1: equia. Then equia. Equia, yankasa.
17: Pachodi for Nyami Shroud.
1: Amen.
17: Many your case.
1: Amen.
17: A panophone free a drum.
1: Oh, Jesus.
17: I'm sure the Yaman, I and Namosaya, Mamma, me would ye mean ye. Papa Min and Mijina for you, me and I may bow her.
1: Oh,
17: yes, so me one, I mean to me, yes, she na. Mean to me, Cran Anton.
1: Yes,
17: and then Yamenamos. So
1: I'm sure I do
17: want Tommy.
1: Tasso.
17: Me bow. 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
1: What tell already
17: so radio so
1: what's our
17: me pachai. 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And I'm a tear.
1: I'm Paris Kunis.
17: Me pachai.
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17: Omu de me bae. 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
1: 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You know, so buy Uba or Sesso, but there's a kind of so. The Mama Quantity, a jilly young. A death for Dimasa Mamma, Midraho, Udo, did it to me a day, a baum. Sarah or four would to Miss Bra, Midrajan. No, but the Janua, Unyankupon, and I'm so, and Petunqua. Number 0244 888 937 0244 888 937 and 0244 0247 8347 699 0244 0247 8347 699 The answer
2: to what I'm
1: going to say.
2: I'm going to say, Papa, you. Akwaba.
1: Me say e fu fri ne bai
2: papa mi fri asante mampon
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2: yes
1: asante mampon we pato e di de rade nyakopo enam suma
2: oh we di fu nyakopo on shira
1: amen
2: onyo kesi
1: amen
2: hey what is some brabo
1: amen
2: na mi wa hu chire mu we nya bri papa papa papa papa mi ya gram se ni
1: okay
2: o me mi gram se adwuma de mon na kasa enwi pa
1: okay
2: ba bi tin tin fa mi din toja
1: okay
2: so papa mi do na mi se my young girl, say Pankasa, a bopra.
1: Okay.
2: When being free, the woman called him, you said to my cosider, nazi.
1: Okay.
2: But name was Kana, but name worry.
1: Okay.
2: At the background. Do you remember some mammy dear, our dear, meanwhile, you know, the award yet? Hamadria, and Miss Marka Mati. May the Macumape, my poor baby, I come my bravo.
1: Okay. Bema dear, one worry,
2: and
1: I
2: am the correct,
1: you cross him,
2: and I'm da, papa. Do for me, dear. No, baby, I got me batami home.
1: Okay,
2: then why didn't I come up? I shall send more one the bushroom me a quite fit. Nigena, near my cousin.
1: Okay.
2: But 2 years terminal, then I must take air for
1: the air perform
2: a cough for Mancasa.
1: Okay.
2: I got 3 years and 4 years in Java. Odifo, now a jimmy some. If you need a day a car and an air
1: bread,
2: which is crowning me, I say you could trade that too.
1: Oh,
2: my bro. Odifo Yakupo is something I'm discussing Yakupo Shiawano. Was name in Jamaica. Then Yakupo Namuso, I am
1: my mouth,
2: as is my brother by
1: the name Jesus, Jesus.
2: Me name, Missy, a card deck, I mean, my doggy.
1: Oh,
2: because who pay me Timmy home. Pahani do baby, no mean him, Dintia, and Soviet Cassac said to Tobisa. Intimitewanka, Mitewanka, not my green perceme, but because you're not me, gonna do
1: your bread. You're
2: not it,
1: yeah,
2: you're not a pa. Timmy can make a coin at Tewonka. And look, ah, so what's your Tewan wound? What was whiskey and Timmy? I remember you were Tiaquai.
1: Oh, yes.
2: I'm so yes, sure. Say, yes, it will be your own missile will be here.
1: Oh,
2: and I'm did he say? Say, be folk, I won't do coming back. I don't have any time as I pay, Ayarisa. Let me be that. And Timmy Bowenim, Bobby, no moon, Corano, and a jar, Mammy Bar, Mosamia, I'm more for the
1: Sakai.
2: Sakai, I find them Bowen straight.
1: Me
2: don't have papa because be tax me a patron no many say fee mama money anche o me ba ya o kan ma say dito mama papa mama money anche o no
1: yeah
2: ana o twa me ira nim ti na se mama me pa cha o ma na o ma excuse kakra
1: okay very good me ka so ba so ba nim pie
2: mpie
1: o ma excuse
2: kakra
1: oh my god
2: no no so do say yo
1: aye
2: pie ye
1: pie
2: na o person nim din komo bi e pa chiri
1: kwete
2: na bibia na me kofia me bana mane
1: aha
2: te wona o yitu mi se wo ba no soon, soon, bosom, a bonny fee. A warren, a warren, a barn, and a mamma called Tiscaco Warreno. The young don't move up,
1: pray.
2: I was here, Manasum jet da.
1: Yeah.
2: Ain't in a man never break it down.
1: Yes.
2: No woman who pet me penny, open me yen tino, but sent a hobby accident tino. My friend Wapra pray, and could jaw a barn.
1: Yes, sir. Yes, sir.
2: Or Banacasa wound by a mamma, or Banacasa, a book a bra, ubi
1: beat
2: me.
1: Hey,
2: hey! I'm so sure. She here, Rade. It's not a crabby be set. So we'll be here, we'll be here. Unless I tell me, I am what's in the chin, a pair, a yarisa. What's a crabby 1 week, 2 weeks, 3 weeks. If my PM called by your banner, a banner called to a guy, won't you worry? Banner me, I call free, mammy, once I've been worrying until a banner didn't mensa. A basso won't you, a bramen carry, men pamono. Now, ye're not you, but ye're bosoming me, you know. Papa, me never saw Pija Walker. Me never Pija ye. Why me not to bet? So to Mrs. Sam, my name, my call ya, was like a Sammy de Bebro. Tenama by my woman, my mother.
1: A devil, so I would go to the echo so Papadeka. One chantro. Wei, a ya dear, a sipa. What is one obi? Now, who the one day? Send ye, make her. If we are sending one, I'm for way any ten to us so. I'm for any ten to us so. Papa, no, every jazz a cannon. Obaron is a anesthetist. No bam in him catching and say, I dare cause a obano, no bano so. Mobani pee and man, Castle Obano, be been ever a cold fear, a cutiano. Now, Obana Cassavas and Nam Ide, if you fee aco, and then I made Nam so about Bana qua. Papa, I didn't. Papa, I didn't know catch it, tearful.
2: You, that's it. A tearful be old Timmy. Some you will be our problem. Messa be me be my 90 pancassa. Nasa would give one me both men genuine and man and make us make comfort in your copon ni pay, would give for Japan. So being my very channel. Oh, Esseso. I told you Esseso. No, mum, me, Jim, my good point, that dance, yes, sir. So, oh, how be able to be so much by you because to me, how no? What's it been? I'm 90 you, Mama 90 papa. My quaint a gift war would be.
1: So, as soon as Tunta,
2: a Tunta, my quaint a gift for war, be pre, got your eggs for the Yan Yanati. Easy.
1: I shall buy it.
2: Me buy it
1: already in a coupon, no, so.
2: I said, my bravo,
1: as well.
2: And I'm much as Sankasa.
1: Yes, sir, daddy.
2: Yes.
1: I would see a dancer before you say, be a diagro. In the agro. Eba so, netidiye se osu oba, no matter what, no matter if ubiya ebena ako dubiyano, oba nang oba, e radin nyankopo, ebena mso, ema upobem nyo mosofo. 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
3: 7 0 2 4 7 8 3 7 6 9 9 0 2 4 7 8 3 7 6 9 9 Patcho me ba for there. Me ba for them could not sick
1: and
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1: E
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3: me nya isu no na say the mesere. 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
1: Me can say o ba baby na je o ku refu.
3: So baby age me kru na bo so. 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
1: yi.
3: Ana afi no. 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
1: na ma wo ye de ma wo ye de
3: o ma me ya kwanchre
1: e wo e ho so dan
3: da ho so dan ho ho
1: ya mi dimase ma me
3: no dimase ma me
1: no
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4: Odi fo. Me ba for de me jina sikan so.
1: Okay.
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1: Okay.
4: Odifo me nim da. 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Awo no. Me nua wa mada wa fada.
1: To go say. Me o what's up say? Wo nim say wo nua panin.
4: Dabi.
1: E na ye sad nti.
4: Me nim da.
1: Oro so na also una e panin.
4: O de panin.
1: E se wo ye wa ko di ebusu ni mu nyam.
4: Ma jide no nyam, o se mate no nyam.
1: Ai.
4: Wonderful. One if you no my kutiano a cobia adada for a torso and yahapen mamma bow machin malang forso a boson forso a di forso a so forso hey see me o di for ha o di for with your last power nebeji wa kwanchere beji wa kwanchere. Now you did the empire on that.
1: What's it, brother? Never do a quantity. Bro, never do a quantity. My number is 0244-888-937. And I said 247-8-883-7699. 0247-8-873-7699. Wow, Tia Dancia, Utim say, Adam, be in the Minamuso, and a good dancer. Eighty seven, you know, baby, you never go. Auntie, it be yours in Mussem. Eleba, Aquawa,
6: yeah, daddy.
1: Repacho, Brimbaka, Repacho, at say,
6: Daddy Pacho, Yamiadum, no more pie went to me.
1: It done a good bed. Pacho, who feed a bye?
6: Papa, me patch on me, if you soon son a bye.
1: Wonderful. But dear now, who present, who didn't walk at it here for?
6: Media me baha, me bana said that.
1: Oh,
6: I said that, and I'm a deba. The entire me buy any say, Odifo, may your baby a Yanko Pon Bom ye. Nancy, Ben may be a mefana sassy soup be a
1: oh Jesus,
6: men in the Benan.
1: Oh Jesus,
6: Benman may get a semi yaman. Obema, send me money, Bianindi, send me CS in whom I crawl crawl me be
1: Jesus Christ, Jesus Christ.
6: And so, Benmano, eh, who dear me,
1: oh,
6: baby, I see an one name, walk no way, Jimmy. I did him some my wound soon as you will be any or papa. My dream, who I mean, Tiasie. I didn't need Dimina at 2 million
1: guas. There's a woman walks or bar.
6: Minna,
1: what about my pa? It been town, Jane.
6: Debbie, or never walk back or pet. No way, Jammy, yes, you are. My friend, a friend, won't feel me. Miss me, your funeral, born a coffer from a pet. Now, you see, I saw a betum. And you send a betum, mammy,
1: oh, yeah,
6: me who anu ye
1: okay
6: and I'm a tea won't come already so and I'm a sin no me follow into me ba won chain atonsu sreso me ba won chain no and I'm a back come as semi na chere wo into me ba and fitia so mamma men who into me quay second ya quantry me ba for the 100 cities me yef second quantry no mamma me ba when
1: you mow babby
6: mamma me ba won now
1: very good
6: to me ba yen and I will say who but so chop and chamber
1: me do ba no me cassa and me ca. How not shrill?
6: Who come in summer, hemming in eyes, mamma summer, mammy de bayano, mamma soon pon one cassa canning in
1: eyes. Very good, very good.
6: It's all catcher, I mean,
1: no catcher say. I shall be yet soon
6: walk a pantry, mammy.
1: I afraid to bust a mammy.
6: Pepper,
1: okay.
6: Into who, yes, I quite, oh, mammy, oil. And mamma do cogine jam.
1: Very good.
6: Into say, John, I'm a doyer and cogine. No catcher, I may say. A dear na air cost one. A free minia ba, come, mammy, near ba. or ye as a so on would de a hindia be wo ye fee, a confu hindia. One of them see a success as soon
7: as
6: no penty sell or no fetchery. And what could ye are dining, what could you have what dinner where ye are dinner gumiso? And what could dinemu I yet a bosom and what dear Edia mammy, and where to your hooker? And oh, how necessary a corner, so nobody saw how nina, I best your mammy so. It is Sammy Blana may ble, and the man made dimma top running in air free. Me mini a bay, yammy mammy mini a ban, or no, what call a quiet side, any dear Tiammy, and mammy many moo guas. 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
1: Thank you.
6: Nemo Bansu, I dear, what you say when you're piano? One is no one, you know, what ya? What be one century, and you're cooking. A do nam so I owe ye. Nayako Pope Faw so, I'm away you couldn't before. But that was in your mission.
1: Amen. Amen. Wait, a tear for me, you can't say. I'm for any challenge to us so. But it was where they were summa. Where they were summa. A tear for where they were summa. Which is a name, a cassacasacasa, and a yen and century, I will atone to success. Uba, a yen cassabu, but the me, I will to me, and all the man and ma, the idiotuma. What you had with telephone numbers? No, telephone number 0244-888-9-37. 0244-888-9-37. And a 0247-83-76-99.
8: 0247-83-76-99.
1: Yeah, six months, 6 months, 8 months, 7 months, 8 months, 7 months, 8 months, 7 months, 8 months, 7 months, 8 months, 7 months, 8 months, 7 months, 8 months, 7 months, 8 months, 7 months, 8 months, 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
10: Yes.
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2: Jesus
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9: Oh, I did chia more than a bra. What
11: it?
9: I am fountain a come when a bra, unya be doa, who will soon sooner have by a radi dear mammy, and made a bayak and chere dear sere radi dear mount. A crubia can you pedu any bea, a say woman who told what it?
11: That's
9: all. Tiapu be not on so move.
10: I come by
9: a bumpire serad domi free sro sent also, a radium fan and sun count. Bible for no and show some family drum and him. Never had him family so near or dear and your old chef. Adomunti, amen. Ja, a yab or modern, I mean, what? Me pacho. Oh, who's you? Why, I want to do who's you?
11: I tell me, I'm a desire.
9: And you know, can't say, I'm a say, oh, who's you? A bar, a chirama, quantity, I mean, yam wow. A seminar can't mammy raho, Tina me cast our coffin, but I did chambra. Why? On so bet me a friend, what by Fidiano should be, and I know pay a 1-on-1 counseling. The patch to an amone brebby. I said today to be at 2 and him say, woe, oh, baby, your wedding. Me patch out, Branny and your formal. Branny and your sorrow and famo. And your day be a and your may muscle. 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
9: I may bomb pire the amount, Yamay Adomanopa, Utie. 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I had my ben, are
11: you?
9: Tom Fons. 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
9: 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Ano pay to anamo ne bra.
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9: 12 minutes past 1.
12: Jesus.
9: When it tea won't mean there be him. And now dear we feed not what tea nity me a wo wasem na make.
12: A wo wasem.
9: The fro jima. Angel no do dear mamma say a fro jima. I dear chia to an amone bra. 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Jima. Angel no do dear mamma say fro jima. Hello.
13: Hello.
9: I want to say.
13: Boko.
9: I didn't write in farms in your mouth.
13: So, like, I
9: I'm going to be a man.
13: Pekamfa.
9: Yeah. 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
13: Mia mia.
9: Bodi Ibrahim.
13: Yeah.
9: Ye yen wan show baby. Ote da make no.
13: Mati.
9: Ote da make no.
13: Mati pa.
9: Ye de obabi din amame se si ya. 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
13: Adia Chia,
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10: Cabra, 7.9, Kumasi.
13: Who is a stress?
9: Who see stress? Who are friend number? We are med director of our sorrow. What?
13: Oh, okay.
9: Or modern sober bank, come over. Why?
13: Okay. Okay.
9: On so bit me a friend, no, by Fidino, so and I no pay counsel, no one-on-one counsel, no Ecoso. One-on-one council on the air council. 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
0: 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As a inquire manual, as a braban or bono, as a watcher in the BR, Nippon, uncrat determination, uncrat winter so home. 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Ruth e radio say ono dia won sign na chika Bible say na sin da wo me ka kire wo to say sign what you know, root to the so and sign. The Bible so catching, I hope I sign. No, but the sign. If you saw him, say, Mamma, I am ready. Oh, but this is a Mamma, I am ready. Mamma, only sick up in the Sobian war. The Bible so opera was signed at Tikoi. Now root to the so and sign at Tinkom. The Bible saying, now who to dinner on our own yachi and on court Bethlehem. The Bible so true Bethlehem. Now root to Yabrewa here. Now so Koya Juma. Bible said, Naomi Ababrewa. Now so Koru to Koya Juma. Now a supportoro. Now a borum. Dakope. And now root and ya our papa be what here. Or what are you brandy in front of Boas? Well, what are you brandy in front of Boas? 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Sawunya ready side. Ubenya de Dani Abrabo de Sia. De Biabacas will be at Junimunyam, I'm telling you. De Biabacas will be at Junimunyam. And a Yajima Wali, and a Dimawana question, Yajima Wali Freeman's up, and I'm here to Yamasu up, Yajima Wali, sister, and you are Wali, Obian Wali. Obian Waju, dear Fruisham. 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

0: 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Papa made a machine, sir. And to me, my bread. Yeah. And by force, a trenty ya. You're not just what? Mammy, a trenty ya. You're not just what? Would you go to my back? I'm telling you. So would you go to my back? Bible say, now root to catch it and a woman say, Medi and shame some inside. Media shame some in some which litigate. I'm Paso Barbara. I'm Paso Unipi. I'm Paso Yuni. Now, so I shame you to set me sign. So open a saya. So open a conicroma. Media men sign call. Every sign. Minim semi do what you cause you here. Number Bama Munguandia. Send your tear bia. Send me do what you cause you here. Number Papa Guandia. Send your tear bia. 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Papa, many will be our anytime a breast out of Papa and Yamiao. 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Me say, Abra boy, will be our tissue dear be out. So we are to him. So we are let up. So we are that. So we are that. So any brick was here we are. Me say, my daddy. Mommy, sorry, sister, sorry. 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
2: mouth.
0: 87.9. 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Oh, Walla Batu Biao. 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Ish. Who is the Kenny pao? Na come on. Right up, I'll be booming in Then tell Waleano, Iabra Minicomo, what? Samacasa, Iabra Ninicomo, so driver, Iabra, Babo. My number is 0548 24 44 89.

0: 0548 244489. Baby, I will be out to me whom you pay, and Sana. Oko, baby, I will be out to me whom I a counselor, and go out over fee, who are almost fit him. I don't pay a counselor, baby, when you are running from some more. Hello. Good morning, Oka Suffering. Oka Suffering, Eva. 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
0: 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I don't know what to my name I say. I don't know what to want name is Ade. Because over the idea for Nipedu in Kumato, you know.
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0: Because Omato Yade the amount, soon soon. The Yale Yale Betetio, Yade, Eba Betetio. And a cray. I Yale Betetio, also be with me as our Bokasa, Emwa. Who's getting in a bishop? It doesn't make a turn. On NSTY.
1: Oh, so much on me.
0: On everyone, Estino. 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
1: yo
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3: Tech.
0: What to me, Gada? 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
3: My lifestyle.
0: What's it?
3: It's a bomb.
0: I want to be bomb pie to a question. My Tomkashi and Tonas. My page out every year should him. Amen. Oh papa wali oh papa ada wali mi nu anasemi sa oh papa
3: wali baba
0: oh wai
3: osu
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3: baba kupe
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0: 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Hello.
4: Hello.
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0: 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Okay, me show him how to pay. Hello. Hello, good morning.
5: Morning.
0: Okay, suffering, mommy.
5: I'm suffering from Cromancy.
0: What to make that? I don't know about several different forms of animal.
5: I don't know.
0: Who couldn't
5: wait?
0: My name is Namausa and Grandma Kumakumi and Sedwichi and Grandma Kumakumi and and grandma come akumi ensa o me so ya na two beka won but two beka won o be chiro
2: akuma 87.9 kumasi
0: 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good morning my number is 0548 24 44 89 0548 24 44 89 hello
2: 87.9 Kumasi.
0: Good morning. Okay, sir. What a man, Kada?
3: What
0: a love you. And then I'm going to I want to be born by a Pia Conto Pro de Mawakwa. In the name of Jesus, our yes, amen.
3: Amen.
0: My wife said, "Ni baby show Canada, and obi show show London. Obi show Canada, and obi show London. My wife said, 'Oturu ano? Ya duwa kufie. Evans ya wai.
3: Atomi
0: ya Evans.
3: But
0: I was so Canada. I was so UK London. Can't do me anyway. Eyo can't do. I was saying I'm going to go to Kumasi. Passport wao. Problem ano pay? 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
6: hello
0: o ka safre him mami
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0: bi o ba so wali ana
6: ka so ma wali
0: de o wali be ma na wai
6: o baby o ye
0: e asem Samme me hu se wawale ya na se wawale ni problem wo. Enti omo ni amra wawale be free hu sa. Because me hu se nkwona nam. And obi kasi ah, mercy. 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What if mercy am I?
6: Yes,
0: from mercy. Omo ni amra wawale be gu. Because be me be outside Ghana o be se ope, obatata. But that was open. When you say
6: 10 years,
0: Monim and Awalene Mwati. Upo Kupa and a Brabum Minion Mwati. Okay, Martin, that's me showing him. Hello, good morning. Okay, suffering. Asuma Sukwanta. Oba Sabe bomb pire mount, and I saw Australia was catching me. I want to make quite a guess your mouth. Sikasia Machem. Ever you should him, amen. One say, yeah, Uriska to us, but you don't want to say, Uskatos Manas. Huh? Uskuska something say?
6: Inquiry.
0: Motia be Edwich, Motia, Ufi, Motia be all. Motia be with you. Sam Motin would do which into a shimmy and my perfume. Samu tell you soon about Tomon Yamara, a dear being what becomes him. Uso in my wound, the bayonet, the nephew, some call. A motiana. Yet the net would do what you soon summon the ocean of a fluence him. Oh, Wale. We never would go say what's Bemacro, but what a boy with Bemacratana will be bishop in the fluence him. Morty be the witchy. Oh, yes, I do. The day why, what if the day? The day why? Oba make am once much na what you free him Eva
6: Oba
0: son kwanta Eva no one what no free
6: Bachan.
0: Okay Oba make am once much bra name wow why my number is 0548244489 ano pa ya cancel kwa na meye o half abram anim wa what some self abram anim wo ye adwuma nyi anopɛ ɛyɛ cancel nko ɛnya sɔre me 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
7: Akuma e.
0: Wo yire na. A woni ma be gum yo no pay. Asa. On budget to hospital, we will be able to more than 50 million. Into Opa, Fanny Brabbe, Fabuba, me and you, Fina, with Timani, me, who offer a boom me and what? Now, what Tom Lick to account for Bemumi, what? One day, wouldn't you be with me on a pebate? Oba, one has a minute, you go, what? Okay. Hello.
8: Hello.
0: Good morning.
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0: Okay, sir, free him.
8: Because I'm free, just so.
0: Ejoso ate menkada
8: bacha da view
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8: 87.9
0: I ready be be equal to akwa so madome de wodome akwa na me shira de we shira akwa in the name of Jesus Christ asa na o tiga na here ah
8: o ready na so
0: ah o tiga na ha na o tiga here fellas e wan
8: Bacho,
0: mea. What can I do? Only passport won.
8: Bacho, me my evi na minya enya mbai.
0: Brabe ngumi na unyi gani ni? Why?
8: Bacho.
0: Me so to kwai na wako chou ni fi gana fri na okwaye o hufu no. U kwa ho no misi o. 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Eh no kura o.
8: Okay.
0: I'm also from Ghana. Until black. What about me? Why?
8: Right.
0: Okay. My team is showing him how to pay. Okay. Number is 0548-24-44-89. 0548-24-44-89. I don't pay a cancel in corner. Me, me, sorry. If you're not a tenacity, Jimmy Chuma. 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I'm going to car about a woman's fit. See what? 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
9: hello
0: Good morning.
9: Hello.
0: Good morning. Oga suffering him for. Oga suffering him.
9: Hello, sir.
0: But you're suffering him for.
9: Hello.
0: Until then, hello. Good morning. But good morning. Oso until then, kana. Oso until then, kana. Mpiki wey. Hello. Good morning. But good morning.
10: Hello.
0: Good morning.
10: Morning.
0: What's a free hand? What's a free to answer? Diabene also. I'll stop as I'm a bomb by a mouth. But I want to be Ghana. What you read you as Ocasa? Be good, be good. Hello, good morning.
10: Good morning.
0: My dog is a free hand, mommy.
11: 87.9 Kumasi.
0: Santasi. What's me kada?
10: Bacho
0: da bi. O me bomb pa mawo.
10: Bacho.
0: I want me bomb pa de wa ba wa sha wa sha ma do me de what to me no. E wo Yesu dim adom nti amen. Wo sister pa yin wai.
10: Bacho
0: ikuru. O mu krom.
10: Bacho.
0: Sister wo be so ware. Wa ka sa wo be so ware.
10: Bacho me yin.
0: Me so be so ware.
10: Da bi.
0: O wa o be so ba wale bi. I ask one unit, Meboa. Don't power Libby, Meboa. Okay. To open our Mahana. Rabbi Gume, Minadema. Who's sister Penina make an assemble? Or by a lot to Ephraim, Wawai, or Mukrum? Or by a lot to one who Ephraim. 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Who's sister Penino? It's a Rabbi Gume make an assemble. 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Okay. 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Hey, Eva. Okay, over some bomb by a mana. I rather me a quack as you from my what? And I wouldn't hear
12: it.
0: Oh, anyway. And now we didn't in the crowd. 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
11: 87.9 kumase
0: kumase hinfa
14: from wate
0: I promise. I don't know what's up with the farm, so you're my own. What did you say?
14: 26.
0: What worry? What's your worry? 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I will use him. 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What worry? I want to be paid and what? 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
14: Hello.
0: Good morning.
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0: Kumasi. 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
0: 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I want to be beer quite a mawa qua. Nipper be also a man. 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Casamawa qua no qua winning when you're not to me. 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Amen.
14: Amen.
0: Only my dear for the Motian Frama. Only Motian Frama.
14: Patrol Devi.
0: Only Motian Frama.
14: And from a banana, I bought a channel.
0: Ufi obi akompan.
14: That's what they
0: be. 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
14: Ah. 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
0: I ask someone, everyone say coffee.
14: Patron,
0: I ask someone. But I be with Morty. Oh, but pe camphor, only camphor. Tom Malcolm, Malcolm, Yensa. E. Malcolm, Malcolm, Yensa. Nepe make two for kind of family and find them and forget what's it? Matty, make sure on him. Hello?
11: Akuma FM.
0: Hello?
11: 7.9 Kumasi.
0: Good morning.
12: What is it?
0: Okay, sir, free. Efiyase.
12: Ah.
0: What's a chair steam bender? Why is steam bender? Jumada.
12: Pacho.
0: Ojumano. Ojumano yano. Because my wife said I go pour more beer. But Gabu was sight. Sabagano. Ofi UK ne buye. My wife said I go pour more beer. Ofi was sight. Obey so pour. Obey buo. My wife said wakono musika. No. But I already be paying off. Brabu no menya di amawati. Brabu no menya wade from sumawati. Okay. Hello.
11: Akuma FM.
0: Good morning. Okay, sir, free him for. Intensely. Others are me whom watch it. Are they? Huh? Me a friend, a friend, Prophet Amos. Me whom watch it. Are
12: they?
0: A friend, Amos. Ah, friend, Amos, and me, John, watch it. 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Brabe unini kwa mwate. What if you say?
12: 35 years.
11: Akuma F.
0: 35 years. 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Okay, mate, mishuwa ni manopei. 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
12: Hello.
0: Good morning.
12: Good morning.
0: Ajao hiru wai.
12: Miro
0: Akra. Oh, Akra na usu kumase.
12: Aye.
0: I want to be paid out. Ama umani be tukwa mate.
12: Okay.
0: Ma usa umani be wakontum outside Ghana. What was I?
12: Me maya 7.
0: Yes. Ma usa umani be able to kwa abuchiri. Ma usa umani be abuchiri.
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12: Me baba kuwa abuchiri.
0: Baba kuwa abuchiri. I was because of Omanunti, obey Omania, Omotu to Koyako. Now, obey the stroke. I was said, one of my dark when you wire. Ah, Omoto stroke with your mouth. I was a stroke with that. Why I am commercial, but I'm a fourth gun, a quad, which is a stroke, yadi. But why I am called, and I'll do you a stroke. In Ferrade Nippebro, yes, Adi, and Oba, everybody in the action at Chumamawati.
12: Okay, Matty.
0: Okay, Matty, I'm sure you want to pay. I wish you a metinasa no permiss a hound at the study of Fabra. A Jumana say Fabra. A Walinia Fabra. Upuya Bama, Unamanina say Bramanim. A one out per Bramanim. O Baba Brady Bramanim. A hounder mania be a Fabra men want to pay. Miss Aya Cancel Quana may a mania sorry. May trust you with you. Aya Amoma Sufitem. I want a metinas. I want my Sufitem. I want my Sufitem. I want a metinas. Aya Cancel no pay. 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
15: Hello.
0: Good morning.
15: Morning,
0: go for. What macha on?
15: Bacha on.
0: What break a fra? E dey no pass about the form so yeye ba on.
15: Ajo so won pay on.
0: Me be kwa dey ba wati. 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
15: Amen.
0: Who problem o be mem? 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
0: 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Hello, good morning.
16: Good morning.
0: Morning. 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
16: pankrono
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16: about
0: one nitty way, about one nitty way. Oh, man, because I want to find what open a moon. What a friend, yeah, one year on Yawada. On one, 87.9. In Shakespeare, on so what? Only 10 why you don't want it? Why, dear, I want to in Shadow or so, what? Ain't you order for the swarm? I would never find a so. I'm not to coin. Two power in my baby, what? Moba, Mompe come for me. No, Mompe coins, when you be two for come for no family, what? Okay, Matty. Hello, good morning.
17: Hello, morning.
0: Okay, Safri Heva.
17: Safri. So,
0: I know your Fantini.
17: Daddy.
0: I don't know what the farms in your mouth. One if F4 your wine.
17: Yeah.
0: One if you know. I want him to crack my what?
17: Amen.
0: Oh, you should him just army, mommy.
17: Amen.
0: Oh, baby, I'm nobody come with what? What?
17: Mate.
0: Abraham, you need to come. Why? Me time now. Okay. Hello. Good morning.
17: Good morning.
0: Last call. But what's the free him?
17: Tech.
0: Yeah. Oh, but some of the farms will go on. Who's got someone say on? One of the poor. Who's got someone say? But what's your question? What's your question? What's your question? What's your question? Na awade efam so e kan de ko su nyina akyere wo na ma kyere kwankye no koye na adanse esi e de amao me number no ye 0548 244 89 awade nyira wo na awade yo kase me pay awade nyira wo
18: just open up your heart tonight as we go in to worship our Maker, the mighty of mighties, the King of kings and the Lord of lords, the omnipresent God, omnipresent God. 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

0: tutu kwe Pape Oma Yeshua Kerebi miserefi Oni nejine jina nichen Wase mani se kron kron
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2: And your tiffinsem, yadin finchia Josunu, adamamre pedi, yakrad yachemun, naya madachinusu, 75 years of culture excellence, preserving the past, empowering the future.
3: Enti bekaye hon, naya nimum,
2: yen finchia Josunu, afiji. And I hear you will tune for say to the second arts and craft exhibition 2026. Your best chance here if you do. I hear who will to me die. It was a drone. It was the August. Or Sanabo to me die. It was a drone watching.
3: Debbie, your chance here free and upon Nuncia copium and you renuncia.
2: And to forget on Debbie, a year Ghana Fadia Bra. Number Denet, say you can take but a Karifugu, a Kuyaba, a Gendia, a Hemia, Tuku, any P. Bibia Bacoso, a Kumasi, Center for National Culture. 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Yeah, friend 0247-44-1122 and 0242-14-0653. 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
6: 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there. Waba. Now I produce, Miss Row. We were only papers into mommy just one day. I mean, from proving chill.
4: I come
6: out. You also was in the tower. You are about we are now. Into me, Tata City engineer now to the stand. Okay, I'm so one person. Baby, I'll be a name across. So, as I'm so near Ganani, Mijapa Dena will be saying, so the idea we will buy a chunk, Kumasi Dancy. Now, do you around, go around, do you around with Baku, a sister city? Kubusa Kotela, Baku, a sister city. A chunk, Kumasi Dancy. Into Ubu's idea, we will be. Says the wire, said that I want to come with you, could own quiet labor and cobre, Utu, a woman, a la lady dear. O say, I'll be booming because of a shower for her. A shower for some kind of boss.
4: Sana,
6: but be a shower, do well, do we are senior shower for? We are senior shower for. Yahanum Crade, Yakubolo Mua, Kubolo Hana Joe. Yakubola Wagan and Ya, Kubolo Hana Joe. Because Kubolo ha, informant for Mua. Omoa, informant form, I'll be to a move 20. In German, Colabon in our one, I'm going to mean somebody here. Omoqua want to support in somebody here. Now, who to be George Maube Pierre, now to be Jimmy D, and now informant BD Baha, Nanipano, Eshiawa, or Busa said, you'll be born, come out of your ears and who bet my describe, who describe no Nipana, about Chanakani.
4: Come
6: on, FA. Every conversation of watching Takraba, I'm a watching Roman here. I. But listen, for no much leader, a four months or more, you're no more fire or ground, you're underground work more, more than any panel. I bent to Yamika, near me, Sofa Didi. 10 pesos. Minoma, any man, Minoma, your mobile boon stores, Minoma, your mass asset. Me back it to a crown in Sebu, a move Pia, Scabetta, and Pia, and Nibu, and me back it to us, and in Sebu, 2 years. In Sebu, 2 years, I'll call out Mibaba, 2 years. O ma se se me no ma me fridge me dia dia. Snow no snow no ya yes lying do mo bu bu ni ni apa apa.
4: Glass is in the video. 87.9.
6: Snow yes lying do ni o ma se se ni
7: ko bi ele ma be bi esi edi kwa se si. 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And then me and so with me a far, yeah, I'm a insulin ya choir, bit me day is really a day abraham. So, also, and our areas may be or be line on towards being illegal structures. So, it's the Jimmy dear, you shall say, I didn't and I like your draw.
4: I come 87.9
7: and if I born for mobilize you or more. Now, I'm a phone also a handle in the year. Oma bobo yen cars ni bi ehwehwe de. 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
8: Yen tra ho. 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Wa yo. Aso adate. That's what we do as a so. That's what I'm doing.
9: I'm not going to be able to do it. And that house is here, I mean, okay. You're fine, yeah, Juma. So it's like subcommittees are here, Kono, our assembly, we do subcommittees, yes, shall ne be more contoqua, me per FNA, me per se, me per way, ne yer Kono.
4: I see a question, 87.9.
9: Yes, our recommendations in Yanya Kojitum, near Yanya de Kotua, and we are cross like ever committees. And we are because we share environment to go on session. And Yama, you recommend the IA Jitum or Kemia, Sir John Ebinie. Gedi kan. Sir John, when you say you are sachet water producers, ewo ya santi memoa. And sa producers yi. 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Ama omu di emu kwa ye ni na.
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9: Ba ye nye wye, na sa assembly ni jitu ma mo amaka ni se mo be kwa bonte mo make sure say they onye the right thing should do the right thing 7.9 kumasi sajo anu free ho no choba fo e wo krom ha me 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You must have Bobo, yeah, a fair journey. As a footballer, at the same time,
4: 87.9. Kumasi.
9: Assembly, no, Edgitum, yeah, Cotina, see as a committee. Yes, yeah, Bobo, yeah, footballer, yeah, yeah, yeah, yeah, orange. Near Codium, young boss, or more with a, you know, a numbers. It's in my Bobo, yeah, driver, in my Bobo, yeah, Ura, in my Bobo, yeah, just say, if all information at a Bobo, yeah. It is our cochere board a good baby. Offer number and pay. We have the information. So I do as I say, and eh? Ubet my can number of a ye. A bobo ye fa board a orange. Oh, Kruma. Ubet my kind.
10: Ubet my kind. It's a bit of a hoodie about it.
9: Thank you. It is my implementers in Omoy.
4: Akuma FM 87.9.
9: It's a bit in chair of his assembly members in the crown, Omotua crown, Omoko crown, Omunya who? Omunya who? Yeah, boy, it is your boy, it is so Mukwa no Makot now. Now, Makoye is saying no Mababet Nasi. But who share the various subcommittees at what assembly? Who could page your mo far? Now, could share recommendation, woman, ye implement here. Yaja too much and assembly implementing. Sir John, a church in Huni.
10: Ghana say, dear, dear, dear, who know.
9: Sir John,
10: young Cotras in the engine is here.
9: Oh, and now you're here, you're near Brisa,
10: you're
9: I am ma Yanko Bildi and another extra sales. It's going to cost us about 1 point something a million euros. So don't tell me you're meeting work here me. Yes, yeah. I'm telling you. 6 million euros, sorry. So don't yeah, nebimo Nelson Ghana. Move it to my I'll check or more Germany. Or more rap back about Ghana or Bakumasi who they wanted to partner with KME. Now the way we see Sakura or Mobile them were Germany.
10: Germany, they are so coming. Yeah, I mean.
9: Sir John, you pay data keke every administration. Sir John, a frustrate or more almost a day. A koi. Almost sign at the invitation letter by said they are sponsoring Nipa 5, fully sponsored to Germany to come and see what they do. With refuse. Ura. What did they wear why you ura? Sir John, if you test anybody,
10: Mokoy,
9: I'm Yanko. It is a Obia ba, so a person ba. No, Baba Bebois. No, the machines.

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2: I'm best of China. Not the piper tomb, not the two got him. Cry at him, you. Not crony mubong. Obia yenimura, not the sickam, no babe jay, or do an amateur in his way yelled at to baby, not watching it. Sabi, a tearful fan chain. A be more at me, a be more edity. Sabi, a Janabia,
3: Kumasi.
2: No, they are caught two, a year being a year two board a goom or their count. And then, yeah, what's that? It's here, I already see a bassier to animal, a bassier queen. Yeah, Chimana Ebano, a dear seminal back cafe. Yes, here near Huni. That's a John Yamia Duma, Saturday Abbey. A clean up exercise. So, yeah, where dear?
4: Yeah, where?
2: It's a inside state electoral area. Yes, what the platform is with? Oh, I don't know. That should be to know information. You're going in a new team. Inside state electoral area. You can use area straight now. You choose to say Saturday. You make clean up exercise.
4: Okay.
2: It's my bombing crow for you now, man. Yeah. Do what you read. You are only platform. No, so my catcher. They say, Unya Yeni Samawa, Mema Samima, Melko Unit continue.
5: Mem Potemu.
2: Because you see, proper food,
5: Ghana food. Mem Potemu.
2: Open your mouth, open so the if you clean up exercise. You check your massami members, Nina. Kona Kokacha, Sammy Massa, you can see your ticket away.
5: Mem Potemu.
2: What the river of Mem Potemu, yeah.
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0: beer, Teneca, if you are the moon patch of
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0: Fajim pa,
1: woman,
0: and your kuma pa, Fananti. Maybe I never would be a Cassia Cindy or no Shasia Juana. Would you be a do? If I come up, Pania Jimpa, and a boy a driver near, and you say, Namika, no, now, Wiki, I have a pant, you know, and you will be idea to say, Crown one. Cabin man, that's a baby, no. And a mammy, maybe I'm many brabber now, watching. I'm call your mammy, Jordan, and Jennifer, that made it to make up. But you're there being fast adjoining, quite as I'm fast adjoining. But your friend is Sir John Amedios. Frequency near 87.9. And you're coming FM. You're live on Facebook.

0: say. Timinia, oh, Homaso, Martin, good morning.
1: Good morning, new champion, Sir John.
0: Martini, young Quenim. And then
1: you say,
0: yeah.
1: Ah, yes, I got the mechanic, the Yamiasi, and one I can repeat to other, if you see a good thing, Dan Koya Mawa, and Mario. And then last year, you nearly got to say, in Yakupo Triampo, obey Amanasu, the Radia Dawati, who used to be
0: amen. Amen, amen, amen. Hello, good morning.
2: Good morning, Sir John Marfo.
0: Yes, my brother. Dansu
2: Queen. Dansu Queen. Watch dog.
0: Good morning. And I am his sweet sister, Mammy Sewa, or new swami. And then I would like to wish him a Mammy Sewa from Nana Ujambuama. So I wish you happy birthday. Hello, good morning.
3: Good morning.
0: Rabbi. Rabbi. Do you want to? Yes. Asunabus Yamahoya, dear.
3: I'm going to go.
0: Amen. Imagine, Workroom, South Africa. Imagine, good morning. Hello, good morning.
4: Good morning.
0: Yes, Onana.
4: Ah, it is Peter.
0: Hey, Peter, we need also mission here. Daddy, I'm your question, baby. And I last time, me and you. Yes. Thank you very much. Jerry Dominic, good morning. So then you may say another opportunity and you're

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1: Yanko.
0: Yeah, I'm in
1: Kahopa.

0: Time, last two callers. Hello, good morning.
1: Good morning, how you doing?
0: Yes, sir. Okay, and yeah, they are fresh one, busy hat. Good morning, my brother. And Adam Ali de Mustafa, Socia, Kinzubane, Monty, Junior Christian Ayare, also the Yamias. We can not start in Yamia Kase. Aye, Kennedy, also of Shemi Free, I suffer that dear Swaba. Baroski, as you are. Baroski, hey, Mama Tony, a weekend, your home. Bosom Jufo, Munchena, Munyahua Juma Kama Kama, youth organizer, Mufa Manuel. Baroski, why heavy, Uncas? 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
1: 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Ube PM alogasu searchi for ukum abatum pesan soa. Eye Episcopal Information Center. 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
3: chair the president promised 100 million in the budget for 2025 by December 31st 2025 the president has paid 107 million Ghana cedis to all the assembly members in the country and each assembly member all the 9090 we have 6272 elected assembly members and 2813 appointed assembly members so when you combine the two they are 1990 and the 1990 each assembly member was given 1300 and when it was given to them they were saying that they should not pay tax and thankfully honorable chair you trained me well I made sure that the money did not spend a day in my ministry. Once the finance minister bring it, I gave an order to the financial controller, send it to all the 261 MMDAs to pay. So it is being paid on quarterly basis. That the one for 2026, the first quarter was released this week. And as at yesterday, I gave an order. The first quarter is 3 months. I gave an order to the financial controller. Once it has come, send it to the assembly members. So we are on track when it comes to the payment of allowances for assembly members. They were saying that they will not allow tax to be deducted from it. And we said all allowances are tax deductible. And that was the only challenge. But may I also thank Parliament for giving that approval and also for fighting for my ministry to be able to pay the assembly members' allowances.
0: Onyamfo Ahmed Ibrahim ena yatin nken so for the local government chief chancellor and religious affairs ena odin sem etu jam ogopiemu ewo parliamentary eye committee no on assurances ena odin sem 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
3: should you purport to we may have to review it because our assemblies are clearly not ready. They need to build their capacity before they can take over. If the way the Zoom Lion contract was stopped without an alternative is part of the problems we have. So you people should really look at that particular thing. So that at least let the person continue and build the assemblies. And when the assemblies have their capacity, then they can take over. Otherwise, trust me, next year we'll be here and the situation will be worse. Let that message, I'm sure the president will get that message from this committee, that they should really look at that. There is no single person who has not realized that it was a mistake. And we'll leave it at that. But let them start, let them continue, and then assemblies will build their capacity, and then they can move.
0: Jem Jenny Edema, a year committee, no, I want to share with you, a year committee of assurance, and I want also adding semi to Jay, or young for Dominic Nitywood, and what you say, we have Zoom Lion contract, you're buying as you will come, what you want. Sad, you made the end of your own quantity, so. 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

chukutaka chukutaka like a train, yo. We are coming from World Cup Kitaki from the 11th of June to the 19th of July. The biggest football festival ever successful and the 2026 FIFA World Cup. 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At the World Cup, we brought our Abobuan way near to the team, Akuma World Cup Kitaki. Akuma World Cup Kitaki Nesuru. Ubenya analysis, pa. News, BFA World Cup, no. Afe commentary. Yabetson Yomasu, a bra, or predicted near Busso questions, Amoyano. Yet the walk up in a bomb on Tiso, a bit to say K1 pop, our Sesso, vibration pop, our Dakodong, the village bow, Kenya Sabrim, a Donko 1-2-3 pop, our Tiasi new site, Jonathan Sand pop, our courtroom, after Black Castle Grill, our Kumasa Cinema, and then Miawaka, school for the CNU and film, it's Yabet PMOK and UST, Kumasa Technical University, University of Skills Training and Development, and then Abdat. Institutions Aka, Akuma 87.9 FM, a walk up view for all the excitement, the suspense, the drama, and the Akano, CIA on Akuma 87.9 FM. Some person so Jumedian Asiafre 0246 442 5372. 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
13: 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Eh, what could you be the Pier Gunchain? Papa Nabedru. Your friend is Z natural mineral water. Akuma Efe, and Sua Yansurunti, who share a year Gumia. Crudgy, will be the air here, a bottle on a Hadian and the woman on your knee. Into the IBB or a Zoe Yadian, I in where dear crudgy. But you hear me? And pay a man or guest. Grofa would do a more bar, would do a mobile program, a more bamboo. A Obibini Black Man Company Limited, and a desert natural mineral water by Jasso. Zoe. 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
14: you?
13: Okay, mami, this will be on a tray. 0244 62 0294
14: I jaw din sem panam.
13: That's ramity. 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
14: Se jaw.
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14: Why are you saying to na mate men kan but na hin hin se de sitie.
13: O sa, ani e se de mira do tie ku so agi atum se eye. 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million.
14: and
13: the bray and pay. I'm an adjui. A bishop, she goo, a swan, adria, yadi, adiachi. Dear, hey, your hand, Nana, young Ramu.
14: You
13: know, I'm not talking about the woman in Canada. Set with him. About
14: that,
13: and I'm saying, I'm coffee. Me coffee. I'm from for the NS, me pon ye ye. Di sani akati.
14: Me and me and my best a daytime no auntie and a juno and all sunny and all sunny kofa through one of the night. And not say I'm no and the over the Morgan Park, you know, that's why it is the war and then a bottom on a few in the airport and on the side one. And then I'm going to get into another hard. I was going to be a little bit of a problem. And then on a sit down and grab.

0: medical call site one. Na me kai se ye ba no one official ka se baby adu yo me sai bi o baby am call ho about 2 months ago the rec secretary felt say no I don't know reclamation anko so ye no o mo sa hye o mo am o masa ye aje ni bi o
1: so this is Alhaji Njeni team no
0: yes a high areas are I we know some go so mo ye nti o mo nya enru ha
1: okay
0: so ho but the other areas are omo etimi awie ntom gusu omo ye but say John, you see the point is that this area the omo ye ade ba ko a me hu a me sefem ye pa ne say insu mienu ene da ho wewe meboa ena nwene as I speak to you now nwene ya block no enti nwene na eda
1: you hu from
0: because you are broken, I say, may come home together. I'm saying, I'm a broken. That's it. Casa de,
1: dear,
0: I casa de.
1: At Sadia, Nano, Crawford, Fire, and you have to be seen
0: by Mom Bay, Miss Roba. I ain't here, you two, I'm saying,
1: but you have videos in the old Kenya, you have broken. I didn't get any team and right.
0: So, yeah. And now there was a place that you drew her near to me as I say, and not also my fly drone.
1: Because
0: in Suno, yes, in Suno, near Manamena, no, it won't mean co. It also on my fly drone. Yes, yes, and also my fly drone. So, it is a young, my dear, me, I did only my dear Miss Rue. A dear Miss Rue, and say, oh, it may or muy. Once a one day. Na yes ye. Something from above. So you who above crow. Munja de moyeno. And no dinge besa between fi as you, say John. Kabe fashe. Say John kebe ye de. Because I dear muye in na yen who sa de we se bit nya bo mino. And more mine moka. Because I don't mean chuck mu me for $48,000 and reclaim as I say. One more mom was saying woho. Umu abit me aye. It was send odia sabe onku dia onko ye dey. It is a was send you also we. Because onko send na say aban sa ko fesika de be ya. Nipa ntim be ni de. Ena wunim. Nipa no a ono obi ase no a wo ye no so wo ye a onhwe se obi foforo ma ye dey. Eme sey no.
1: No kre.
0: Ah, sesejon. 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Enye forest. Enye bebi ensuo da. But you see, Ansana will be to me a co assassin. No, on Chenhon, Ubias assassin, it will claim Ansana, why you would, you know. Now, as I owe you, who dear, and I say, will be fufu ban chenas obey ya overchain.
1: Maybe. Has a moon excavator be say,
0: our more impound excavators in the movie. But it be also an omni year away, you man.
1: Oh,
0: omni year reclaim on iron. But I jump football conamma, a year, a lagging jenny, a jabarimo, and a regional minister. And also any requirement say obi able to form a good year near mano license na ya identify to had a safe place a mining free obi timie to form a good year omonsan hwese nipa no dozer machine
1: okay
0: and you very important any excavator no excavator na say asase no a dozer machine yes as in ye
1: okay
0: and you see most of the miners are on top because they're boarding. And then, also, you're found two from a good day. Yeah, they reclaim what I say. Baku no movie. I'm on the song, but I know you're on top. Mine be a novel special over to the machine. And then, or the then a Yamano. Ukuyakwine. It normally say, Omo more reclaim as he say, most of them are kohine. But Omo money a requirement. So you must have it. It's woo to no. Na doza machine ye de e kata so.
1: Me no ya dwen pa.
0: So say John. Omo make sure say wa ye be ma lines and say u betimi atu for ma good e no. You must have a doza machine. Ah, u tu no na no so kata so. It be bia betu bia no. Na wa reclaim. Utu no wa reclaim, no adwe nua. Say John, ye ne say ya. I don't think say we will have any problem. Enra baby ba kwa me koya omo ahye ama mine ano

0: were two ball hole. 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And no, no, they wash it. 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And were connected pipe to the ball hole, and all they were an idea. 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
2: 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be anya mining
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1: Hey, and a horn on a me who you.
2: In fact, sustainability. More many are more. Almost so ancient as I can.
1: What I mean, she. As I beg, can we have a boon, sir? After about two, three months,
2: we'll be the
1: machine. We'll be found out. We'll be a side machine. Ebias, Ebias, Kruma.
3: 87.9, Kumasi.
1: Ebias, yeah, and I'll cry them, sir, after about 6 months. No, we'll be the machine. I'm saying, no, say no. I'm friends, the Sankofa, and
2: I'm the Sankofa. Say, oh, my God. Na kakra no mze asa aye into omo se ku di
1: eh ade also omo money here dey pa omo ba go aye die no aye adanse asokwa ho die no na me ka se majiso ma kwache asem member ono no ono ni nkrofo dikadikadikadika ya wo omo che so omo ni abre a omo aye ni ma gidigidigidigidigidi
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1: Yeah, you check set kwa be first one. You bit my sustain. Me sure say Evans bibi anka mu die.
0: Oh, Debbie, just to say that a good move, okay? 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So, maka say ohwe adwuma no omo ye no a. Jabari ni regional minister mo ye no a. Alajinje die ni mo no. Eye juma sebi nyansa wo because for government to spend $48,000
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0: it doesn't make any sense inti se ye she minus na normal reclaim na se sika no adawa se joni ma yobi ni bitimi ayamaye so nima bi brin bitimi ayamaye
1: Mammy Tia Lodge in Jigakra. I'm saying, come on in the day, Mammy Tia.
4: The beat is saying, you know, number one and two. You're never buying more and Casamony. We say, Oma Saints are send a car. I say, I'm fat, a shabby, and as a force be amba almost so. 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
1: okay so alajinje na some of the are to join and this is something they are doing now last time ibusa ne say your other districts be also mo kom alaji minim say be awaso wa ha no pay a mia mi district
3: akuma fm 87.9 kumasi
1: 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Meanwhile, a quano yes a quano.
3: Akuma FM 87.9.
1: I remember as well say, oh, a quano forest and I insume. But a ho, overdrew a nurse or my swam yan anadro. I know me, near DC. 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Okoche World Cup. I'm so okay. 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
3: 87.9.
1: Nti oba. 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
5: boko
1: nanzo
5: ah nyamira ye ne de
1: Academy
5: nipa be. Se nipa ne manu si abo. Nti first one di kambo. Aka second one. Before se be boss no be anya ne so ne die. And that's your Friday. And eh ya coffee for birthday.
1: Yo.
5: Yeah, obi an to biafo.
1: And eh ya go you.
5: And eh ya coffee for birthday. Friday be ya coffee for birthday. Obi an to biafo. What I say. Nyamia Doma said already who the kind name that I know. Nyamia Doma next week Thursday.
3: Akuma 87.9
5: was Heroes Park. Tebe sad of some Ramija yena. Yeah, celebrate see your papa.
1: Yeah. Papa yam busy.
5: Oh yeah, 80 years.
1: Okay.
5: Yeah, 80 years.
1: Right.
5: Yeah. Reverend. Edmund Cranny, dear Massami. It's the brother of my Sammy Fremina. Okay, so Reverend, Madame, I'm so Reverend, the ambition, and Unia Kada. And you also have a bra for me, uncle.
1: We ask
5: for me, bra, for me, brass, I offer me, uncle.
1: What was the plan?
5: the tubo.
1: What was the plan?
5: Now, tubo, I mean, kasa na dem akasa menesi. Last week it on, okasa famibra famibra. And one family uncle. And then reach you far home, yeah, a local be the tita was phone, a musuna kwe, life phone. And ja. So, na wusi ubi de manti bi. So, famibra ne. And the same rabbit, so, one package ever be dree. Minya, mese nyanka, but I will be say, it's in safe hands. Nti, nyamishra. Na, nyamishra, reverse so. Sen na mosu na misaka e. 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Why? Eh eh, we dey know. What you say? Eh. Asemo.
1: Ene na striker man so me chia.
5: Oh, business so. Business so. E na Friday om na matter dey ba.
1: Striker man so o top black.
5: Cha.
1: Ai. T-shirt.
5: Sir, t-shirt.
1: Come on, party.
5: This is here.
1: Omo mo pese.
5: Ah. Is here me for as a Ghana budget. Me shirt t-shirt kwen for tabi. Wo. Me for which them
1: say. Aso mo a obu o ha bi o be druk ma sia.
5: Eh.
1: Eye bi a o bi
5: a normal black. Black bi ya
1: sure. O fresh striker man now. Yeah. And the good thing is that ono a be share mo ma deliver the amount. I mean obi a obi a.
5: Yes, me dey no no
1: the. We yes arrangement now be here baby I want there bro. You not necessarily say we be call her direct but with my fresh striker man striker man clothing yes our doom
5: yeah
1: doom obiba jk nine last floor on a Prudential Bank and a opposite into more money more no one who drew on so crown or drew ujina doom say see a friend who's a baby our phone internet so we'll have you and then so the nephew that would be a gra
5: asamato and then watching for birthday
1: auntie and you know number is 0208 399 533 0208 399 533 and your number I'll be friend and after 0208 399 392 beyond that also our jeans black and then may come black may specific because and there if you and near where you could be ano no do na tuntum no muana no do na be rira do the near pa men fan kogu en kogu han masio ai sadi en munyai ate utum sio bi pa ye a wo ba se na ne buafu se den hu 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You know, I know the name. Yes, we should have a
6: graduate. Akuma FM.
1: You go on the phone for project. Anyway, mami, too. I mean, so will take you on this.
5: Me person, you're having just a conversation. Omo ye reclamation, right?
1: Oh yeah.
5: Okay. Omo ye anything? I mean, who is responsible for that?
1: Oh, it's being led by.
5: No, me can't part the team omo lead you.
1: Okay.
5: Why na ye reclamation? Nipa na okokoye mine na okokoye reclamation and na say a different entity na okokoye reclamation.
1: Now the why mine ni de be bi omu ko nyina ye but the why mine na wo ko.
5: The why ye wiya waja hoko.
1: Aha, wo ko a. Probably a difficult say bit matrice
6: yo.
5: Okay.
1: Aha, that is where.
5: Okay.
1: And that's where it is coming from. Until so far there, man say so far there, areas amakoye be bi a o maye mine na wie. Yeah, Omoko, and
0: you know,
1: okay,
0: there are some of the pits they've been left for years.
1: Mm.
0: Okay, now your uncle form apply to mine.
1: Okay,
0: you know, Bako, yes, we apply so open say on mine.
1: Okay,
0: it be at that same pit or a pit, a yes, similar, and I say you closer to that particular pit.
1: Mm-hmm.
0: Into your mojisha and say, no mining until said the Oma Senon Oma reclaim.
1: Okay.
0: Into Bia or no person or mining Biano, zone na wo no se o ma se asase bi wo ha wo ko reclaim and not just reclamation
7: okay
0: but restoration as well
7: okay
0: so they are saying to reclaim wo restore the fertility of the land farmers na wo ho no and I'm saying this by that was some friend case you know as a case study mm. Farmers na wo ho na shaase edua de wo so am pa indeed the land has been restored. The fertility of the land has been restored. And I say, as I said, as I said, brandy, be what did you idea? Remember the last time I come by, show you evidence of omo edria kubi amanaso. So they say, and that is how it is going. And I almost won krofwa omo they are into reclamation. So and almost wa basi okay, we want to do it, but at no cost. To the government. And almost I won't grow for be almost there. They are doing it with government paying.
7: Okay.
0: And I'm coming February the NHL.
7: Yeah.
0: Say, Omu curriculum, a hectare of land, or Mansuedubia area. And the government was paying, of course, not government team support from I think one of the mining giants, $48,000. So what the current exercise means is that omo reclaim no is being spearheaded by the Regional Security Council no omo reclaim no government emo takumpa na sempuampu and a minus na omo pese omo ensusu etu for magudie no of course those miners what I am being told say they have been captured under the ARCOM which is a responsible cooperative okay. Mining, yes.
7: Okay. And sana be
0: I restore the fertility of the land and sana processing.
7: Processing has started. Okay, I see.
0: So that is it.
7: Meaning, we are out here, said yeah.
5: No, no, no. I just want clarity because me was same. That is why I want clarity okay. To it. Now, so Abai is not committing any money to it. And I'm
7: yeah. No, so yeah, said it was here, Kano. They are all here.
5: No, I'm much concerned about no more year jaho no more. I mean, okay. Reclamation is going on,
7: okay.
5: And restoration is going on. Like you said, New York, you know, who is paying for it? I buy the jaho.
7: Ebi oha buy the ebi oha buy the ebi.
5: I mean, which is which?
7: So I buy the ano. Me kai se.
0: Security Council. I buy in committee bi. I buy in chairman.
8: So who is paying for it?
0: They are the miners themselves. They are paying.
5: But how can you? I see the nakoko ya there. National Security. NLD Adieno. It's a government agency.
7: Yeah.
5: Right, me boy. Yeah. Okay. Now, ose wako wako ye adie. Nipa na baby, wako wako ye, wako ye mine no. Boja hoko. Ose miners na, ensanso, omwasaswa committee sika. Eno mode kwa kwa reclaim. So, miners no, wanyane kwa kwa seye honu muna, wanyane kwa kwa ye honu mojuma.
0: Mami sa nchi jibi muye. The thing is that.
7: I didn't say, Bia, you bet menya. You bet menya.
5: You know why I'm asking that? Some miners know Bia say yon ne. So who is, I didn't say mo contribute to Sika, so mfa hoko ye. If that is what it is. Some miners know Bia say yon ne ye mine. You Bia say yon ne ye galamse yon. Yet see how the Muslims say, ye mu bi ye mine na ye mu bi ye galamse ya. We will not own up to see say ye ne ye galamse. But the body saying they drew time I see a quack or restart as an army, ye me and say, I see a contributor near the quack way. Do you want to say? I don't know if you understand my question. That's what you say. National Security, Neko only did that agenda now. What does it mean?
9: Akuma FM.
5: Then it means that I can also get up, my quack way, baby, or my quack way, legal, my friend is a galamso, baby. No, my son, I don't mean what I me kra ba kokko hun so ma se baby wo ha no musenti e de me so me contribution ye but you know and I know say yes say aban committee hwe dia and ye ye say ye and ye ye no why then do we have that commitment to give money out for that restoration
7: okay
5: chama out me unim say one of the issues about was say oso muso kudua say email say kubio said bibi bi say e wo Nimri Forest or something like that. But see, Ibiza, no, so onyega.
9: Akuma FM, 87.9, Kuma.
7: Iba, no air mining.
5: No air mining, granted, but yes, no air mining. But, yes, see, specifically, some mining there, who says who? Who says that? There's a responsible way out there.
7: Yeah, then you reclaim.
5: You understand, so everybody knows that this is how it is. But, baby, I know, mo ye galamse, nankasano.
10: Oxygen on your name. Mm-hmm. But in the end, yes, you could be a Kubin and ask for Honomo. Send me a boy, there, Miss Mibua. It's in your name, yeah, who could be a Kubin I day? Why not smile? Saturday, you're not saying. Into who interests the woman in the same? Who your man, papa? Into who now could be a dear? Yes, national security, they could call you this idea. I mean, a tree and soccer. I don't know if you understand where I'm coming from. A tree and soon. Then you employ the services of the national security, which is a government agency, or more picky intel, and as if for I mean, just to ensure that there is peace and order and all those kind of standing man in the betrayal. No, among the leaders' agenda, no, then you are telling me the government is not committing anything to it, but they are minus none. Meanwhile, the miners are saying that they are not responsible.
7: Is it company neye? And as a mining company, is it neye? And I say, yeah, miners, no, as in
10: maybe that's
7: individual miners. And I, because I understand minimologist, cell logist. Hey, ye be war, omu dia nomse be quiet in the areas. Ah, omu ye be. But, sebia, omu.
0: Beba, mami san chumu biyo. Mami chumu biyo.
7: Now,
0: and the American, I can say, I am speaking on authority. Because of the fact that Mafuru Adienache Yetienye. And Sassini Biwa Hwa Omwa Sene da. Before said this particular administration cry ever. A beast spans as far as 16 years and over. So,
10: No. I just want clarity.
7: Yes. So
10: I am speaking to the current posture of the national security.
0: Say na meche tru mo no.
10: Tobo, even tobo. Ni o ma se ni 16 years e ko ne de. O ma se no ko. Obi ase nyo no na eye. Inti sa abai taking responsibility so yeah, I don't have any issue with abai. Because onu no pe na sase ye. E no person restore na sase. Na o make sure say assassin be san so aye fetter na and yema is say koko so na e koso assassin so. That is right. Okay. Many problem be because ababe twa sika dia ye nema bi wo ho no a. Yeah, human activities ne yase no.
7: Yeah.
10: But ne abansi offer sika bi anfa nka ho no. No committee wants the crime fan ka ho na yase akofa national security for some na meye no. The question is that when the yes are there no. Na minus are yes omo na omo se nyom na omo yeye. No mum na koko contribute sika. No mo fa kwankwa ma national security fo no mo fa kwankwa ye sa adwuma no me wa de so ye na ye ye. The simple question is, as a pet your mama akoko, I don't know if I am asking the right question.
7: I am getting your point that say a minus say omo contribute national security munyi sika no koye
0: aha enya sa na
7: or a minus
0: let me explain.
7: National security is provided.
0: Tell me the American time someone entity. The American say per mere observation. And your national security for Nigeria.
7: Okay.
0: As I say no. Okay. JB may minor and I say also your minor. And now we'll be to a formula good year. A woman finds a beer. I have seen. And I'm mobile. No. A banner say. On my moon to form a good year, because as I see be a while, I say, and no cry and come once a moon ye. Name Momono.
7: Okay.
0: On what they commit, we bank coming. On what the community mining, whatever be ba. O papers, a valley do be Timmy Ibi.
7: Okay.
0: But ansana, ye be we process in a maono. Sasa sena se wahano. Wow, bomo carry claim, I restore.
7: Okay.
0: It's yes, we are in this kind of movie.
7: Indeed, me that we are no, dear, a buying committee, you know.
0: No,
7: a condition.
0: A condition.
7: Say, yeah, yes, responsible cooperative mining.
0: Yes, you have to restore the land.
7: Okay.
0: And to one, I will do CKA. Who mine and our person will be to one, I will do CKA.
7: Okay.
0: Now we are.
7: My many engineer.
0: Okay, all right. That's
7: my many large engineer. Come on this one. Alaji, good morning.
11: Good morning, sir.
7: Bacho, we be able to call
11: Nyamene Madaruma. Adi achin hidi ebede nyamene ase.
7: Mini msebia, wasun waha wongkoma hidi anupea?
11: Masun waha jise, the last 10 minutes na.
7: Okay, so that's fine. Now, about this reclamation, nini msebia, adia consistently wuna who spearhead in terms of the rep from the national security on our spearheading. Now, the argument is that as in, and Opeye didn't come about why in a reclaiming Sikani free hefa. What is the arrangement? ASR reclamation. No, we want to understand. Is it that national security in there? Companies been there, yeah. And what is the procedure? Ah, one more day, yes, I need many now. We ever see a young chimu.
11: Okay, me that's it. Mamin Chia on a production team, all members, no, and a people in Namicha and mine. So, me that's it. Said the old Busano sanity, meaning, sir, a day, a dear airing you in the public team, sir, a day with the idea of Koya or Boka, home sicker, then I say for if we him. Na a directive is Ministry of Lands and Natural Resources. Last year, nationwide regions are mining air coso a room. Say, when you say a former good idea, you should name your best time free your natural resources are Yankopon, a dear saying. So you're not.

0: 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Aya Kumafem walk up Keteki from the 11th of June to the 19th of July. 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At the World Cup, we brought our Bobo and Wayne here to the day. Akuma World Cup, Keteki. Akuma World Cup, Keteki. Ubenya analysis, papa. News, BFA World Cup, no. Afe commentary. Yabetson your manso, a bra, or predict near Busso questions, Amoyano. Yet the World Cup, ne bum monteso, a bit is a K1 pop, our sesso, vibration pop, our dakodong, the village pop, Kenya Sabrim, a donko 1-2-3 pop, our Diasi new site, Jonathan Sand pop, our Crawford, Afe 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adapted. 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
2: 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Na anefia dampacho bomade so be call Providence Healthcare now so free health screening na ekoso no so akobi na akohwe. 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
3: Ukrainian yam me nim. 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Then na Friday. Mumpe bi mame. And na Friday. And no be to be afu. Oh, na then. May come interest. May come in my hearsem.
2: And I will mess up. We'll be here.
3: May come in hearsem.
2: We'll be here, Drew.
3: Mumma be. And na Friday. And then we interest war.
2: Bema. I mum friend. Tem. I intimunia sanity. But chopping for the men numbi. Oh, my friend of our men numbi. Pharmacy shop. I bash up. But you watch now when you be a friend number 0244186612 and after 0244832286.
4: Tiawa, Ibrahim, Sir John. Before I measure sanitation, no, my young more a more camel. So and you know the entire assembly. League, you know, and on no, I say a banana may ya on any dinner, but say, tear sanitation, and your name, Jack, but as the head of the assembly,
2: yeah,
4: on no, yeah, went to way, say, league table now, but the whole Ghana, one I shan't say
2: the whole Ghana,
4: and all about it.
2: Yeah.
4: Oh, I born one more day. Born because they were Oba last year. You better come once him. So I'm soon a nipano. I born one more day now.
2: Okay.
4: And I was say yeah.
2: And this is it, neighbor. And Nana I'm a shaman.
4: Yeah. Time. Yeah. Wait. Now come and go for station. Your dream war municipality. No. The whole Ghana.
2: Papa. Omun. Omun. Omun. Omun. Omun. Omun. Omun. Omun. Omun. Omun. Omun. Omun. Omun. Omun. Omun. Omun. Omun. Omun. Omun. Omun. Omun. Omun. Omun. Omun. Omun. Omun. Omun. Omun. Omun. Omun. Omun. Omun. Omun. Omun. Omun. Omun. Omun. Omun. Omun. Omun. Omun. Omun. Omun. Omun. Omun. Omun. Omun. Omun. Omun. Omun. Omun. Omun. Omun. Omun. Omun. Omun. Omun. Omun. Omun. Omun. Omun. Omun. Omun. Omun. Omun. Omun. Omun. Omun. Omun. Omun. Omun. Omun. Omun. Omun. Omun. Omun. Omun. Omun. Omun. Omun. Omun. Omun. Omun. Omun. Omun. Omun. Omun. Omun. Omun. Omun. Omun. Omun. Omun. Omun

0: Tanu timu ina mo nyere mu na next year no muntimi any first because when you do detail the pressure baba was say men call down bio
1: detail
0: in what say John
2: the na now me dey me na to so na the first page no me share na in your answer, you know, I say, if you had a D.
1: Hey,
2: me yampa, Public Financial Management Compliance League Table for Metropolitan, Municipal and District Assembly. In Ghana.
0: On managing here.
2: Yes.
0: Transparency. This is a year, Juma.
1: I see.
2: Why are they?
0: Oh, yeah.
2: Because, you see, the entire assembly now are they say, 2024, no more than 46.
0: Hey. Where the end? Yeah,
2: and 2025.
0: Ted.
2: What for about Ted?
0: 46.
2: Come on.
1: From 46 to Ted.
0: Ah.
1: That just say not baby, you know.
0: And
1: what
0: about this? And what about this? Oh, why are
2: they? And what's your first one? I Bia East District. Bia. Almost why are they power?
1: Bia. That is Jaboso.
0: Jaboso.
2: 100 and no more. Yeah, no more than 175.
0: Hey.
2: 2024.
1: Wow.
0: And I'm on for any break.
2: And this year.
0: Shonkwanta no more than 261st.

0: I see. What? But oh, but in four who are more hobby, one.
1: Well, I make a said, yes, and in four more came, and I said, but if you were doing the bad things, one of what they said, I could be in here. Or more years, you man, and Casa, more so, I don't know. Or more energy, the war hat. Or beer, but if you have the water city, or be in here. Now, make sure you know, and you put it beside the room, AI, I say, if you're young boy, China, and I buy a casino, it's the peer and number of the PhD. Tell me, because I did not know any more idea they said, would you give me a deal? That's the word about one thing, and I'm off on to my if you cry at the good you are listening, sir. Picky young community, you need an idea. And we think I'm going to carry five one thing. Hey, I say, oh, and the car win them. When you win, now we want, and I'm with you, with your groom one. Can also that one, and now we are no more Chinese for, but we'll be in your first little suicide.
0: So for me, that's it. But I hope you. I know where my videos come out. Thank you very much. My main call DC for Bosom Chen. Honorable Hamidu. Hamidu. Abdullah. Yes. Chief, good morning.
2: Good morning, sir.
0: Ibi Aboko, dear.
2: Nyamiado, namo Bible.
0: And I, you know, you see the brace you on Yashena, Yaprapra, Yapipia. 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
2: well da go na pass you and pay one for the case here so na me panchi asron ko ma gana ma penyire asante ma nyina wura na ne the regional minister and wa mu odi ma pa odi ni o tie fo so the gana ma penyi di se ya bai no said ne ne nyamia mo china obi aye mo to mu bi aye obi ano ye ye ka ni se se ho no institutional cleanup. So be a Ghana police, assembly staff, immigration, OBBI department, be an awareness officer, one important one day, OBBI has to be me. But they don't know, yeah, even everybody's capital, which is contingency, near Beboa, and only a renewed click anyhow. Yeah, all the secondary schools in Sweden, you know, or be asking this school in inside any school, any area school, ever. I mean, child of most of 13 senior high schools. So, but tell me, be a will be a yes, or 13 to be a sudden
0: call.
2: 13. In the school inside, no, no, no, school, no, no, no, no, no, no, no, no, no, no, no, no, no, no, no, no, no, no, no, no, no, no, no, no, no, now your principal street, you know, from a stress or a little bit of Quantano. That's when I got a woman, you had the stealing in a even at the car boom. You are near Chinahami Adumaya, you said you man at the Abua.
0: Air question besides a mono more sight, I'm over Dampia, and I say, you know, the Nibi Chimu or Timothy Quain, Wabua, no money.
2: I mean, this is quite a lot. The reason why I saw a few of my partner, some of my in the company, yeah, you can't go down free or kick up.
0: Okay. I at the job, I see. Now, woman, 30 years old, much more. Now, and I wear a special arrangement.
2: A special arrangement that kick up the boy. I'm saying. Almost I said, we have minimal operations. Again, in the idea, but we have special arrangement on the boy.
0: Okay. Chief, you that's it.
2: Well, I must say that's it. It's not much now, so you better say, and then you go, no, you may be
0: all right. Thank you. Okay. And maybe a deco. Maybe a deco. KMA deco. Yeah, Uti. Maybe a view. Uti. Sammy?
3: Sir John.
0: No, Guzao, Kasa.
3: And okay.
0: You know, said the senior Mayakano. Actually, the
3: more MMDC is a more prioritized baby, a more day or more running big on a basso. Yeah, I dare so be a drinking home crans. I can't know my name on Friday. I shall say, I do my cause because we be in our baby in Fengua. He's a tea for home chair woman. See, I say, Obia make a provision, say, maybe me, we are Hannah, my day, day, my day call. Now, uncle Bassa, ye, ye, whom baby, a decoy day, a cuckoo.
0: I see. Now, so the Oba dia na ze atesi mu.
3: I know.
0: Now but you I saw your IT there. I see database before. nananom
3: ah beba beba yen chirimu ye so database for nananom because omo association ni na epe database
0: but your minister
3: na epe minister
0: epe so mbe database ama shrine
3: oka database I won say onioma bibra database to me eh it is it that
0: shrine no nye
3: asonye so no so is it that opa comfort do e wo kromu ha
0: enya comfort do sa ni na be represent ya comfort do
3: opa comfort do e wo kromu ha na opɛ a comfort na dwuma di omudi wo asonye ne so
0: ah eh eh on say churches e can churches no dey
3: okay
0: and we different from say person who asofo do do a omwo Ghana
3: okay
0: till me be say draw line yi
3: okay
0: or say shrine and never anya san okan
3: say shrine no I'm going to make a comfort here unlike sorry no
0: a dine baby a comfort dine no sisi as in asonye so asonye so sisi no
3: once a comfort mon town call transfer
4: yes, the number of shrines as on your son don't do a Ghana.
0: I confirm someone could ampose and transfer. I confirm transfer with Jenny. Indicate I
3: confirm got transfer.
4: As on your son, according to Minister, no. Do do a waha. A war or Ghana. So what I say, and I feel so say, bro, no say, what qualifies as a shrine? The many panel qualify. See, be a Uku school, Uku Legon. And now put a degree.
5: The move is aimed at determining the number of shrines in Ghana and developing a clear understanding of what qualifies as a shrine.
3: Ah! No, I'm not here to do a foul, no. And no count qualification.
4: There be qualification there. CSU will be a qualifier. Same. Communicator, mammy chim. Samuel Tue, Ubian himself, who ye IT specialist. So, just here, Ukuta certificate, Abudia, a maw ye IT, so database, no, ye see a pair. IT foa, Omukrumasia.
3: Database, mammy, I was only.
4: Jebby Etty Hay, Wakosku, a great tree, Kutani Masters. It is a ye busasa, oh, na Omoa, Omoya, Budia, Kasia, Kasia, ye database. 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
4: wa bere
0: eba be wie na na suma kwa
4: he ho na beti se ko wie
5: because papa no wa bere let me tell you something okwa central regional your professors of yakonfo
3: oh
5: are you aware of that
4: oh okay and okwa school na
5: just find out
3: oh na your professors no
0: enya akomu professors o but professor just say academic right
5: no
4: no come
5: or come
4: by the professor. Send your according
5: yeah, I mean say your
4: college. Say or per qualification.
0: And I make a say about me another small
4: and I'm just because of qualification.
0: Yeah, hey. Yeah, sentiment
3: them. Say young, me ba.
0: Say your bodwa, me ba your bodwa manhia. Me e fra konfo no ho a mabia. Na say wo no, wo nya nru.
4: Wan che, wan kana na suman kwa hene wo. O say qualification. Eti
0: me be si.
4: Na say me ba minister na say.
3: Say akonfo nya asante region kwa no mo.
0: Eh, wo dey one after the other.
5: In simple terms. O say how many radio stations are in Ashanti region? What qualifies Akuma FM to be a radio station?
0: Yeah.
4: Okay.
5: That is the simple understanding
0: yes.
5: of
0: uh-huh.
5: yes. Nene Dieno
4: what do
5: you
4: NCA license?
5: It's
0: NCA license. NCA license. So Asantiman Tema. NCA license. No.
5: Let me. Well,
4: I'm on a national.
5: Oh,
0: so. So.
4: Yeah. Say no. The acquire ni say obet nasi. Mu afre committee. Now confoni ni naba. It will ya confu a certificate to. For how long no come? Ma come 4 years. Mukuta degree. Ewa come mu 4 years. Papa no me see. Adwuma no
0: abere. Okay, me enti ase.
4: Aha, eni. We say qualification. Qualification is say, we say JB accredited a scenario be say. Akuma FM, Akuma FM. What makes Akuma FM a qualified a radio station? Mm-hmm. Ah, enye bia a community
5: information center.
4: Mm-hmm.
5: And a community radio.
4: Yes, you could license say you bet me operate radio station. Yamaye, your friend is saying
5: Tumi Krata,
4: any radios, and I say Bibia, it's me. So, yes, yeah, it's your no, am I license? No, I feel so, you tax, it's your qualifying. You do my DNA, so no. Emrebia noa, I was say another ethics beyond a down who be an also. You do super pepe. It's your qualifier.
0: Mm-hmm.
4: Now, uko nana abas ho. Konfu abas. Ofre konfu abas.
0: Mm-hmm.
4: Black and white. Mi ame papa. Ebu sani se. E diye pa ne qualifier mani komwa. 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
0: No. You see. No evans.
4: E diye na minti na minyal. 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Se a konfu first certificate imra.
0: What kind of certificate?
4: Now, qualification leads to certificate. For a certificate, I'll come. Hey, let's say.
0: Send it certified by.
5: Certified by.
0: You come for.
4: It is nice. Minister no when. Minister no when.
0: You see, the ministry no. About me, sorry, the ministry.
4: Hey,
0: chieftaincy and religious affairs. And today they are one
4: and
0: another.
4: And you said your name is only for only Motia Casa because a Motia Rona, a man, Crofobe, a confo. Hey, Edda.
5: A move team to school. Baby, I'll be quite trivia. Oh, quite one, Uncle Uncle Carman and Anoma, oh, Hannah, oh, my frail.
0: I'm a minister,
5: bra, no, me your honor, me service echo off.
0: We go to the idea man and anumna service in you, yeah, we have from Anam.
5: Men and Anumia, so much to serve an own home. No, me, what's him?
0: Never
5: been out
0: crowds radiant. I don't know, but so
4: I conform for certificate him. Now, go catch your number to find certificate him.
5: Beyond that, I think ABR, the minister nation, is a. Or best sanitize operations. On say years ago, oh, I say Kaswa, Obi share baby, or say, oh, no, dear, or your confort.
0: Same old Baoba.
5: Now, confort now, or you know, Obi Kum, now the Nagin, a beating Crawford. Now, if I knew my way, Bran, what you see, can what you say, no, what you say. I know some more association. It's ABR no per se, on your list of a more, yes, say, you my way. Now, or confirm, say, oh, Dina Abano, or Cassociation, no one.
4: Now, Yanka soon smashed him court. Get that. Obian, who are both Yakobia, and
0: my own Kamaka soon smashed him.
4: Obian, why I was so beyond one. Minim si se tibi akoje ni bidia akoje suma ni bidia
0: na ye
4: ono no ti se bia Ahmed wo akoje dey suma e wo enyina suo bi because suma sem ne ye kanu now say a comfort first certificate in Radia.
0: A honu men kasa.
4: And then a qualifier.
0: On kasa.
4: What makes you
0: qualify? Yes, and you know
4: qualification and a certificate.
0: Oh, Henny.
6: Ah. Oba me bow. O ka den a qualifier on say a kunyon. A com no ya kunya u feel. It be or you should prove say u feel no. A kunya na woody.
0: As well. Baby, come over here, cash shine as him. Say,
6: shine bia u feel. Shine bia u feel. Nzo ate de make an as ya.
4: Sure, when him like catch a man, he say, say interview no withdraw na yen cancer papa ogana asi na nya confess mo na what be da
0: the ministry local government
4: and so what
0: chieftain say religious
4: and
0: the be na no natural come say na no natural dey control say onye no on regular
4: obi friend nya me no obi nyina ho sumai a be fa no yes sumai na na be fa me it dey na wuja so aka chem say mimi sumai na wo me so no dey in free sumai nya me ho. You get what I'm saying?
6: I got the better register now, Corey. I got the eyes of mommy.
4: Yo,
6: Obev set.
4: What is the man talking about, please? Yan Shepherd, when you mean kind of crunch and step up, and I do my name is Wabre.
6: Madano. Or your grandma could be your womb.
0: Wait,
6: Nia se kwa kope oba. Eh kope bema. 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Okwe wa sa kwa ko wo oba.
4: Ba o.
6: Ena kwe bufu ye no ko konfo no. Du konfo no so hu se no opie no so pepepe. Asa ye tia no so bia bepie so.
4: Adafa.
6: No se no wa adopt strategy bia emfa. No sati. Madano. Ye bema ko be dia wo.
0: Remember, I'm going to be a woman.
6: When you been there, you be a mommy.
4: You know, but
0: say,
6: But okay, I am looking at it from a different perspective. Yes,
0: probably might not be.
6: It is also important. See, you name a sorry hodwa a work on a hand of say.
7: And also know the number of shrines I have.
6: Well, I don't want to believe say associations or different or moshe ebia or moshe certain to me bia say or that something like that. But I want to believe say obeso mu hu akonfodo do a omowo ebia gana hanu say. But don't come baby to say voter regional. If you bia obi come hu. Onim sa.
0: So no dey any shrine.
6: If you be a no, but you see, when you go to typical voter region, yeah, they see. be ho no mo de ndie be de na di di a chere o se o we ha no mo ye sumani ye konfo ni but elsewhere unya ne sai bi e community ne ye wo konfo but the voter region ye will be wo ho no it there should be a certain level of understanding na ye hu exactly what the minister wants to achieve because unim it there's a barrier
8: on
6: a
8: communication ministry di hun komo
6: there is a barrier any a certain level of I say you did what my because mentee ne minister the person ya say oko voter regional omo custom omo tradition omo amamre ne omo amane e different
0: and then onwe we no owe clean up here ye be said that hwehwe na busa
6: oh and yes oba shanti regional e different ye what time akon for the pa and ye what time am wode yom nema into other says sisi ye hwehwe ne oyɛ malam ana aso ne oyɛ konfo
0: ah unim so say me ni jebi ya maybe
6: so tina hwe
9: unde unti ase hwe jeje hwe unim I mean to us on free baby jebi this year no o man bia u gdp e che baby awoko so o ko baby tse cuba o motete a doctor for ni a export to him ni discover my name and he say ye dey and ye for no be call saints barbados to caribbean countries no e bo o mo ba nti me dey I think say my junior masadrin hu bio minister me nene ya adwin sisi nya konfoni database no a ibetimi export to omo edu mako jamaica america o kombia no a $2 $3 bi ibetimi abo man ganem for me dear, I think say
6: I sincerely believe say this one probably caught the attention of the minister because of
0: they okay go see
6: comfort
9: GDP
6: comfort John
9: comfort gross domestic product
0: as of Ndudu Sena
9: o see and tia chat say baby say won say aso ya so for I saw maybe or South Africa.
6: Yes, but how did it's that way? Obeka say yebo World Cup ya. England versus Ghana. Koku Bonsa kasi wa chichiri hurricane. Emma mo friend on international news portals near day now.
0: Yebi abe pen information yenya.
6: Yebi pen information yenya nti. I feel about abe building information. Digital comfort.
0: Digital.
6: Database is very important. Digital comfort.
0: Very important. Mo di amu na di na mu.
6: So na you need to get a certain database for the conference. Now watch send the summary ni ne konfo okom ni ni e na bebi onye ne tumi ni is that the case
9: anything goes
0: okay enti na
6: no is that the case e
0: be gusu abusa questions ya ewi a
9: na we question baby o
0: se na bia na ye bisa
9: ye bi me say say no and upon am the amount no say say be grow konfo gdp so they say yeah, the almost yeah, the woman be count grow domestic product. No, na amokano. Okay.
6: In Kusiano,
9: okay. Ni is a very export to other countries. It almost come out. Then so the foreign yaba foreign exchange.
0: Sami, the kakra. 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
8: Then
0: I untimi ni yewe ojuma.
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0: Yeah. 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
10: Mumping in Fukanya Wambuatsi, there, or your foot in such when you plant the dance of it. 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
11: o wo kumasa safo leba kani koko board da no ehwe animu ho a muduru a mumusa ankrato ana monfre 0322 006221 ana 0243 737457 and 0266 904678.

Are you serious too much? Now, the Etienne said, me check here, man. That's it. Mexico for war, database. For a shrine, Mexico. So I'm the information was almost 12 email addresses, 49 phone numbers. The baby, I will be able to contact and a bit more contact. Adia way, I saw him. Enti, the woman is saying, yes, Adia no. Answer me, Adia, Coco Jina, yeah, dear winner, Dr. Time, that's so. Doc, I'm a payer, ciao. Medima for me, dima for me, dima for me, dima for me, dima for me. Stroke, diabetes, hypertension. 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I'm but you need fear that you are who couldn't have been a gentleman. I'm 40. I just have a man's with your

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I'm the biggest Nathaniel. 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Thank God it's Friday.

Moon Biny, Fiji, no leave the boy. Meanwhile, Kwaba, Medidi Antonio Usu, aka Tony Best Show, produced by Big Nana Yao, technical production, Kwame Vadi. Everyone do so by requesting your favorite songs to your loved ones. 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You actually obey any set, obey Fred.

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0: 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Hello?
1: A brand train munyan for Udia Gromo, also a doctor who is a proper Amansabua for Antonio. Who's a dear Tony Bessie Martin or one of you?
0: Wafa, Yao, and Ponsa, Crofa, he feet, Wafamichu, so number two be able to call there.
1: Yamia don't know what this is going to call back over in Fibo call you.
0: I was your phone. I was your phone over here.
1: Yamia don't know what you're going to think of something.
0: Ebey, na say na wo fa se bi frame from Crofa. Ne din no na rave, you say ne wo fa no.
1: Aloman.
0: Aloman, yes, Aloman. Aloman, me chia
1: no
0: pa.
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0: Me chia no. Na no pay your fa, do for Ben Abso mo te onka.
1: I'm not pay the men so bre. Ma busa dey di ka, na come professor Okiri Abemensa. Mensa bra performance you. Confirmation teaching hospital. We go show you the onka thing say.
2: In my channel, they need to my ability, our powers. Head Mrs. Also a massy guest. But I see a crop of man, or then she had a boom incoming, a woman here incoming to be a quarry organizer. Our back engineer, a big girl to be papa, or senior from being in Colton, thank you. You might some position as your Michiano, Michelin country. You talk to a rosemary. I want a Buckley's fast food, a la Bayodia. It's Yakuma, Yakupo in Chiao. And one of those old mamma, mamma has a yamia, you be yamia, yamia, yamia, bye bye.
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0: E page my four na me che sales persons for immediate employment. 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

0: 053-134-185. 0553-134-185.
1: Tony, good morning. 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I want you to play me Usukomini Guremits by Brothers to my wife and my little kid, King Kelly. Thanks.
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1: You know the name, right?
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1: You know the name.
0: 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Hello. Sorry, wait to me. So, yes, you can call us back on 0243 114497 0322 498035. 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Friday's edition, Wasugusu Uti, you know, just request any song of your choice. 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

0: song titled Mini Wunkwa. We'll check your time now. It's only 29 after 10. Hello, Dean. Baby, I'll cast free.
1: Hello.
0: Yes, boss. Okay, now Dini baby Okasefri. Very well. I don't forbid now, so much on canopy.
1: Maybe some of my wife, Ophelia, who wants that. And I'm about the one.
0: Mm-hmm.
1: I'm going for more moon and I'm not going to be
0: that big man. Thank you so much.

0: by P Square 27 to 11. Now, I am sure the next request to Ding Eddie. What's your name? Yes. All right. I'll say thank God it's Friday. Play me Nanewo. To your baby, Sasaswa. All right. And all your listeners. And your fans as well. Okay. Midasiwa. Anyway, we need the crazy success of Amakum. Crazy success of Amakum.
1: P Square, CC, we run things, things that are we. Hook up in the club, give them a run.
0: Right, so crazy success of Amakum. Thank you so much. We'll be doing your song in a bit, but also bet me a freebie. 0243 114497. 0243 114497. 03224 98035. 03224 98035. But also I will send the SMS voice note to 0598 870448. 0598 870448. 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

0: Chuba. 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So 0243114497 0322498035. 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Also ode o message, you know, 0598870448 0598
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0: They call either so. Hello?
1: Hello?
0: Yes, boss.
1: That is
0: it. Yeah, many a boy for now, sir.
1: Hey,
0: boss, Kwaku in Kemene. Kwaku in Kemene.
1: Yes, sir.
0: Chief of Staff. Oh, eh. Ewa asukwa, asukwa.
1: Kabri is Miss Family.
0: Okay, okay. Now, I don't know. What's the one at the mall?
1: Regional Minister. Doctor. I'm a queen.
0: Regional Minister at the mall is your Chief of Staff. Ewa, Kabri East.
1: What's that?
0: Oh, nice one. Nice one. Nice one. Okay. I see. Now, I don't pay Adolfo Ben now, Ochiaomo.
1: Adolfo, you get me to talk to him. Former
0: Chief of Staff.
1: Yes, sir.
0: And also today.
1: Since I never know what you.
0: Okay, okay.
1: AW. 570.
0: Okay.
1: 573
0: 1515. Yeah, yeah, driver and a friend is saying. Oh, Ima, now just all 30 Akuma FM Panya, sir.
2: But why?
0: Yeah, me sure, because one it's you. Why? Thank you, sir. Thank you, sir. So, Amos.
1: Yes, sir.
0: And or so no one will be man, and you many more.
1: Oh, I think Lumba Nubia.
0: Ope Lumba Nubia. Okay, okay. All right. Chief of Staff, Kwabri East.
1: Tony.
0: In Moskweku in Kemene.
1: Tony, sir.
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Or your incoming chairman wo ishe so any asantman kuka kuka I kena chemawun to mean so a original chairman Michiana pa. 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
1: Aye.
0: Friend Adams no.
1: Oh okay. That guy
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1: Oh, you're super. Oh, you're super.
0: Oh, you're brutal. Oh, you're Fanta brutal.
1: Edward.
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1: No size.
0: Adams is there. Majuma is a hot too. Oh, yeah,
1: I don't know.
0: And maybe, every say, and you might have a me dedicate your morning. The boys say, yeah, you money, so you know,
1: okay.
0: I'm moving to when I say that.
1: And you may go to Adams. Enyumbe.
0: Me pacho luma nyuna oboye no.
1: Ah, me jime ho. Okay.
0: Me jime ho.
1: All right.
0: Nyuna manu mone kama kwa mata mso mami. 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
0: Afidi, ya tuad one agro limited. I will make him come by a time and as will be a so and pen for kaya ya mwa. Yes, kill a bia obehu lai show. And unti bon agro limited. I will make him come by the adra ye fed a set la show. Abba and kumwa wa mwani nina one time. And some crossu tafre sakasaka and tetia and mwa hudobia emma wani and kaudem. Sukua hudu dormitories kitchen. Let's go. Be a more more I help ya. You hear me? I do a fairly set live show. Live show on Kwa and a good up and press on Kwa. Who's prayer? Kiki and more more one of Emma Wamu better free a drill. She almost said, I will second live show in such a smakwa. For mixing and so 1 liter bottle. What's so? Copy him, sir, banana. First pray with them home. Be a more more one will be a. Woman see a best six. I will pay live show in Bia 12 for the trip. My shop will be a tongue so close on Tafre and more more one and will be a. Say supermarket, sabu sofo, or chemical shop, or Ghana half an abia.
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After 11, good morning. This is Francisca Labi requesting a song for my husband, Mr. Collins Kusiakuwa, and my daughters and my son, all at KNUST Basic School. I want Top of the Morning by Black Sherif. Okay, Top of the Morning, right.

Tony, good morning. I'm Amonia Jumapao, the Suma Santimani of my Ghana, when you're going to put on show. Media Nebraim, and no Tony, no way home, Tene, and you might be saying, perfume we were high by my master. Majedema Madofi, a bit to Mohammed, Sansuna was shining in a.

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0: Tony Best is on. 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

0: Music by Koda featuring Nasi in Kwabodo, Bread of Life.
1: Also, I got a UCF band on the academy.
0: Yes, the late Koda.
1: There was a Koda, I'm asking again. Osi, yes, you're about there. Yes, you're about
2: the great, fantastic Tony Bears. Tony Bears, good morning. Wasco GH in the middle of the soccer bank. Tony Bears, and I Friday, the NLC Bisanjo. Now, you know, I'm a bomami and pay a pim pim from the late Charles Kujofu Suda de Lumba. Tony Bears, Mamma Kuno Vimra. 87.9 Kumasi.

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Also to Mom Monica. 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
1: 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Oh, and I quite on your judge. And I'm Tony Best. Ah, Tony, best DJ in Kumasi, best radio presenter now. You could turn it 2026. Charlie, only size. And I'm saying, you are here. By Tony, I worry you had you. 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Michia Dusuzung will furnish a well crane, do so, crony run about to be a best you too, Medassi.

0: So this was 2006, Fat Joe, Lil Wayne, Make It Rain, Big Aptus, VTO story, and I just said, what's up, Hobruta? 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

0: So window design, pillar design, fence wood design, corner design, door design, the and one Mr. Sawe construction, or Greek Burasu, Yan Swenton to Sua, and Yenefitan, Tony, and then you'll be a Benyamia, Madame Kran, Yabu Pim, or one carrier, and to us in carrier yet, Kali design, or the scarf will be a Tony Janason. Then so, and we say, Uncle Pobemia, we are your home master. Oh, yes, you do. Amen, Tony. And I'll come and greet a blue assofuri, no more pepper, no more pepper. My wife, Mrs. Anna Fodo, as I won't see be not driving in our style or not. And I see me, some will be beam. Therefore, my child will be a question when taking a solo monsoon TV. If we do talk my TV, Mr. Sarah Construction, Tony, and we are Benyama, be a many a greet a blue assoco for there's a muddy duck with some more PC. When you need to be here, sir.
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0: the next one. Yes. Okay, so happy birthday to Lois Edu. 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Osinyami Shrao, na Uncle Soa, and Mohoba, and Onyo Kesia. Let's get back to the first one. Na yes, you beat me. So happy birthday to Jacob Deborah. Jacob Deborah of Jache Pram, so from Spartus. I wish you well. Sweet Debbie. All right, so happy birthday to you. And the last one, okay, so this is not a birthday wish.
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0: So me hwese meti afa course kakra mesre mo amofre ya mentumi amfa enyebo apaye the next 5 minutes so what friend meti amfa o caller sa bro meti asa free back okay 0243114497 0324918035 na mekao 1 p.m. exactly, me ne crew no ebetena se wo entertainment 360 sunti ma rain fizochina ubeshia yen wo entertainment 360 at exactly 1 p.m. on akuma 87.9 fm. Hello Dean, baby akase free. 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
1: piatus.
0: Oh, yeah, piatus. 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
3: 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James, I'm in many abyss because last time I'm okay. I'm off and now I'm more than a nimble to TV in the soap. Through that, and the other, yeah.
4: Good morning, you guys. I'm Latif in you, KSL. I'm going to sign in the Amami Master. The caller, you know what you're going to do. But your mommy, I'm a young boy.

Everyone else, we do be say thank you so much for tuning in. Yami Adumo Chuna Senema Kanibishia Entertainment 360 at exactly 1 p.m. And Simbibri, Ewoho, and Simbibri, so Ebuboba, were entertainment industry, Nimutochina, Yesha at 1 p.m. Midini Tony Best.

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1: and we inherited Siwia. We had no water, no access road, no electricity connected to the place. The chairman, the truth of the matter is that this facility came to Parliament for approval. And you are a senior member of Parliament. If you are going to pay anything over and above the contract sum as approved, it must come back to Parliament. The chairman, as I speak to you now, and that's why we are very careful. We have detected that there's some amount of money that has been paid over and above the contract sum that Parliament approved. So if you're a government and you inherit such a project, you can only do due diligence. As I speak to you now, for us to even go back with a contractor to assess the progress so far has also become a problem. When the picture or the impression is created out there, and sometimes the politics of the day, that you have inherited something that is completed, and you don't want to operationalize it. Mr. Chairman, if anybody knows the truth, it is you. That you know that the perception out there is entirely wrong. It isn't everything that we can put out there. And so we are ready, and as I speak to you now, yesterday I said same with another facility. If this project is handed over to us today, I can assure you, within the next 2 days, we can have the full complement of the health professionals to operationalize it. So there's an issue between the contractor and government that we have not been able to resolve. How do you operationalize a project when you are in that situation? Mr. Chairman, maybe you may help me. How can you operationalize a project when you are in that situation?
0: Natural se contract anu a wo si se wo government hospital no woni aban no ment me wo ase ni nchi wa shu bi wo montem a ebe si ne aban no nyanya contract anene ntna se enkasa ye ensiesie sa asem no 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
1: If you are having HIV or hepatitis B, you don't qualify to join the security services. That you don't. So they will disqualify you. It's part of their protocols. With the military, they do all do it at the one hospital, 37. You will come to 37 for your medicals. So because of that, they will inform you. And so you will go home knowing that this is what has happened. You go and deal with it. They will counsel you. They will do everything, psychologists, then they will inform you. But because they were updating them that you have been disqualified, you have qualified, this 1,300, some may not even know why they are disqualified. It can be multiple reasons, or it can be just the HIV alone. It can be, you can have HIV, you can have hepatitis B.
0: Can defense minister yera Dominic Nitiwu ena otene nkano na yekoye nim wansam foforom de ne wo omanmu nyina yatia simonten so prapra ya monten so nyame ya adom ochimeme eka ho na no nsam a eto yen 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
2: The President Mama in 2015 brought the idea that let's establish waste transfer stations in some of the strategic areas. So when the people bring them there, then you sort them, recycle the send the plastic to the recycling plant, send the compost to the compost plant, then the residual you give it to a long articulated track that will take it from the Greater Accra region and send it to Eastern region or Central region. That was the idea President Mama brought in 2015. But for some time, we stop using it. So today and tomorrow, as we are doing this, if not that we are opening all the 6 transfer stations in the country, you see that we'll sweep and there will be nowhere to send them. So you heard me yesterday, I said that the president had to go and re-engage. The national security also had to step in. So as I'm speaking to you, all the transfer stations have been activated. People are sending some to Nima, Adisin, Achimbota, Abukubi, Teshi, Malam, and that is the way to go.
0: Yera Ahmed Ibrahim, wano ena oye minister. for local government chieftaincy and religious affairs. Na owie ne sa no dwuma die kro ya mu no. Na Ghana man pani His Excellency John Dramani Mahama no no so so antena fie an hye wo TV so wono so pia bonten ene pictures ni videos ni bi kura mpo no. Wo kuta shovel and was sa enwura no. E digu eye hwi balo mu acha se nya asam ketua. Nya asam ketua kra na oyie ne nyina wie ya na. One is central for bonk on and walk catcher and central for said the one who nay. I said, began a phone in our agi tree. Yan and a man was some party, a party, B party, seen into no. Was so say, I dear, and Yan and the Bussumi be ah. Yan and the Bussumi be ah, not into me, why? Emma, just said, young gutters, I would do any mono, a moo and now was somebody else, your toy, a bet to me at tree at the affirmo. One is central for she, I ye, any at this year more a watch I draw one cramp and put him on the mono. We are in Nano and someone they can't watch rich the mono ebony.
3: Then you can see what the cause of our problem is. I mean, we've just deserted this. Look at the plastics that we are taking out of it. Apart from that, the sun there clearly did not happen in 1 year. It means this has been silted for so many years. So it reduces the capacity of the drain to carry water. And in the past, when we do cleanups like this, we fight the silt, we put it by the roadside, and then leave it there, and then when it rains, it washes it back into the drain. And so in this exercise, let's make sure that after we take all this silt out, we bring enough capacity to be able to transport this silt and go and dump it somewhere appropriate. If we're able to do this, for the next year or two, this drain will have enough capacity to be able to carry the water through. It is because it is half silted, so the volume of water it can take is diminished. And so let me congratulate all Ghanaians who've come out. I've gone around the city. I've seen the turnout has been very good. And after this, the military and other services are going to continue to dredge the main waterways so that these drains can have an outlet to send the water to those wetlands. And so this will be a continuous exercise. And at least once a month, let's set aside one day and all of us come out and clean the city. And with the help of the waste management companies, we'll be able to keep this city clean and also free of flooding. So thank you everybody who came for this exercise.
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4: e de so ya
0: Adam, I have found a witch now. I will yes, I clean up exercise. You mean a den echo?
4: Oh, okay. So I'm ready. I'm ready. A central business district. Ah, you may be a master to turn on 80 and I have a share sending a 80 echo. You mean say a memo? Can you know a bino at your back here? The new city. The important is a memo. I'm a man who's you know, intimate con canina. But if you are done or if you want canoe, you bet you may take the monka and your dinner. And what the other, Nene, yes, I see a war as a comment in the bra as a comment in so many for a mock amel. Any additional for any in my four woman, a war uncrankered, the enemy, a by game, a couple of one. Only two ever trap a mountain, a ticket monkamoon. And I, you dear me, so actually, Kumatiko, Tombe Gano, infantry, a center business district, I say, I have a chance, Senya. If you go to do one more, you know, say, a pushing to make a dozen farm. I'm going to go to the house. You want to say, in teaching to know, or more requires a woman to buy, and a year you manage to prepare to pet Sanya, and what a woman, and your Biaka, and your Nami Atomoa, what's happening? Ah, yes, I say, Timor for the Grand Conquer, needed to be a demonstration, and for requires a woman to be a demon. I'm conquered, you need to be down, crown, crown, or most of the mission one. I'm not going to be a demon, I'm not going to be a demon. yes, I bet me according to another bit me a cast. Said maybe a year who said maybe a costume. What I'm doing to Kumasiano, to maybe a friend immediately, and many other share and who said, you quite wanted to tell me I hear ever so conwa. And that be no, a moderno and I say, a domino ever so, Uncle Comodo Mosini, in the crowd would do a. I will be able to meet a costume near the abode at Padian and Kamabine. I will tell you a gut at a name where you ensure and swack a semi commanding my own city, Lankofa and Shirabia and Fa and Mary.
0: Okay, Nana, and then answer, yes, sir. A moment from me, Scorso near the Cosso on the property, Sadiana Cosso, Hana, a Bia Sobratia.
4: Hello, baby.
0: It's a CSM, Mamma, for MBB stores, because it's on the property. What would you want us over here, Sobratia?
4: No question, sir. What would you superpepper? Once I win a Nunciano Abbey Mundi, and I'm almost a fine tea, you better do a duman. Sambra and I'm into a number, and then I said, you don't ask to source you more. I do not put baby back who bear a cobble.
0: General Beaches Pio Gabra, William Evans Inkum, and Samu for Nana Yadimiko Facebook Live, Mawinya Bishaye, or Basic Information Center, Damwas, Mubu to Jabin, or Doefe, Sanson, Atija, Ebu to Joshua, Damwase, Samu be a two mumma, Manfon, so, and ya be a tear, yeah. Every year, Moken Kenny, a ya me, a queer, or for see him. Boatin, Madame Munyas, here we are. Mamma Mo, and it's here, or Jimmy, and you admit, sorry, so. Now, Marco is the more to us, so. What a commemun, Sam Jumedi, no emo, macramo.
5: Oh, but ain't seen no. So say, dear, what do?
6: And Yamia, as a damn comma, angel rock mixer, a brammy pa. My rock was some damn medici, a tutu siariano, and I sign a mamma who had no strong, nature, vitality, and energy.
7: What, dear, Utica? Was this yarn, dear? Yeah, can you say? What say ye?
6: Hi, man. I'm pa, but do me home. Hey, now, me no cause I'm not down whole way.
7: Because this is here.
6: So, what do you want to do? You, our pharmacies and herbal shops. Now, what do you want? What phone number is 0244-186612. And now 0244-832286. Afe 0244-719230. A painful, a bad time, one more money for anything that when you feel doing a drink.
5: Angel Rock Mixture, the Kasama, FDA, Ajay Jedi and Kratoyatu.
8: Ya edru no mosu ono die. 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
10: 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At the World Cup, we're to the same Akuma World Cup, Keteke. 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Ubenya analysis, papa. News, BFA World Cup, no. Afe commentary. Yabetsonio Masu, a bra, or predicted near Busa questions, Amoyano. Yet the walk up near Pamontiso, a bit to say K1 pop, our Sesso, vibration pop, our Dakodom, the village bow, Kenya Sabrim, a Donko 123 pop, our Tiasi new site, Jonathan Sell pop, our Crawford, after Black Castle Grill, our Kumasa City Mall, and then Miawadua Aka, school follows the animal film, and TMPMO KNUST, Kumasa Technical University, University of Skills Training and Development, and the Akuma 87.9 FM. Hey, we woke up here for all the excitement, the suspense, the drama, and the Akano. CIA on Akuma 87.9 FM. Some person so you made 0246 442 5372. Akuma FM woke up Kentucky. 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
0: 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Empowering the future.
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0: Nancy was say, oh, Missy Show, no, and Inti Edem. Now, Rockhill Minerals Limited, Yachia, Yera. Nana Safwedu Information Center, Ewo Asante, Mampong,
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0: Okay. 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
2: Antiama.
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2: 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Okwa bi Nigeria buru fie wo ho maintaining campaign.
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2: Maintaining campaign be pe mo ne. Ono so de ya George.
0: Oko Nigeria.
2: Aye.
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2: 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Buzi bless no.
0: Agege.
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0: Ka ka ka kra me. And one thing in Kempi, you say,
1: I say, Akuma Efe, 87.9, Kumasi. Akuma Efe, 87.9, Kumasi.
0: Ow. 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A mammy does so kind, a baby quite good. Boozy a brass when you have something to hold. And so I never carry a banner and was so on Sadia about what city.
1: Akuma 87.9, Kumasi.
0: A yan here. Come on, in a mansion. Insin, all konona own fibers.
2: Mammy, I'm fancy here. It's today a better was so. More ya.
0: Insin, Mamma Ram. 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Ain't he inside Mamma Ram?
2: Never did your wabby and it. No, you done it, Mammy. One will be a quiet, ma. If Phoebe no nippin' in tea, I want a circa. Mamma, why are you? I mean, coming on the from you will be summoned under your account. So I can't grant what the car 5 billion when she and the car.
0: Oh,
2: Mamma, I am more poor, Mistress, and my dear grandpa. Ubika semester and my dear Pierce, and come in, you need that catch it. Come in, you need that catch it, and come in, you need that. Come in, you need oh, grandpa. 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
0: A bravo, there be a yakasa some way. On see a mammy can was say, so be can say bedroom, maybe I'm a master
2: coming in me.
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2: need that, mammy. 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
0: Yay!
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4: 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Sometimes ye can a yana will be and chias ye. Nelson saw a yen a crack or sink our yarn da them and can fear be no money. Cad you be dim po one day. Nelson saw. So I'm a sabre. Well now we hear one more papa be a chemo and then yamia can't grow for a coma. We are no a man of sicker. We are no a man is scanty and she said, yea, mammy, fear you watch it. Enso wan wo se die ne nyine mu sitie se nyame amfa na do ya wo ye ye kura amfa amma ne sika ebusua wa ma na pomoden
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4: 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Now, so shall we always can out two more then. Now, one more. On send, I would do a sick at a drew. And on and there, would do a sick at a drew. 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
1: 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45 302 45 302 45 302 45 302 45 302 45 302 45 302 45 302 45 302 45 302
4: Yadubia. Said the Emma, me a droby, and every sample.
2: 80 years. 80 years.
4: Nanny, a nini, uinia, sometimes.
2: And the normal.
1: Akuma, 87.
4: 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Oh, Mamma,
1: Kuma, and
5: I
1: want to say,
4: Yamiadum, and answer when my trumotrum, Amabe. And it does rubber. The friend was a branding to him, saying that's all. I can't crack, but Yamabe. Yeah. So, Jamie,
5: that's
4: now, Pimpin will be send this guy to the Bia Osmaco, the teacher and Ra. Oh, and then I'm a share moon, I'm a say, may none be as a meaning said there be any puff of rubber. In tea, yeah, can you say no, Ebia, and none a day didn't care who been so very on Chiasia. Bonnie Tofaka crabby and mammy. A dint in a ya day, but a young witch and a lining in a dint in your day, ya bay by.
5: So, Nintia, I didn't buy any set. Oh, yale. I didn't call hospital, so I blame too much. She said, Patrick Christabel, who's a yammy bar, a buyer, or young few watching. ese eje se ye no operation na sika na da so no so ano odin eso nti mde be da yetie fu o se mu hu me mo bo na mo mo ame na ye ntumi nye se eje ni ma akwara no ho nto no
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4: 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Way ye chain woo, because woo dear, a ba you cannot reverse. 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
4: nti the payment okay okay ti ye be twes kan no e de atro wo
6: account wo account no
4: wo account nti okay nti payment where your instructions
6: ah o de mai
4: o see instructions one payment send pixels are saying
6: ye ti e twia wi a
4: na
6: receipt no
4: now what the amount one no
6: okay
4: okay into a scam copy all right into your cheer we are near your
6: chat near carry your send no and sana yakoye sa test test no
4: into labs okay
1: and I'm test 87.9 kuma
4: okay I don't watch tro no e wa ha
6: into say ya de ya de your scan we na yakoye test we nyina wi a adwara na ase ifiada mu ba ko yemfa ne mra na yemfa ne mra review no afi omunhu na
4: mame
6: omu emuku no
4: okay
6: ana omu buki no
4: okay right. Into no crata no more or the doctor Chiroma or more Tuesday and a bright castle on corner and honor. Okay, you're the chairman on Intino, Mother Roma. Christopher, where? Where,
7: Pa?
4: Where, Pa?
7: Pa?
4: So, we said we are very fine.
1: 87.9.
4: We are very fine. So, we genia, we genia midi.
7: Pa?
4: We name Yesu.
7: Pa?
4: Our Hennefer. Yesu was so. Okay, Mamma is right. Now, Yesu away. Yesu was so, and me, Yesu. Into someone's winning me say, Yesu. So, who call Bible a year, Sunday school? Or more catch him say, Yana, Yesu, Sayadi, I can be a child.
7: But,
4: or young one, dear, send us what to be that. Meaning, I can't know home a boy. It is someone who says, I'm one, dear, no bitch me, I be the amount.
7: But,
4: bitch me, I ye. All right. And unty, obey and so the amount. Na me yadu ma next week obekwa.
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4: Ense o peso ye mes. 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
7: Samene.
4: Me ba no awompa ne me kwa. 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So, what you say? When you may want a paddam out, see, be a bacon. Why? All right. In tea, mammy.
5: Amen.
4: Ningin, I say it to us. Cassach, let me tearful. Now, more pigam and woke a cradia can ye bear your hunger.
1: 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So, they watch us.
4: Cradia can ye bear.
5: A tearful, yard is ready, and you go so, yes, Sremo. Some who are more born among wine. 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
4: all right inti ekwia pastor ho an ama okay nask na or my better say, Edia Mammy, better say, and Mammy, but you bet me a pigeon. Auntie Busiano, Christabel, Mammy, and Busiano, but almost now, or Monkoy, because said ye Tibiano, we have to do with today. Na Yamayatuma, or Mokoye payment to study ye day, we na my woman.
8: 0537 849 0537 507 849 0537 507 847 847 804 9 0537 507 804 9 0247 302 45 301 462 Mosom for Dr. Anna Nini, NASC, Scientific Herbal and Research Clinic, and a moti and king. And many are the pass when you are conya now with ye. Because you may be a change be a cosua, ye pese a four, a tier four, no be beer or tea and canoe, or didn't would you be a fire pom with them home. NASC, dear, when you say, or there a tie tier, no more shay, no more two and a man by a sue, you know, a dear dance, ye say, ye won't she shay beer, a binny gun a baby. 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
2: Akuma Epe 87.9 Kumasi
1: 84 9 Yeah, with the NCCA. Yeah, me to say you Ebeka say I Black Beauty Ebeka say not to say yeah check it. Na your call offline ya check it na your mood ya can ye sign the resource na abre. Is it middle? Summons Vita.
3: Show me that see my show for near tier for penny and a quab a bill and fa embra pim sign herbal company yay and a day a guy a dupano abba a German so you're a gym someone see you essay baby I'll show you would see a free beer and fa special greetings bro nation and so my and say pim sign company limited you know so to be a and yet affiliated a fee and a pim sign herbal hospital no ego so aye 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

0: 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But for you, you know, I am pharmacy shop near Ben Yay. 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Yes, so say, Etso say,
1: let us say, when you mean show, Papa Pamedo. Aya akuma 87.9
2: Kumasi.
1: 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You see, run down into a bayard, I just say, Masoreso. You see, Yan Masoreso, 5,600 cities.
2: Into Akuma FA, 87.9, Kumasi.
1: 5,600 cities. Yen sign come once in. Ask to say, Benya, ask to say, Yenya. If you are there, quite no means sign me come on, send me. But we have 5,600 to go. Equia, yeah. Ma, your number 0245 0245 30 14 162 0245 0245 30 14 162 0245 30 14 162 Mary Akusia Day and a 0530 0530 507 507 8 4 9 8 4 9 8 4 9 8 4 9 8 4 9 8 4 9 8 4 9 8 4 9 8 4 9 8 4 9 8 4 9 8 4 9 8 4 9 8 4 9 8 4 9 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4 9 8 4 9 8 4 9 8 4 9 8 4 9 8 4 9 8 4 9 8 4 9 8 4 9 8 4 9 8 4 9 8 4 9 8 4 9 8 4 9 8 abani kasano. Yes, I say, not just say we have aka 5,600 to go. Enu nti mwa na eboye. Enra your sister eboye. Enra wafa. Wafa jantua
2: eboye. 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
1: 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Na inipapa kwa 70,000. 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Ye kani se onso bompaye na wede egu. Sick and so said the Tibiano into Ubon Payaguso. Can we hear some tosso? Near Wopes when Yame and Yamano, Catoso. Near Wopes when Yame Mano, a nay a day chattel, Catoso. Near Gidi, a ya yare, a ya juma, a ya woma, a ya quaint you, we hear the Biano, Catoso.
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1: Sanso, and Radio Asset Nidina, okay, Patient Nate,
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2: 7.9 Kumasi.
4: Ma. 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Nganipa say 51 5000 6 until 56 a we be akwa 100 Ghana across ya tio nipa 56 nipa so eti sa bere bro 56 and so yenyina yenke kamum ebi obi kura betima more than 100 obi betima more 500 and within the next 30 minutes ebi betima
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4: and one time I'm the person they show you say oh yeah, they are my wow. And they may say what tears see pa because of your office. Oh me yeah they are moving. No. Oh yeah they are my wow. Because they are only pana or ya man on one to me wow. But we if we are yamina moon about one chain elm woman. It's no matter how old piano. One thing I saw the show you say. So when ye we are a yamina about one side by my boy, any pana or yama say any pana they are no saying only be granting or buy
1: only
4: be. Nemum, oh ya man and yamia who said. What buama ne bibi a opese ebinipa ye no o matu mi aye nti e ba na saadia
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1: Kwame sent you, okay. Kwame sent you, on a mabonis, Okay. Well, not 200 cities.
4: Ka 4,000.
2: Akuma FM. I say,
4: Kaka, I want to go to you, but.
1: At 51.
4: Abigail, I want to 51.
1: And it's at 10 cities.
4: Okay.
1: Favor, Jikuma to 6 cities.
4: Okay.
1: Yes, 66
4: cities. 6 cities, okay. Tonight, 66 cities. The 66 cities in the Coca Crack. I also told you, you'll be at it. So far, as I say, you're free 5,000, you're above 4,600
1: plus. Ali to Atimu 100 cities.
4: Okay, 4,560.
1: Barikis Mohammed 56.
4: Yamin Shan, okay, 4,500. I say,
1: Simon Esan. 50
4: cities. Oh, okay, 4,450.
2: 102
1: cities.
4: Okay, 4,350. Yeah, okay, Nim Kakra. Also, but told you. Yeah. Okay.
1: Nam, Jotra, Sisiya, 51 cities.
4: Oh, no, so they have 4,300. So, yeah, Kakra, sorry. By the next 20 minutes, we have to finish this. You say you are doffo.
1: Margaret Adunyame.
4: Margaret Adunyame. I mean, sure. Margaret at 300. I got 4,200.
1: James Adokwe Brown, 100.
4: I mean, sure. I got 4,100.
1: Nadia Ata Bam, 100.
4: I got 4,000.
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4: Aka 3,009. Yeah, call
1: 150. Samira Tijani 150.
4: Ndi aka 3,850.
1: And now Osei Emmanuel at 100 cities.
4: At 100, 3,750.
1: Okay.
4: Yeah, call. Yeah, you be drilling this. Yeah, me so there. 100. Yeah, nibe buy hoso no. Na ya ya tie wi 100. 50. You better listen see ya. Na ya tumi akwakoya surgery no e dia ba. 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
2: E se sa
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0: Christian
4: Osei Usu Mpacho Mabo. 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
1: pa pa. 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
4: Ya, nti yeguso aye ye. 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Onso se pastor Jesus mate. Ona aka 3,000. So yes, so between 100 and I agree. Yes, so between 50 and I agree.
2: Anybody else?
4: No, I can 0000 near the answer. Now, if you obesity and can be more a hono, near my update, he said, Crystal Belly, I said, you know, every I'm a senior, me Adam, and you're my at 2 year. Aha, I'm a new man to 2 year. But more than 4 year, bra. My mo are someone we are, we insider Brennerson, we hear dear Brennerson, we pay your Brennerson. We were cast be a mequiska and aiming page. Yes, because the Uibiano, Yammy multiply, no amana adoring all the aside amount back, especially Ubi or Yamobro for Ubi our Yari for our Yari Yakope Mwadia Mano. So, South Funny now, that is what is happening. Your boy woman never then swab the boy.
2: Your woman never then swab the boy. 87.9.
4: Yaubiano, if you are Jum Nauti, if you are office and a witty, if you are Jum Nauti, maybe you are Ubiano. It's 100 now between you, it's 200 now between you, it's 500 now between you. I say, I cut 3,750. We crowd white 750 if you soon cut 3,000 flat. Not for yet, it's about 100 Ghana, 200 Ghana. The other baby be a Betty Effie. So my mona man and more one will be persuaded. Send it.
1: Okay.
4: I feel it'll be a basso.
1: Numbers near
4: This is a moment. The why you be, that's why you can't cry, you be cry. It's 100 year, papa. Say, Nipa, 37. 37 near call. Nipa 37 near call. wo bra be tell the free mu
1: na e di for say because bibi me pa cho manu nchake ni ye maye
4: na say obisu asend but am enya ma
5: abahanka ya bo
6: ya
5: bo ya bo ya
6: ya da ko to mo jam
4: but more than 37 people we are waiting for 37 people wherever you are just try to be a blessing this afternoon be a blessing to Christabel
2: akuma f 87.9
4: nyame sha wo de say wo phone so say wo ko sene wo ba bi wo de ma na ma wo to na say 100 Ghana ko sende bra kosendebra na yen kanchire wo se urade nhira na ye mompa yen kanchire wo ade se ade bi a 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wo bi o ye mu bi ho ye be bo wo so ye struggle with kidney ye be bo so ye struggle with other diseases. Now, obey your side, you are my Christabel, a radiant son
2: of a joke, and so if you said,
4: but more than a send over the bra, 100 Ghana, 50 Ghana, 200 Ghana, 500 Ghana, send the bra, your mood, your mom Piamon, your mood, and I am on Piamon. Now, I know some I ever count to also a being shira at the amount. Your beauty are not Cassa and Yamet and Tama obey the amount. A dear Biano, your woody, it's minnow. A dear Bia, your woody, it's minnow. You are a bomb pie and a check. Ebi wo wa kwa sori na che but ade bi wo na ade ban no wo hia se oba afo de bi wo hia se wo yisike bi na wo de yesa ade no enti sabri a wuti bebi a wo bi a 100 Ghana 50 Ghana 100 Ghana 50 Ghana akani pa be 37
2: a ko ma 87.9
4: pa 37 ye be wi sisi a
2: ko ma 87.9
4: ye be wi sisi a ye be wi sisi a bo modern as a
1: downtown
4: laundry services. Oh, downtown for a radin shamu papa. Laundry services. Oh, wasanya
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4: I say 3007 na 3007
1: okay
6: 02452 02452 02452 02452 02452 02452 02452 02452 02452 02452 02452 02452 02452 02452 02452 02452 02452 02452 02452 02452 02452 02452 02452 02452 02452 02452 02452 02452 02452 02452 02452 02452 02452 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02452 02452 02452 02452 02452 02452 02452 02452 02452 02452 02452 02452 02452 02452 02452 02452 02452 02452 02452 02452 02452 02452 02452 02452 02452 02452 02452 02452 02452 02452 02452 02452 02452 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

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Ye twaso ye som mo akosi the 19th of July final no. Ever basto no. Champion Pierre at the commentary.

0: say abusua pen same a champion out there in case why you juma na simple and sweet me diamond two teams no way eh Bertrand mena friends no team and din spin and ADC and ya say me get akra live comment you know ye team e di ma and no France and so e team qualified of team and din Morocco na south two teams so abe qualify no be sha France our semi-finals, you know, I to marry and see if you about two teams, no coaches, Luis de la Fuente and Rudy Garcia, a pirate strong squad, Tomori Barbe Bunia and Yasamitua. Now, Spain team number 4-2-3-1, Gamer, to unite Simon Ono, and a Dago Post in Midama Spain, on with team Pedro Poro, and so a starting game, no, away to the Pau Kubasi, a starting an office to play and a dinner America Lapore, or also a team is starting a play and a dinner Makukula. And so it's Mr. Tisagin, Midrako, a Diamawa Video Cascante, and your Rodri, or no, it's Mr. Tisagin, Fabian Rius, and so a player, or no, it's Mr. Lamini Yama, a Stati game and a player, Nidine Danny Omo, and so it's me a Statina face, so Alex Baena, and so it's Mr. Tisagin, and Dine Michael, or Yesabel, and so a little attack at Emma Spain, or Monsu, a team no Afi, or call Rudy Garcia coach, a Dema Bezoma, a Tibu. Kutua and a dumb and so go keep the apartment or a tiro aqua at Diamond Maxim D. Necessary power, a play out on Sustati, a wet tiri, Ibina, Nathan and Goy, and sweet to me a statis again on Sana player, Nidina Brandon Masherly, and sweet to me statis game no a wet Ibina, Timothy Castani, or no Timmy statis wet to the middle, a call at Diamond Hans Vanaken, or no statis again on Sana player, Nidina Nicholas Raskin, and Sustati game no. I mean, fans want him to say, play and then let us wimpo. A Leandro Trossard and sweet team starting game. No, you've been now Kevin De Bruyne and I feel so playing it. Then Jeremy Doku, I mean, answer to me a starting side game and son of Kupia player. They didn't charge the Castellai and so early the attack and area my team. The team that will Kupia and also I am a main fan to him. Say, Benjamin to a squad almost that area of Fandama of Fanonomi and Rudy Garcia and Luis De La Fuente. I mean, fan to an him saying, Ray, Dino, I a champion, Pierre, retired referee, GK Menu, Ewoha, referee decision. I mean, fan to an him saying, Michael Oliver, and the rest are giving him, I'm answering, I would want to wait him at Tuta. I mean, fan to an him saying, Coach Hamza Obin. And so it's me our two teams, you know, a lineup and about to drag game, no, say, and obesity. I want an answer a squad, two coaches in a pirate, you know. I mean, front two and him says, say, be betting us, we be betting my Danny, I'll call a Diama Belgium and I'll call a Diama Spain. Coach Hamza, coach, squad number.
1: Well, PR squad in there, but it's a racing game, we're starting, and near home, the tactics are two sides, we're deploying the game. Format in the Biadi about 1-4-2-3-1 of which are a usual format or the starting tournament in your both clubs in ya. And we are with this format mostly the laterals, you know, and they have more work in terms of attacking and then defending. Also more attack be most cases you know the laterals defenders depending on the angle about and call either right side or left side. So the right side you see the right back joining the right winger to create a 2v1 or maybe creating overload in one half and then the other wide space, one player there isolating, trying to create a number of load there. And in most cases, either the team will be attacking with maybe 1-2-3-2-3 or maybe 1-3-1-3-3, depending on

0: the opponent style, no, so the bit, bah. So in the game, no, how are the movement to go on the foot, and then the tactical movement or maybe the technical aspects, individual based on the players' movements in the Premier, the winning side of this game.
1: Spain is here to concede. Playing against Lukaku, other players on the free bench, Bani Adi, Belgium. With a kind of defensive approach, our more ball, and instead of more a year or money, Mano. I'm bit smart considering us on BKP match on.
0: Well, how our mobile game patiently they start their build up patiently. I'm going to call it direct play, and I'm a goalkeeper or a ball playing goalkeeper. With that type, let's say, or at the same time, was I a sweeper? And Omoa started build up, maybe you see him say he tried to push the team up. And then, be there, I'm going to go concede now. Then, saying, I'm going to defend here, mostly, I'm going to defend here, zone two, which is progress, or more attack, I'm progressing stage, you know. I'm zone two, one, I'm mostly, then, be able to the team, Nigeria. And I'm the team, Nigeria, zone two, and I keep an old zone one. Then be our build it from all half, maybe our zone one, zone two, zone three. No, undru train, not on defense. No, see, honor, no matter try capitalize on you know what we need. Born for among my own call, more penalty area on the ground, what's mania? So, opportunity. And the moment on baby, we need born, they don't go with direct kick, they try to combine play and then open up into spaces. And the idea of game near very difficult. Near they have midfielders who are mobile, they make a lot of movement in the middle. And rotational play. You don't see the player playing the pivot role, or maybe player playing offensive or maybe attacking. You see them rotating from one side to the other side. And more marking near them. And over Belgium also, they have wide pacey wingers.
2: Okay.
0: More or less like the Spanish, no. Spanish, no, more wingers, no. Although the pacey is there, but not all that pace. But over Belgium now, they have wide pacey wingers. And they might be a Spanish one, or more Ashram Kakra, because they will try to open up wide and then create space between or more middle, you know, then try to penetrate the end. Maybe a little bit more, but one more create a lot of chances and create chance for the teammate and creating chance for him himself, the player with the ball. A bit more with any opportunity. So, mostly in your defensive activities, you know, so ball with such team now, team are wide pace wingers now. Mostly you need to block the middle because definitely, I'm going to ball number called wide spin, so blocking middle now. Omo the ball in be few harbor, but to your ones are over defending or wide space now. They will use that spaces between one or players, no, or middle on the AWQ. So, in defensively, you need to close the middle so that they will use the wide space. Omo draw on you pull out now, but then you try to defend. And so, attacking, so mostly you need to open up so that also be widen opponents in the defense now. Boy. So, and then you have very, very fantastic play from both sides, flair play in all angles.
1: Medasi, coach Amza Obi, I don't know. Rafi Akwaba.
3: Yeah, yeah.
1: And I'm with you, what
3: you be able to call.
1: Mike Oliver, Belgium Spain, and Murray. It's in the national day.
3: Listen, so far, here in the match, I would do a tournament tomorrow. If you said, I saw any, you know what me, I tell my do, so I'll be able to do.
1: Okay.
3: So I'm a reference in the Kufi.
1: Oh, yeah.
3: And you see, Oma Makani, basically, cream that they like cream for.
1: Yeah.
3: And I eat the match. And you're wishing good luck, same match, you're going to find fun.
1: That's the power. I know a retired referee GK Manu and on a game last year and it's a ten of a Diana in Spain and say we sound son of a German say we bono equita blenders a goggy pa with demo at Diabana from Spain for the PPM Pau Kubas a demo at Tibona Finisem Matrasia true in Yato Edia Tiatimani Dini Belsom Rudy Garcia Stati a Trotronia Mahamini your passing boys is here who may be a true. And you, Bonnie, to Indian, to Enfantia team on a DNA pass from Tampaso to the Bonnie Cratchley. Spain assigned it to India. Spain assigned it to In Vanakin. Bona Quaqua Pimena Trasia, defending to India to the Etia Belsom. And Tampaso, Spain for now for Bono to the Bona Ramu, Bona Babetti, Brantiani Dine, Fabian Roos, and Jamie Abana for firm, and a branch of a quarter form. Lamine Yama is not to form Danny Omo Fabon and Tampasa Pierre Yama Wadri. The Bonnie Quatre Bonababe di America La Paul, a person Pierre Yabana for form Pierre Piana Cracra Spain for the Bonneba Sam Chatan and the Bonnie Quatre, Babe di La Paul once again. America La Paul, Jamu Yamani Gorki Payana Simon and Simon of Pierre Yabana for form. 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and two frontier Benson Pau Kubasi a control bona champaso Charabona room Shea Lamini Amana Sudabi went to Fabona Kwana Babe D Benson I'm going to send you forward. The Jamu Bana Sani Quatri. Bona Babedi Bedroom player in Dinah and Goy. Goy a Jamu de Mani goalkeeper. Tibut Kutua. Located in the Bana Room. Now, so that you'll be anywhere. Oh, be anywhere. I'm a Bona Trasia. A training and two Fentia Bedroom. Akuma 87 point life commentary World Cup 2026. And yeah, doing some out of the appearance to make him out. World Cup 2026 game no across Los Angeles Stadium, California. And I said, Jumadi Nitoja 70,492 spectators in a day. Omar Ramo Stadium, Omar Reset Jumadi Niamanino, and also bet to my cross and trustway. Bono Equita, Spain Rantiano, Jamua Jama Makukula on the Boniba. Control Bono, Jamu de Boni Quatch Alex Baena, Charibona Ramna Surabi, Bono Timmy and Craybona Pier. Bears my brand, Jenny Dine, Michelle, you born a few are trashy train Rodri or Cascante Rodri, Katintina Bob Takin Pampey, Jamu Bonababedi player, the Dine Fabian Rius, Jamu Yabana for firm, Lamini Yamakara Ketua Lamin, Obetamafa, Lamina Surabi Yamanukai, Yama Lami Yamakra Bona Tassia train attack, Yanto, and Fentia Bears my brand here. Nidine, Brandon Marcelli, and now at Jenna Sporting Jesse, number 4. Simon and Naniabo, Spanish Sebi, Bezom Sebi, Quarter Funners, Edema 2026 World Cup, Jumadie, Bonakita Spain, Rodri, Germany Bonnie Quantum Paso, Lamina outside, 101 Comedy Gagra, Jamu Emma, Bezom Fanaba Fabonis, Charles de Castellai, Betamako, Nasudabi, Fabian Rius, Piano Kumabi, Ababi Pau Kubasa, Jamu Jama, Playani Dine. 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Well, look at the play on it, Dine. Trossard. And also, Germany born about today. Ngoye, Germany, a money goalkeeper. 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One of the born about Jokua Bonus, Germany, a Rodri, or Santa Saka. 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Rodrigo Cascante located Lamini Yama control. Now, Sudabi. Control any one here. Caleb on the floor. Atras here. Throwing attacking and two frontier. Belgium national team. Pedro. Poro. Jamari Yama Danny Kofi. Omo. 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Pierre Yama Pelani Dini America Laporte. Laporte Ariban about Santa Cycle. Said Jamari Yama Pedro Poro. Now Spain, America Laporte, Laporte de Baneba, Jamu Nasurabi of Pianuo. Now, Bezon Fona de Baneba, Jamu de Marcelli, Marcelli, Jamu de Bonnie Cratide, Ababedi Play and Dine, Disciple, Piani Kumabi Abana Fofam, Fisher, Timothy Castani were located in Tampaso, Kevin De Bruyne, Jamie Abana from Piani Kumabi Jama, Doku Bonatasia, Nemo Ruffy, Ruffy Adetroyna Jama Doku, Jeremy Doku, William Kayanka Say, James Simon, so Spain 0, Bezum de Red Devils 0, Weno. 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Maybe a jam, a Jabalon Dio, Pierre Bonnet de Bonnet called. Now Spain, Bonokita, Brantiani Dine, Fabian Rius, Pierre Yamamaku Kula, Onusa Piano Kumabi, Rusa San Fabono, Baena, Yadinato form. Yet not to form a Mike Oliver for the Italian row. Trossa, Lamini Amamu. Fiasiano Costro, Fiasiano Costrosa. Leandro Trossat. Waka Quedi Bugas, Simano and Kuno. Aque Duso. Coachamza, still 0-0.
0: Well, Piero, the game have not changed. The game depends mostly on structure. And over the two side now. Most structures in the deploy or game more here. The Spanish now mostly or more attack here. They stand in 1-2-3-2-3, and then similar thing like Belgium also attack here 1-2-3-2-3 now. And so, Mulu Subo now, Obu Spanish for no quickly no more by organizer middle with 1-4-4-2. And a Belgium for no Sulu Subo now quickly no more by organizer middle 1-4-4-2. But Omu a transitive born a ball defensive zone, which is a Belgium now, no more with 1-4-5-1. Of which are more of 9 players behind ball. And over Spanish in so almost lose ball on our defensive area. They're not merged now with 1-4-2-3-1. And see structures and a display on the field. And I'm happy seeing this. But there are Spanish one didn't take you ahead of the Belgium near or more quick passes in the middle. On midfielders near very quick in terms of passing. And I'm Belgium for no so almost defenders no quick recovery transition normally a very okay by and their organization at the back to his best. But the default all Spanish and say or more attack here, or more defenders any on midfielders no the link up in there's too much space behind them. And the ball talk on midfielders next year. A bab and my friends or more defenders near late. It's now who ball be at the Kuji and after so take your more on a chair and son or more defenders nearby close. So, Obia on the weakness and Belgium for us almost defending that boy drew on half now. The two central midfielders normally are too open space. The MS have a default line strike and which have a tap ball. I'm the next of attacking midfielders next shooting from behind. So, any idea of who is a default will be able to be a punishing the other side. So, we are watching a very key and tactical play from both angles.
1: And no, I a coach, I'm the first time in his assessment and idea to giant transfer. Center circle Rodri locating Tampasso Amore Bona Kwakwete Bona Mabedi Kevin De Bruyne Jamu Di Bona Kwakwete Shisha Brantiani Dine Disaipa Pia De Kwa Amabedi Player Di Dine Ngoi Ngoi Nsoy Pia Di 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
1: you leave out to the referee na taking this season bono say yan to aso ba beti spend goalkeeper united saying mono or someone him say tre Okram Rudy Garcia Kasacha ne boys no Kasacha ne boys na kra 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God is my Baba. 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They can come on. Oh, Vifre crab at all. None of us are Gary makes it be. I dreaded Biana with him a quaya, you know. Quapekivo hot for pain and noir. And they saw beer. A usual, Mamoto Tonam, Gawa, Kwani at day. 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trust that trussada said jamu dama doku doku jamu dama trussada you across the bono a pinball on us nabi a chance referee the foul referee at the foul there tia Benson Albranti and it didn't Maxim Disciple Maxim a foul there tia no we tell referee GK Manu say players and they said, oh, I'm a diver to do. Oberia was this year. Oberia was this year. United Simon's goalkeeper. Jam with Yamapao Kubas in 17 minutes of action. Spin zero, bedroom zero. Walk up quarterfinals. And I had to drive. Sanonso. South France and advance. Wow, back qualifier. No, who was your team and it didn't. I have France. Sanonso said, no way. The likes of Ellen Brotal and more, and Martin Odegaard more. Namia Duma, Nkono, Ochina, almost about Bo Eddie Etia, England team no. Ansana, Homatono, Argentina, body at just excellent. Ninina, and matches are coming, but you're France, and a semi France, and I'm sweating my basso, San Jose, nowhere in England. Nia, about qualify Bessia, Argentina, and a Switzerland. No, I a game, I a shanimu. Yan Twaswa, Bono Kita, America Lapoa, Jamu Damani Kokipa, Spain for Nari Boniba, Jamu Kumabi, Danny Omo, Oma Fabano, Wakaripa Mino, Bomeho, Oma Nakono, Belo Ketti, Walokati, Pedro Poro, Poro Nari Boniko, Pedro, Pedro Cha, Obiatuan Pao, Rafi Makoliva de Fau, Eddie Tialamini Ama, Asan said, Dewa de Marcelli to Famano, Twaswa in the 90 minutes of action. 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Maboma ta so kura yila mi ama na to for because of sakura. 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I relax it and now I said a new mono to tatty tappy papi pana bought new adjacent of Pia Siano Sarikova Headmaster Rodri Piani Kumabi Bono da Sukita, Spain. 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Omuini 1-1, 1-1, 1-1, sir. Emubi, Onoa, 1-1, 1-1. San Omuyi, Amobono. Bono Kita, Lamini Aman. Surabi, go kick. Lamini Pekwana, and also Rafi Michael Oliver. So, Ine, Demi Huya, and Amijio. Lamini Aman. The first start in a fair year, pa. Or then enough Fabonus no yin and another two baby. And Kelly Bono end. Now I'll qualify for corner kick and this incident. Lami Yama Paso placemat. Our Maki Olivaso. Yan Twaso. Bono Kita. Kevin De Bruyne. Germany Bonnie Cratere. Disciple Piani Kumabi. Ababi De Trossard. Back to De Bruyne. Trivella Pass. Richard De Castellai. And Timianko. Pimbona to Tabonia train, Yan to Fenty Spin, Watuman and Tampaso de Bonadrem, Bono Dasso, Kitabrezo, Zerami, Doku, Tiaso, Wadame, Simple. Oh, Nankao, Pierre, Diama, Kevin De Bruyne. De Bruyne, as we say, anyone offer, oh, Buffa to pass via the Snoria, Obahano Makakofa, Coach Hamza, 21 minutes 0-0.
0: Papiao. You see, the Spanish normal attacker are very dangerous. Yes. And on more vertical runs between on more attacking midfielders, no more deep for the striker. No, then be a on by attacker drew fanated or be a on a drop deep. Now, creative hole between on a center backs and team space by them now. Other two attacking midfielders in the room, and only idea are on the person on the open up the defense of Belgium, and the Belgium defenders must almost always stay compact. But Okokrana they stay because when he says some mudi nechi, be creative, be who abe to amwa, and we must create opportunity there more. And amwa attacking on Belgium for no, I think some most strong player no air advantage for Indiku. The decisions no and they very late, especially in the middle. Oh yeah, winger or Jebona, you need to attack direct instead of say Oba attack in or attacking in. They have numbers, they can close you down. To say behind you, or by attacking in. Honso numbers, or but no, you need to attack direct into getting closer to penalty area. No, don't go attacking a honey contact be about foul and answer contact. I'm a obey direct option. So, also a money castle on that part.
1: And coach, I come here as a best on for no and bowman in baby. Time I do come if I born be an S or no one S or sign and address or penetrate to a Spain for the defense. No, I'm almost sitting deep too much.
0: No, almost city deep, but all here almost system no more born. The moment on be loosen, they need all the wingers to draw back.
1: Okay.
0: And it's the kun or jibona. Also a touchy born will be there, no run and answer or the born call direct. Instead of say the movement in the problem, I know say after race aggression break be a communication about between your money and the technical team. You need to attack the ball direct instead of say or call in because in no or call there are numbers and bit more closing. But direct no option offer line is no more intimate close who are. Direct who attack home to home pool and honor your best option instead of say we use middle or from the mid part to opponent in the final area they move up. So he has to make his decisions right. Either he pass the ball and then run to space near their team because of pace. And I saw the ball now back direct now a critic chance I'm out or more other teammates near team I'm on go.
1: Okay, T, I know I coach Hamza Obinono, I dressing break, medical car. Area to ourselves, FIFA crowd press can any Akuma FM, young to us way. Best brand publication say, and can Emma want to say, but Joe call it books. Books, no, from I mean, from to him, sir, and create nursery, a copy, Murama, primary 1 to 6, Uramo, JHS 1 to 3, a books, Biana, Wopa, a Jama, Bofrano, Ho, and as all question on Nania Maninado, and also Etimia Kama, and so Etimia Jama Afi, my main friend to him, sir, Hono, and I yeba bena, quality books, no. Udiana your company and I open notebooks I can see and they take your records open say for a company no crown way to best brand for this one by any camera and so it's me at the amount and then I can crack Kumasa Pankrono behind La Posada with Tahona on Sabah Koma Kra Nasa Adanta Frafra behind Presby Church and when Sam Smith my camp best brand for normal normal jeans I was 0509 822399 I feel 0509 822372 and I feel 0509 822398 Now on in pain for ABA about clinics. Remember when you throw because when you fly a hard dream pie, we are seeing Yanko Ponga Bob, a dear friend for baby. After a new pass, we hear near my friends who come. After Freddy, I hear your town for Nitra, who person would do any. I will win him your new son, Temu Arabia. As I will call Udama ABA about clinic. Now go to when you are Arabia. Glaucoma, glaucoma, cataract, sexual weakness. If it was your demo or Bob or some swan, I would tell you, I'm in my year. I feel I mean, friends, friends, hypertension, stroke, prostate, how liver, any kidney problems. Obaqua ABA Nessa Heba Clinic, now Aquaqua Dare, Casua Millennial Insider Nessa, a daddy last up on Sabacom, Kumaso Quadra Sugenasi, behind me, Marketing on Sabacom, Domain Close Romubutuo, 0541 565 199, and our first 0502 83 Nessa 812 161. Now in pain for sweating, come on, Angel. Now, a group of companies. I'm the Angel Rock Mixer. Idea by Jamasu. Now, I'll be coming with somebody at you later. Now, the aqua and so it's me. I'll come at Jamal. Ruffies and Santuan Sue Daniel Monier. While located to Kubasi. Kubasi and Sue and goalkeeper. United Simon. On us, I relax. With Dina Sue, I'll clear me up in the toe. April, be a PM and I'm part of Pia Adibana Rum. Shaka, like a toa. Lamin. Now, so I'll be born into me. I'll call you. Pimbana Trante. A training and two fancy Spain. And I'll say, Bezrom. Bona Champasso de Bonnie Quatri, Banama Bedi Pau Kubasi, German of Fabian Rios, Saint German Banama Kubasi, Watiason Champasso, while located to the goalkeeper, United Simon Serenaka, Unswept Chadama Emily Colapo, La Pona de Bonnie Badima Spain, Piano Kuma Bidama Rodri, Rodin Saw Control Bonnie Quatri, Pau Kubasi, German Banana Fofam, Pedro Poro, Pola located to the Bona Ramon Champasso, now so that you'll be annual Tibut Kutua. 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We're located in Fabian Rius on Sonia Rodri. We're Piano Kumabi at Jama Kubasi. Basia Bananimiapa. We're located at Kwadaketwa Lamin. Lamin Trevera Passanaya Juma Kotwase Minye Masom Mikram. We're Piano Kumabi. Bonababi Disciple. Honorable Bonaba. Don't want to money in the bells from setting forward. Speed non writing. Charlie Bonaba. OBM 10 into Amabono so. OBN anymore. Charles de Castellai. Be anyone to know, spend for no Asafa Alex Baina. Now, say Jamma the Bonnie Quatre in Goy, Goy Jamma Shirley, Selena the Bonnie about my best from Timno, Jamma the Jeremy Doku, Doku Tiaso, where Piani Kumabi now Bezum, Asapia Raskin back to Doku, where in an alfaso, Jamma the Bonnie Court, Ababa D. Kevin the Brainer. On the side, Pierre Bonnet Court, 10 walls are. Say, Jam with Yama Divina. Captain, Jam with the Bonnet by today in Goy. In Goy, Nathan, in Goy, or Body Malin Metro, Paul Michimno. Jam with the Bonnet by today. Bonas Ababed in Goy. A Charabon in Quadi Fanfaso, Ababed in Vanakin. Vanakin at Tiaso, Jan Divina. The Castellaya of Sarentino. Wahano Hokra. Sadia Quacko smoke back and ask him. No, you have turned a draw sort of a hano on popo because a bonus and I are short. One hano cry because Bono I off Sadia and Twasso Bono Ekita Pedro Poro were located Lami Yama 1-1 Dario Mo Quatuago Ego Fabian Rius was an Iranian. Asene Irenyem. It was time born in the Asen of Fuso. Fabian Ruiz. Breaking the identity of the game. Passa. Play on it in Pedro Poro. I told him Lamin. Lamin BM. Adima Pedro Poro. Crossobono. And my Tibu Kutua. You born in Pierre. And rebound. And I play on it in Fabian Ruiz. At the born at Watana. My main fans one is Spain 1. Besom. 0 Akuma 87.9 Coach Hamza.
0: Well, Piero, earlier on I said, Spanish born on Bono, they are relying on their two attacking midfielders. And mostly, Omo attack from the wide space out. But try to be located as our players. And we will go now. First player attacking midfielder shooting, goalkeeper safe, another player also running in. So, that makes us a Belgian players. And they should concentrate in the middle instead of playing from the wide. And only Spanish near wow. Mostly, Omo attack, no, Omo shell, me, I'm Omo isolating, no, and then isolating players, no, they are the threat. Osha pass here by out, Obiabakas obedient, but already who said defenders now late. You try to send the ball back, that tells you the intelligent player he is on the field. So, when you are playing with such materials, you need to be very careful in terms of defending. Also, nearest player, no, always you need to put pressure on that player, not allow him to send in a pull out or maybe give him a low crossing. A bit in the guava. I like the way they made their movement and it has helped them.
1: Abuamo, I know I coach Hamza Obinuno and infringement to be a Koso Rodri Mike Oliver, coach Nasa, retired Rodri GK Menu. Awaha and 31 minutes in here, Spain 1, Belgium 0. Anasa Rodri.
3: Yeah, Unsa and Sana and Sai Kosron. Yana very dangerous. I mean, we see, and some ball, it be white, my record, it be my yellow card.
0: Okay.
3: But it depended on the severity. Was on ordinary. Now, but you have to say, you find say, I too.
0: Okay.
3: But I say, now, you have to brush it.
0: Okay.
3: And you
1: know, I retired refugee came on in what's the chance someone come di ekobaya player no di ni ebuo no akwa ma kukura ina asemeto aro referee je for demand anti yeto ajuma de ne so bona mabedi player 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I know one Afababa. Pedro Poro, Jamuri Yamal Lamine back to Pedro. Pedro and Sir Pierre Yamal Kubasi. Kubasi the one who confirmed Rius. Rius not the one about Pierre Kumabi. Sajanaria back. Pierre Yamal play Dine Makukula. 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Yama Bates Machin. Lamine Yama, we're boxing him. Lamine Yama, we're damning, we're tiaso, a chance, we're locating a pinbona, peer in goy. Where you born a few are born in and say, as some of the power cubas, we're tiaso kumabi, Edema Pedro Poro, or Tonensa, Unancova, Pasama Daniomu, Nomia Recovantem, Jamuri Yama, Lamine Yama, beautiful Yama, not to form Rodfrey, Mikey Oliver. Idea, no, you have very, very good chance. Timothy Castani. There are Lamine Yamal using no. Eh, upa. Doku akwa wana tu babi. Jeremy Doku say. Chela na min say. Kuna bwane. Bwane ya fiki ya ki anamono. Bakune wa ura. 18 year box akinim. And babi ya bwane dana hu. Mahu Dani Omo. Mahu player ni Dina Lux Baina. And so a game no, and as a bono, Michael Isabel, and also Ebu Tubono, and Tibu Kutuan, Woman Wano, Wato, what dinner terrace at here? Eddie has a mason, the Niama Kikai can one who said, BBR straight and come and that's idea. A Framanet Tom, 34 minutes of action. Spin one, Belgium zero, Lamine Yamal Jinabona Tibi. Akwada kitwa Lamine Yama kwatwa puaba. Puaba say Tibu kutwa wa puba na ba mabana trasye. Kwana kick. And Tibu kutwa was oh munyawa tre. Bonnie a kwana kick. Alex Baina. We did a bona chairman and sending me on the swan trust or the bono eba boxing what I die. We jam with Daniel Mwine. Daniel Mwane refina kwakopim say king. And incident to be say Mahusa Mike Oliver man in sending me on so. My bad. Oh yeah, English man, you know, my bad. Retired refugee came on incident to be say here. So yeah, player now could try reference card mana.
3: Yeah, we say we no. Ref, you know, movement, you know, one winning into about player and rain. And player, and also that's why so much I say, when you play, Bianco, it's not to form.
1: Okay,
3: but we have no one, yes, sir. Indeed, a woman, and the animal who said, yes, the boom born, seven years, I will back.
1: Until
3: we see, you know, the way I said, but what's up, game? No, I drop a ball, mama, player now.
1: Into who, sir, I referee, I be generally no, and I'm calling Susumna. Referee bits my man a card.
3: Yeah, sir, who's the identity at the Bonnie with him?
1: Son of Badger Fire, Tiano.
3: Oh, okay. Mm-hmm. Next,
1: I'm
3: Tiano, sir, waiting about it. We are not a physician, a violent conductor with Nigeria card.
1: Oh, okay. Okay.
3: Player, no, and I'm going to play a show maturity.
1: Okay.
3: Some of a crash, but so see, you know, my referee, no, agent, and you have
1: a no, I retired referee, GK Manuno. 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Spain are the bona ba. Akuma 87.9. 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Bina Sabobo Lawson about Santa Fe, the Sunway, Sweetie Mariaba, Ramu, our pharmacy, only about shop beer. Me friend to him, sir, Olympian for Bedding Commonwealth in Jim Albany Media, so 0242133577. 0242133577. I feel 0248619999. Nan pay for so draw for Sean Twaso Bonaba Bedi Spain beautiful turning Michael Isabel no Jamu Jama Pedro Poro running aye Jamu Adama Lamine Tiaso Lamine Yamal Ewa etia box nechi. We jamu diama Pedro Poro to Rodri. 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Look at the bana kwa kuma maku kulora. 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Omun so locate Rodri. Rodri jamu diama Lamine. Wow. Lamine yama. Nasrabi. Sanatin. Bonaba side. Nothing. Lamine yama potentials ne so. Ni idea. Ni view. A very big Lamine Yamal. The first start to have more quad football upon everything. I could have in Bobo Yantwaso Bonnie a goal kick Tibu Kutua Chabon and Tampazo Castellai. But in the Tiakana Surabi Kubasi on us up in the Achabana baby Jeremy Dokunye. Well, you saw what take a cra what Tiaso Jeremy Doku or Pobia Twaman or Bachiana Doku, wa chini bwana Abraham, wa reappear, obi anwa De Bruyne na Sudabi. De Bruyne san fabono, Kevin De Bruyne, Leandro Trossard. Wa reappear chini bwana Abraham, yi bwana fio, still Bezom. Said jamu dema Kevin De Bruyne, the castle light, beautiful view. Wa chini bwana Abraham, tebe kwa reappear, go! Nasa, play on it in Charles de Castellai. 2026 World Cup. Oh no, and that's Mama Spain. I consider the first goal of the tournament. And you know, Simon, the clean sheet records, you know, you're breaking up. Play on it in Charles de Castellai from Manasa. Cross on Selfie. The fan faso. A buyer, and that's a bit. Come on, faso boom. And I'm going to try to that. And Angie, I'm with you. A onside and goal of its master day. Right now, Spain won. Belgium won. Coach Hamza.
0: Well, I like the way I do. Yeah, this is the first time I start here. You know, I make right movement. And then right movement, no quite. You know, when you cut back, you know, and then the following pass. Who will play with De Bruyne? Just give him the pass. Take off. He'll set the pass for you to make attack. And over defenders' new position of the Spanish now, it was very bad. They gave a cover up, but no balance. And the idea, and he said, they were all watching the action without watching the player coming from behind. And to share a striker, and Obi running him, and or attack him ball. And he should have positioned himself in a way, say, Obi who ball, no sabi who player and running from behind, because on the air threat. But opposite, Omunina position, they are not Omunina ball. And see, this kind of play, you know, is a defensive error. And I know, say, when they are back for recess now, they will show them and then do that correction as well.
1: And no, I coach, I'm, I don't know, 42 minutes of action. Spain 1, Belgium 1. And no, quarter final, Sadima 2026 World Cup, Jumadia Kosovo, Canada, Mexico, and the USA. This particular match, to draw California. Mami friend to him says USA. On a side, Jumadia Kosovo. Bono guitar Belgium. We chat on a camera. What for the one out of Chicha? Play any Dine, Castani Timothy, Rafi Mike Oliver, watch a foul, yellow card a call, ordinance, born and sound with him, Sabona Bobby Saudia, Pau Kubasi Babanism, Kubasi Dafamano, Ochebono, and now Kosovia, and yes, Kevin Brina, Radia, Okami Kroma, your so many kind of Pieto. Pieto. Watchini Pieto, Ninikano. It's Rafi, I'm on yellow card, and retired refugee came on this incident.
3: What's your promising attack? Indeed, and one, Zeka, no talk for mono. Nobody push you now for talk for moon. You walk on them, German, who's also Unia, Umu, Eo, Rafanoso, no cosson in the pines in the moon. But no refuge, no cradle, and your pines in the moon. And sign out, search here, and so on. Born in Zazan.
1: Oh, okay. And no, I know. Retired refugee came on incident beer. Obepa Pama tried to come out. I'm a what to was it? You can't trust her. Kuma FM. Walk up pretty at the top for me. Down for you know. Come up party at 43 minutes of action. 1-1. I'm in front when it's a light show in Sadisai powder. Born a grophon at the abba. Kriafua Ebuamo. 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Now what he has so, and Tampaso, Poro, Nansurabi Gokik, Bonnie Gokik. 44 minutes. Mahu already did Louise. De La Fuente in assistance. No, I'm with Dim come out and Shannon. So say I can walk up way. Now football politics around Spain. Now Dawson Papa. No single Madrid player. And again he call up. No. And in my talks, baby, I buy. Louise De La Fuente is a man. And a team is similar. So. Iro suno matibini ate. 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Our Santa Circle. 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Wababona atu watu ni kwa na kiki. Referee this man announced first department of the game first 45 minutes, you know. And also, I saw a pass called capsules. A pass called capsules. Baby number bob. A support to Oliver. Yare Biana. Ever tackle Livano. A pass called capsules and I saw baby because in Yania Dini and Swaya nominal. Quenny Padre and my heart jumpa. Into who Padre Betty may resist the disease. I have Pasqua capsules. A two bonan, Tempasa, Sampin Bonapier, another corner kick, a call, Diamala Roja of Spain, Kevin De Bruyne, Captain Fantastic. Images we have a bias, a quattro, still nano, only De Bruyne and Casa, a chance at him as Spain. About shots, taking the flux in Bonapier, Bonababetti, Charles De Castellai, Trivella, oh my goodness. Danny Omo, right time in right penance position out of the school situation. What to born in Tempas Alex Baina, what Tiaso, what channel Fred as a fan, what Jamma Laminiama, Yamana de Boniba, what Tiaso, what Tree, what Dinas, what Dime, what Shrinke, what Jamu Jam Alex Baina, Baina Sadi for the locator, Terebequarium, Bianho, Atrasent, Goki Kiamo, and Fantia Tim and Dennis Pen Mausa and Goy, Wakakwatia Masali. You didn't have a pan, they tell him, Goy. Oh, can you hear the Ungo. Ungo. Hey, Sadia di Quadia. The moment that the country in Tino, Yan Trasso. Bono, a croquet, Tibu, Kutua. Chabon and Tampaso, Sadana Medica, can you ever start to get me? And maybe I tell me, I say, Quatua. I quack, Quate, Kevin, you brain, I guarantee. Tacobe, that's why. Do I be now? Tibut Kutwane, play any dinner, Kevin De Bruyne and Kasa. It's images via Baya now, Kotwash or Kasa De Bruyne, ho. And I did Bruyne, you know, didn't know, Mazo, that we are just on it here. Central for no pass him. This is a man who, on very diminished is here. Michael is about to form Montana, was it? Or say, Nine, Michael Olivine, baby. And Kawedi, I want Kasa to play as well. Ana mu kwa kwesi a simani ma afri tos no emu mi ansako Pedri Gonzalez watuo when anim innocent samedi ai ana out form and now start the game no makantra sa Rudy Garcia wa kana nine out so wa chro sa minim so fine spirits ready for Japan for the coach no dia o patro chro tu Charles de Castellay Rafi. I say, Bono, you ain't play the fair. To a Jamu, a Jama, Bezom, Masali, a Jamu, the Amani goalkeeper, Tibut Kutua. I look at the Bono Ramon Tampaso, as I said, the Brina, KDB, or the Naka, the Brina Sanfa, a Bana Fanfam, Castellai Tudoku, Doku Betsimache, Jeremy Doku, a Rabostin, Doku, now, Doku Asapier, Jeremy Doku, Rak, look at the O.
0: Well, good game from both sides, and after say Belgium share goal, you could say we are seeing a lot of open play from both angles, and I like the way they are all playing the attacking strength from the wide space. And Obia Jibona, especially the Spanish now, Rantia Feno, Yama, the decisions in attack are very great and or quick in terms of transition. And with this kind of players, you know, you don't give them space. You need to get closer to him always, because Ansana woman in space, Ansana Ombe no are taking decisions like that. So they shouldn't give him much space as compared to say the woman in space or couple one time pass I did go in by. Also the strength of the Belgium, you know, more rely on Doku. His decision in attack is very late. You need to make a simple decision. Either he's passing the ball or he's taking the opponent on. And said a baby to my boy, I'm almost waiting for a win.
1: And no, I coach Hamza, I don't know, referee Mikey Oliver, fight for science, Christas Ghana, say, Bray, you're the organic foods, I hear Drew Diamana, you're 2 years, you're the Philippe Duyenim. Call fight for science for Kate, na Kate, and the papa na doho. And the free area on first half of an area, Spain 1, Team Ali Dini Belgium 1. 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

0: kaya koma 87 panel fm your walk up home said there earlier municipal edin komo wakan no wakan say two sides no be abe concede proud to this game na spain and concede goal no more keep clean sheets e wo games o mabo na 5 games ni no more keep clean sheet finally Belgium for no abreki sa record no at the ball at Tottenham. After the first 45 minutes, Spain 1, Belgium 1. Who wins this game? Ever crossing, so Spain for the ball no more bona. Omuse gue yeye. No wonder they scored first. Belgium for the ball no more bona. Omuse se gua. Eyeye. No wonder. So Omuse, after conceding, Omuse back on level pegging. Na Jeremy Doku, efa ball na. Or trifle left side wap, ever boom, mo pa ba ya no cut in. The first and only timer, or train ever left side also or say forward no, and now or send this our ball in. The second you swing at the bar, yeah, very result in the equalizer. No, we are witnessing a very good game. Say, and also who game no, maybe you are doing 3CC, maybe.
1: Chukuchaka like a train, yo. We are coming from World Cup Kentucky from the 11th of June to the 19th of July. The biggest football festival our Sasiso and our Empress one at the 2026 FIFA World Cup. 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At the World Cup, we brought our Bob one way near to the day, Akuma World Cup Kentucky. Akuma World Cup Kentucky Nusuru. Ubenya analysis, pa.
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1: commentary. You bet on your muscle, a bra, or predict near Busso questions. I'm Wayano. You had to walk up and a bump on Tiso, a bit to say K1 pop, our Sesso, vibration pop, our Dakodong, the village pop, Kenya Sabrim, a Donko 123 pop, our Tiasi new site, Jonathan South pop, our Crawford, after Black Castle Grill, our Kumasa City Mall, and then Miawadua Aka, school for us, Yanimo and Frim. It's PMO KNUST, Kumasi Technical University, University of Skills Training and Development, and the Adaptation Institution Zaka, Akuma 87.9 FM, and will walk up here for all the excitement, the suspense, the drama, and the
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0: Yes, Mamento Nka, game no sha. Ebe kwa saying, after the first 45 minutes in Spain, Ashabako, I'm a Belgium, Atekano. Who wins this game? Game no, ebe decided in 90 minutes. And now, just extra time become home. Ebe kwa saying 03224980350245 0243 114497. 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Yem kwa ena di ebe kabi ani yama ukwa na oswa ebe kabi. After 45 minutes, yes, if we join chilebra. Hello, good evening.
3: Good evening, Mr. Penny.
0: Ebe acho udin babi wakas every.
3: Adam, I'm already Peter. Mr. Mulai.
0: Hey, the Don Pierro. It's you.
3: Yes, Mr. Penny. Mr. Penny, me go about slashing. Mure, it's supposed to be a new site.

0: 2-1
1: Peter, a was of moonlight. What was he saying? 0322-498-0354-0243-114497. Also, Fred, now for a drink, Jebra. Why any winning
2: game? No, Abacodia must be. And now, Sir Belgium,
1: hello.
2: Hello, good evening, Madini. I wish you are Madini,
1: I just you.
2: I was like, I can say, born a day, still be we need 2-1.
1: Be we need 2-1. Mardini, and so dear, no. What's of what, Jinch, bra? 0322-498-035. Hello, good evening.
3: Hello, but oh, good evening.
1: So, we didn't have your cassette.
3: I told you the prince, because it's fine. Time.
1: Whenever you do.
3: But you're saying, be lose 2-1.
1: Okay, prince, I say. Spain, a bit losing, nay, a Belgium, mumbe, we need 2-1. Yes, San Beco, and now a cossay, once of what, Jinch, bra. I'm running here. Hello.
4: Hello.
1: Good evening.
4: Good evening.
1: You know, baby, I'll cast every.
4: Because I see a tough one. Let me eat
1: you. Get you.
4: Patch up.
1: Hello, good evening.
4: Hello.
1: Good evening.
4: Hello, good evening.
1: Okay, all right, thank you. Hello,
5: hello, good evening.
1: Good evening,
5: Abuja. Your family, you mama Kasafi, my uncle.
1: My uncle,
5: Abuja, born in the bedroom, then every minute 3-1.
1: Okay. Belgium, every winning 3-1. What's the saying? 0322-498-035-0243-114497. Hello?
6: Hello?
1: Who didn't have your cassette for a penny?
6: I was having Andrew Shoemaker.
1: And but I'm here. Young boy.
6: Yeah, maybe you can't ask Spain, baby, we need a 2-0, but I'm also by Spain, baby, we need a winning game. I
1: hope we did say.
6: Obey, we need 2-1.
1: 2-1.
6: Aye.
1: Okay, but you did say, yeah, Paul, 90 minutes now, what's that with your news caller? Okay, I am Kuma 87, Ponen FM, hello. So, do you want to radio, man, Pacho?
7: I wish I got to ask you, I wish I
1: got to ask you, Pacho.
7: Let me just like I said, we need to do.
1: Yes.
7: And I've been done one more fresh up.
1: And Jerry, what's that? What's that?
8: Hello. Oh, you say Fanny Lamia Ma e Bobo na e koyi pint no. Go beba.
1: But that's Sandra, Richard Pepe Charis. Yes, the answer Sandra sa and Sandra for the Yinimuagro. Cecilia, your mommy. Esther, my wife, then Sandra, Yinimuagro. Other names no or yinina Ebeba. Hello, good evening.
7: Hello,
1: who wins this game? Hello?
9: Hello, Bishop Penny.
1: Yes, sir.
9: As you in Kao.
1: And Kaozo.
9: Alas, name Michel Nukun.
1: Alaswa, yet you.
9: Born no Spain baby, why?
1: Ah, of course, eh?
9: Say, once I say 1-1, me boy. Say, Belgium, Tikana. Spain, Bishop, say. No, that's not a Tibet, 3-2, why?
1: I say, we'll be on the 1-1.
9: I 1-1 won. okay, hey, born a bed. Baby, baby, why?
1: I'm from Pran, I'll press me as a man.
9: There'll be unim bibi. Issue, you say.
1: Tell us.
9: Spain and Casano Moyadi, but I say, like, maybe it's because they are home going to that.
1: Yes. And Chibia, the three teams will be back. Nafi, you're the second half now. So, hello.
0: Hello.
1: Who didn't you have a for a penny?
0: Yeah, your friend, Mohamed Ladista. And then you play, you do something.
1: Thank you.
0: Well, lady, thanks for a movie, but I support Belgium. You deserve a Muslim of 5 feet. A better team, 5 feet.
1: You yati yeah, sir. A baby, media, my question. Any, see who wins this game? One more call. Nafi, you need to go back and sign your room. Hello,
10: who's up? You some your champ
1: present.
10: 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I'm Patom, who are you?
1: I'm your doom.
10: 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Mamma Pilla. The latter. Now, much way here, Minister Belgium, Bessie Spain. 2-1, and I'm going to need Fantibra.
1: Let us see. We do Fantibra, the other Mamincha, Mofa, Uzi Donko. Over. Salute Kessie, Enko, Emmao. 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Mixture, Lasso Insecticides Powder, Phytoscience Crystal Salt GH, Jacent Fashion House, Hepasco Capsules, Signa Cable, 3P Garlic Mixture, Dank Natural Healthcare, Grow Fine Herbal Tonic, and a fee 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Nimokui, and a omaso yasena bua, ama yade commentary ba. Answer na, Pierre Rubebano. Coach, two sides no, they no be anye, the opposite will win the game, now it's 1-1. Spain person will win the, Belgium person will win the, obinjina will be anye then, something short, answer yako.
11: Well, for the Spanish, they mostly omo attack ya. Omo attacking midfielders no support to play on beating many a win, and then the Belgians so almost so attack here, especially on the left side. No, they need to make quick decisions, especially our brand friend Doku. We be on your cut back, and I say on one to keep players on, then on try not shooting me from behind, and also beating my moments go.
1: Okay, well, yeah, Asante Kotoko, coach Hamza Obin Muhammad, and our team can retired referee GK Manu, and so a wire from a Japanese Samir Champon, Mijemu. And your man, champion Pierre, now on the commentary network.
12: Okay, T, yeah, Twaso Akuma, 87.9, second department of the game. Yeah, the 1-1 and the Ramo, our first up break, and I'm in front to him, Sanua. And the Craig Cremay, they quiet him, I'm in front to him, sir. Yakuako Kobi out of form, Mikey Oliver, Marco Kulera. On Tenawa say, the Timino, Wayano Fuka, and the Gunaji. Dewa de Leandro Trossard out of form, no. Mikey Oliver, Sini Yamasin, into other 46 minutes of action. 1-1, Yan Twasso. Charles de Castellana said, Kevin De Bruyne, Albert Malcolm, the Canemo do. But Gina Swatche, hey! Hey, Charles de Castellai. Malcolm, the Canemo, Albert Malcolm, the Canemo, Kokiki Yamo and Frontier. The Red Devils. And no, I have Belgium National Team. No. Roger Chatabon and Quatre, Shamrick Lapoya, Monica, Michael Oliver. What to forward here to Belgium? Frontiani Dini Marcelli. Vanakin. And I feel so Raskin or Munino, I have Pampeo Medo. Jeremy Dokuna Rebone, Quatubano Ramun Tampasun, and Surabio Piano, goalkeeper. Goalkeeper, Unite Simon, Ababetimon and Tampaso. 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Say, Namia Duma might be what campus or Tanami Medago. Voipa. Or a striker, and I ring at the Sammy, I was in Medaguia. I am on. I must have been mad at Gona. What's an amabra braco? A farmer near to Yantuaso Bonokita Spain. Kubas in a reborn Eba. Pier Piabona, Krakrasa. 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That's Rabi Gokipa. Tibuku to outside. Wadia now, Belgium for New Year from all. La Miniama, sir. Eka kituwa bi nkagoni ya jay. She. 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And very, very, very quick. And referee Mike Oliver. And in a pamfo. Kamu iti a pamu wa job site. 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Pau Kubasi and La Royal Spain. Charles de Castellai. Fabon and Tampasso said, we'll run to Montumano. Montumano, Montumano. Tumon and Tampasso. Now, so that'll be Rodri or Cascante Rodri. Chabana for Danny Omo. I'm going to cry. Bona Samabeti Pesom. I'm going to make a point about Pierpia. Raskin. Beautiful tenant. Raskin once again. Center circle. Raskin are the one about Pesom for our Demi Abana Fafum. Disciple Bob Bonat watching it through Indian Tun Fentia. The Red Devils, Marco Kulara, Fabon and Tempasso. Now, should I be a man of crime? Referee today. Kevin De Bruyne. Kevin De Bruyne, KDB. When he threw and foul, and that's a foul, Mama Quadiatiano, Bonabat today. American Lapoy, Jamudia, and Rodrono Suda Quaquate. The Castellana de Bonnie, but Jamudia, and Jeremy. Jeremy Doku. Doku. Doku Yamane Kwanye, not to form Ralphie today. Bona Tassi. Ralphie Mike Oliver. What a forward here, Tia. America Lapo. What a forward here, Tia. America Lapo. La Royal Spain team, no. Akuma 87 points in life. Coming to the AMO. World Cup quarter for the second game. Total Los Angeles Stadium. They win some out on the PMO. 50 minutes of action. 1-1. Los Angeles Stadium Bono Aye. Kona Kike Kwa Diama Belgium National Team No. Kevin De Bruyne Man in Sanimio Nusu. Boxing in pay. And power Chani Bona Ramoya. 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Jeremy Dokunye. Wajamu Kumebi. Referee today. Waji infringement. 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And Sansa Yakwa Kwa Branch Yani Dine Laporte Nato Form. American Laporte. Yada Nato Form. Jabonim Tempasu Kubasi na Ribani Basajin forward and Gakra. Turning defensive into attack. Wajina swa cool it down. Where you cooling down? Wa cool it down. Kubasi. Jamun Tempasu. Alex Baena. What are the bone about Kulaketi? Charibana around Fabian Rius. Obechimako. Senosa Fabian Ono and a Benchi Padri. And now when you go. Sounds Natal de Castellai after 650 minutes. Spenanya, our tournament in him. No, our brother Tiani, sir. Before and during the tournament, no. Now, among Quasidi, go de Castellai. Amomo, a Quasidi, my first go, Lamini Yama, a real boxing him, Yama Babo. Yama Jamu Kumabi Rodri, Jamu Yama, Marco Kulara, on the Bonnie by Jamu Bonnie Cratchet, Bonabe, the American Lapo, Lapo San Piano Kumabi, Ababedi Michael Oyezabel, Oyezabel Apia, Ababedi Malex Baena, 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Lamini Yamana was a short no. Nemo Michelle Michelle Pia Bonner 20 times. Say Bonnie a corner kick. Chabon and Tampasso, Terrible Quarium, Nasurabi Omo, Nasurabi go kick. Danny Omo outside the box short no, Brandon and baby. Bonnie a go kick. Bonway a goal kick, Mahusa. Spin four courts. Rani Dini Luis de la Fuente, Wafra. Abrantia. Osha Swatin, Jasina Masovin, Adima. Spin. Fran Torres, me treacher on your money, so Fafa, and Tianja and Tobabam. What did you tell me? The Amaku Kulara, on a bonnet, but Chalabona Ramna Surabi, oh. Branching and Timan Controbano, Tibu Kutua, Wasom. Wasom, Kama Kama Kama. Ujedina, Banana, Maturabana, Bana for farming Goy. Goya, tell me the Abana for from Belsom and Adebonico. We try to want to tampas will be anyhow. Ababedi, Unai Simon, Gorky Pride, my team on De La Roya. A piano come with Yama Kubasi. Kubasi, Jam with Yama Rodri. Rodi, a piano, Yama Oezaba, or Yakwakwate. Person for the Bonnie Kono. Ababedi, a penta, Jenny Fonaki. Jam with Yama Raskin. 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Jeremy Doku, Doku versus Poro, Doku, Charibana Ram, Doku, Doku, Nasrabia, you wanna appear shorts? Bona Qua Antai, Disciple Bono Brana Namtai, a Brantian Dina Alex Baina, El Frimama, Ferran Torres, Ababese. Alex Baena Ofima Ferran Torres Ababesim and no and Sechalaya coach Adima Spain National Team Luis De La Fuente on Watimaya 54 minutes of action 1-1 Los Angeles Stadio Masanusa Fabian Ruse Frima the midfield dynamo Pedri Gonzalez on Sababesim coach Hamza this particular changes.
11: Well, Tersu, he need a lot of play in the middle because he want to control the middle. We game na yawa ko balance for now because Belgium midfield is now organized. Omo he has almost with me combined pass, but omo problem is they are not comfortable building up patiently from behind. And man, camera respect is a coach. Me mama call direct play, no, and omo ball direct play. Now also with me push it team no up maybe in the opponent house so they be on bit mania. The players who pick the second ball and the other players too. Maybe the midfielders who pick the second ball and other attacking midfielders who try to pick the either first ball in the opening half and they beat my ball. But our hair Spanish, no change, no way. The players who they want to operate in the middle more and they are bringing more players to support the middle and then control, have more control in the middle because some of the game mostly are where a lot of middle play and they try to transition from the middle to attack and score.
12: And now I coach I'm Zalbino now. Church will come out. Pedro Bum. Ferran Torres and Swabam. Alex Baena or Frim. Samson and Fabian Rius on Swabam. Yan Transo. I could have to Laminia. Laminia my jam with my Pedri. Pedri in the morning by Jamun Tampaso. A chance that he must pay. Oh. Unia Nibuafuana. Wababona atwatwene. Belgium Fonso. Mahusa Vet and so Sani Jessino. Ruma Lulu Kaku. Bema Tintin Gramo. Ano so Sani Jesse. Axel Witzel. Any Lukaku Bia. Sir Luis Lafuentes, who I attend to. Rudy Garcia, and so be able to. Young way. Bonakita Spain. Rodrigo Cascante. Rodriguez. I know you're Rodri. Pian Tampaso Pedri. Giamo Di Monaco. Spain 4 and Pierre Pierre. 57 minutes of action. Still 1-1. Belgium 1, Spain 1. 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Yadnato Form, Mike Nasa, Mike Oliver Jafari Yamano, Mike Oliver Jafari Yamano, Akuma 87 in a live commentary, Champion PRO enemy team, Terra Fiji Kemenu, and then Coach Amazon Bain coming home. Team Ninja so Batido Mania Samitua. 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Still 1-1. 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Edino anase wempoye Leandro Trossard mo. 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Benti ani dine vano kenonso efrim. Eno aye two changes a. Anase three mo. Three changes are Rudy Garcia and Swetmaya. Oh, no, dear. Or say, Sabakuru, call me, no, no, come here, and say, Sifan Swafrim. I'm a branch and a dinner, Joachim says, on Sababisim. About them, a crop ruga, crop roots, Omutimno, Pedri Wato, Lamini Yama, Yama Quatua, Pubana Pie, and Lamini Yama across us, you know, and come here, sir. Gogi Persona Omo Bano Gen Z's Gogi Persona and Alami Yama Kelly Nibet Maso because Quatuano Ojinam Pape Daniomo turning a chance for Spain. Oh, yes, Sabana Surabi. Yachibana Fins and beautiful talent from Doku Doku Nadibone Co Jeremy Doku Jamuntame Watubana Ramuntam Paso a chance at my bed Jonas and a Timno Obetimako Pedal Chance and across Abobinsa. Abo Rizal boxing him. Born in answer, Abo Shorts. Goalkeeper in Simon Atano. Bezon for the quality for penalty. Obi Apimabo Rodrinsa. Michael Oliver. Laporte, Wapimabo Rodrinsa, and this to be a penalty. Richard Raffi.
13: Yeah. Unse born about a bonanza.
12: Okay.
13: If you find about a bono. Player Ben Richard Abo player about a bonanza.
12: Okay.
13: So far as it for one player.
12: Okay.
13: Okay. Okay. Okay. On the foul.
12: On the penalty now. Laporte in the pinball.
13: Yeah. Bejoni and the boy and the cobon there. It's all but on one player and our bona.
12: Okay.
13: I know,
12: Anna. Terror free GK Manuel Tilman, a bona the American Laporte. Up in Matibo. What did he answer our boxing? Remember, Rod Fred Jemisa, on one player. On Saranian Adrians or Pimbono. Abo ni play and saw box in the meti. Sir Ralph Nanya Panetti, I don't want some onion. Said, yeah, Minion France in the back, I don't want some onion. Young Trussell Kwana kick, or a cry, I must spend Danny Omonio, when ya Pedri, now spared, Gratia Dinaso, Jamuria Bana from firm. Mike Yolo, Isabel, or Isabel, or Ramo, or Champion, and Surabi, about Pemino, Bonnie and Zaya, Rodri, Zibon up here, still La Royal. I'm not going to be able to get the ball on the side of the ball. I'm going to be able to get the ball. Danny Omo. Jamu Yama. Lamini Yama. Lamini Yama. Lamini Yama. Yama. Jamu Kama. Lamini Yama. Yama. Now, so that be. When Timmy and Fabon Anko. Yatibon O. Nanka Oto. Adiama. Ru. 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Timmy Anko. Yaka. Danny Omo. To from. Michael Oliver. Sedebi. Madifa. Michael Oliver de Fowl. Joaquim Saiz, Wakwa Kwedibuga. Joaquin, Wakwa Kwedibuga. It's referee Michael Oliver de Fowl. Ian Trasso, 63 minutes of action. Still 1-1. Bono Kitapao Kubasi. Wajina Swapia Rodri. Bono Kwetire, Emery Laporte. On a Pony Ba, Dimitrikao Santasak, Wabim, Barabedi Danny Omo. Jamun Jampaso, Lamini, Yama, Yamana Kwan, Kobi out to form, Danny, Anasa, Oliver, what you foul? Lamini, Yama, Onet, Danny Omo, Amana, time's up, Sir Manan Kwasa. 64 minutes of action, still 1-1. Los Angeles Studio, Mobesa, Monsieur, Yam Pastor, Tambia, Nibabre. Bono, Tibutsku, to a chassis and Tampaso, the Bono Rim, Telebet Makorim. Pim Bonafio, Luca Quadidiadum, Jeremu de Quetia, Uri and Tianca, Ababa United Simon, Quaki Padima Spain, Wakabona Krabi, Bonababa di Kubasi, Onadi Boni Badima Spain, Jamu de Amadani Omo, Center Circle, Waloka Tiabana Fofum, Marco Curella, Real Onadi Boniba, Jamu de Amar Pedri Gonzalez. Beautiful tenant, the midfield dynamo, Michael Oyezabel, Piani Kumabi, Marco Curella, Piani Amar Pedri, Pedri Suetiaso, Danny Omo, Jamo, a chance at him at Spain, Lamini Yama, Yama Pia, a chance, Warura boxing him, Yajafri Nenano, Jeremy Doku, Yadnato from Oliver Sefau. 65 minutes to 1-1 coach Hamza.
11: Well, the Spanish attack, you know, still now they are trying to open up this defense of Belgium. But I like the way Belgium are very compact, especially in defending. With their back line, the back four always staying compact in the middle, trying to block all spaces. And then I'm a Spanish phone, find it very difficult to attack. So what I wish is that Spanish phone bit more play. Shoot from behind because Courtois and I are more of line stopping goalkeeper, and if you try to play inside the box or around the 6-yard box, it's very comfortable in terms of making saves. But playing from the wide space, you know, and also playing from long distance, you know, it makes him difficult in attacking, or maybe it makes it difficult in protecting the goal. So I don't know, Subit Mabua, hopefully say in the next minute the coach will have maybe a pep talks with the players and they will change their style playing instead of controlling the ball inside the box or trying to take the opponent, or they can try and shoot. Sidel Lamine, from behind, he finds it very difficult.
14: long distance no brands and out my making move. So when any idea may we say on bit my try no meeting the annual win.
12: Now we can't call to us him and Wokasana caught what enough for us on a tie, you see no. Caught what I have Adrian
14: because where the calmness no it's more control in the back line on the way I'll make it and the sips and then communication between and the back line very perfect. And the, so free musana double baron will takes maybe a minute or some time for him to or not to be team in your own common language. And the bit my opponent in the at me at the advantage. So I'm wishing say he will not go out, but maybe small injury will meet me. I'll put it in the quick and manage my back.
12: And now I call times of being on a hydration break, young copes go, Nazika de Yadina. And I'm on for the sequence in Tonka. Bisuna, Krabby and KB and Adro to meet Yaka. Etanase. My main fan to him said, go fine, go fine, go fine. Makes you go fine. What I see any day and when I'm say. When you mount to intimidity, why I'm right. I mean, fan to answer when I run so one tear apart. Why do you know? And you go fine. Oh, 1 hour and say, OTT. I mean, fan to answer when you see your wishes. More gentlemen, you have for sunny one more. What do you have about cope? And you go fine about tonic, a young Casayo Coco. Any idea? I mean, fan to answer the press be missionaries and the attack, Quasar, or more come on with the buying in any idea. Yeah. Crojay, I'm a Jamadian sweat to me, Quakama, and sweat to me, Timau. I mean, friend two and him so open about Cronodon don't sweat to my to our pharmacy. Any about shop across the nation on Sabbath to my carry, Misty about Cadetam room, a Pidanka by our Cadetam room, Smarter by our Boise, PFA Pharmacy, Colonel Kerba, Tafford New Road on Sabbath Kama, Kingswalk Herba, Ewan Clan Pumpuni Mantem, Ubenebi, Nania Mandan sweat to my cross open about and I don't sweat to my to our friend Painfway. 0244-596532. Now Jumadian sweat my camera and don't sweat to me, Jamal, dunk. 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Now, I'm a divider. And sweat to me, Diaba. Anytime I ask, I'm a Diaba. And I face a fight, okay. Ibiaba, extra, I'm a Diaba. I was shop with beer and red. I didn't say, a Juma and Rue Bono. And yes, I'm a Tuakra. Kopebi Namwa. Name Tuyariasi Infini, but we had him discomfort and a winner, excessive gas. Loss of appetite when you want to intimate you have very taro over baby now. Well, now Jumadi and sweat to my cause. So, I mean, friend to him said, yeah, can you know, Penabaku and I don't sweat to me to a quay dunk healthcare complex. Omo, Esa and Namu Arabia, Emma Jumadi and sweat to me cause. I mean, friend to him said, 3 day Kumase, Ashanti Regional Mubutu Pompeii. I mean, friend to him sounding for bedding, come on 0244017556. And our friends 0266-593-330. And now I am home of it. My pussy. Yan Transfer, Bono Kita Bear, German Sudabi and Timmy Anko, Jeremy Doku. Jeremy Doku, 69 minutes of action. Still 1-1. Spain 1. Belgium 1. La Roya and the Real Devils. And a Bonanumia Summit to a quarterfinals game 2 to Java, Los Angeles. Over 70,000 spectators in a day. On my body, I tell my own game to a studio. Millions of people and almost so outsider. On my daddy, I didn't have a game to a studio. Bonababeti, Marco Curella, Jamu Adiama, Michael Oyezabo, Onusa Piani Kumabi, Ababeti Pedri Alocati, Kukulara, our Prima Pierre, Bossert, Nasurabi. 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
14: Well, we say advantage, Mac Keeper, no Abano, Subit Mabu Kikis. In game situation, no, mostly all goalkeeper or reliable. And I say, oh, first keeper Ninua, he's also capable of keeping the post. And Ninja and so be play according to instructions, and then the players know no or more communication in the one. So Mutimi communicate very well, and then they have common language. They are going to have a good scoreline.
12: And no, I have coach, you know, I said, yeah, Kotwa, Kwa Ama, Chelsea, Gwagi, Panao, Kobo, Kakra, Dema, Strasbourg, you know.

0: La man small na ba mu no na se chasi fo ne se sha ye go keep a benya bi ada ah okay e keep a ne de ne didi o Lemens and Abadam would say, oh no, and I'll be replacing Quatua. Sammy Lemens. Oh, but Juma, Atima, Timon, Tine, Manchester United season, a chami. Kanyama Boma. Yantua Sulami Yama, Tratna, so that we want to me uncle. Born on Timmy Uncle, Trasia Gorkik, 72 minutes. 72 minutes, Quatua, Tire Melitia, Trasat. And staff on the set. Wanna play on a boy, no? Me tough from never bomb his rims, sir. And no, and this incident and any problem in Ama Kotwa. Tianan swap, baby way, Ama, Sammy, and as a sunny lemon, so about them. Yet, was so Marco Cucurella, Cucurella, what Jamu Diama Pedri, back to Cucurella. Well, our charity bonnet quartere, Kubasini, Piadiama Pedri Gonzalez, Santa Circle. We be a Mediama, Danny Omo, a chance. Oh, went to my control bonnet. Went to me, Ferran Torres, control no Amaye. It's about a quartonati best, and say it. Ababe di Laminiama, Jamudi Abana for firm. Now, Surabi, you want to throw on a chassis to Indian Tun Fantia. Best of National Team, Michael Isabel and Ferran Torres. A more combination, I say, Kaliki and Sawa. Best on funny boxing him, the Akai Finis and Tatano, Omo Nye, Danny Omo, Lamin Yama, Yama Bossot, taking the flux in Abobon a few. Rumalu Kakua by an Ankabo. 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German Tampasso. What to pass the one out of Ferran Torres bets my call. A chance, Sadima, Spade. But here, Pierre, Lamini Yama. I don't swap Pierre every boxing him. German, the American club. A pass up Pierre, the Amar, Lamini Yama. Walupi, Omar Pim, Pim Bonafio, you bona Pierre boxing him. Lukaku, what did you do? Now see a man of crime. Bonaba Bedi Cucurella, what jam with the Bonaba today, what Tao Kubasini, oh. Went to me and Fabona Bona Chassia, Louise de la Fuente. Look at Graham, me or be called. We had us out one as our hand of children, I mean, say, look at Cupa. Bonnie, a trainee, Anton Fentia. La Roya of Spain, Lukaku, Aboni Kumabi, Nansu Antimianko, Rodrigo, Cascanti, Rodri, Pian Pasne Momonon, Axel Vetzel, Wakakwa Dibuga, Axel Vetzel, Kakwa Dibuga, Ocharibona Ramuntan Pasu Lamini Yama, Yama, Oraboxin Yama, Wachampie, Yama, beautiful. Idea Nasrabi Bonantimianko Jeremy and Oriboniba Jeremy Doku beautiful Mirikanabe Yajuma and Pa was setting the pace. Nemo Chenchas Rachasai Doku was Alpha Jeremy Doku to the Bona Ramon Tampaso Bezon Fona Econo Yakabra Antenato for Michael Oliver. What you foul? What you foul? Adje Ama Bezon National Timno. What you for them a bedroom that's not him now? Bentiani Dine Nicholas Raskin. What Bob on and Tampasso the Bonner by today? Michelle Anuswa Pia Ababedia Brenton Jenny says, Jam with the money, Gorky Pasani Lemens lament o jina jina so atwa hwehwe doku ampane saka no na so control ne na wa ti atibona friends and rodri 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What piano kuma be Danny Omo? Omona de Bonaba. What Jamu Jama Ferran Torres Michael Oyezabel Lamini Ama. A chance for spirit. Nansu Debbie. Bono Yansaye. Nansu Jeremy Doku are in possessing. Doku, Doku, Doku. Debbie Amano crying. Oliver Defoe, Diamano. Michael Oliver Defoe, Diamano. Pedro Quacquedibuga. Nico Williams Jr. Album. Sena Sosa Inaki Williams, the senior. Michael Isabella Film. Nico Williams, Ababesim. Neswati Pop. Hey. And coach Hamza, this change, it an impact. I was Spain team this one.
1: Well, they need a sharp attack, and bringing Nico Williams as against Abrantia, parents, Abrantia friend Yamano, will create problem for the Belgians. So for the past 15 minutes, you could see they are putting a lot of pressure on the Belgium defense. And Belgium, for respectfully, they are defending very well, and they are staying compact, trying to block and intercept all play. Hoping Senko with this, you know, they will try to play a counter play. But Abrantia friend Lukaku, no, so much will be an omu Sandibia. He won't mean the ball retention, and boy, won't mean do on play and take your opponent on. That is no sooner almost side effect. But in attacking, the Spanish are doing very well. One thing they need to do is that they should shoot from behind instead of say on tries on play inside the box. So the Benya go, but when they try to play from behind, hopefully they can get good.
0: I know I call Chams or Benona. Let me answer when play Nico Williams Sabano. I bet dad defender, you are so chama born at Jasia. Yantuaso Chadabona Ramun Tampaso Santa Saco Bedroom at Zavidzo. Bedroom for a bona mobana, so my relaxi. A more input to threats, Calvin de Brenner Tanafum. 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Williams, at Jasso, and Tampaso, Pedri, Nico Williams, Williams, at Jamu, the Bonaba today, Rasa Rodri, to Lamine Yamal, Yamal was short, I take it deflexing, boxing him, to Brian Ayepie, Dokuna, the Boniba, Pedro Poro, so I'm on a crying. Ampa, Bonaya Fire, Monfantia, Benjamin, as in a team, no, Chabon and Tampaso, Rodri, Danny Omo, Lamine Yamal. Jamana de Boniba, Lamine Yamal, Jamana Pedro Poro, Poro Jamu Kumabi Jama, Rodri, located at Manico Williams. Williams and Boate, or the Bona to form, Wasanachi. When you play and it didn't Pedri, beautiful. Now, so that be Bona Tasia goal kick. 82 minutes 1-1. Minyasua, sir. Kevin De Bruyne bet him at 20. A bet for so Rudy Garcia. I'm an eye change. Mahusa Alexis Lamikas. Our touchline also. Alexis Lamikas. Our touchline. And Trevor Bob Yantraso. Rodri na deboni ba Santa Sacco La Roya. Ojechela mini ama wa control ne mumuno. Otwaso wa jemu sade ma Rodri biem. Spain. Chari bwana ruam lamini ama betima control ya ma control lamina sura bi bwana sa kwa kwa pemini nai. Ama sani le mensa ba betino. Pedri atu passing ne mumuno control ne bai. After sa lamin control bwani wie no. A sign that born tonight, Ben Kumino. Born about Bedi United, same as up here. Well, if you put a chance, oh, Rodri didn't want to shout to know. United Simons, a Pierre, if you put him. Abba Center Cycle Network. Nah, Belgium for the Jibon Amubasi, and we have some bus in Atina. Rodri, no one can come on about that, yeah. Ya to born in Tampaso in Goy, Jamudi Amasin Lements. Lements is where Pia goalkeeper. Saint Jamudi Aquatre, Michel Pia Besson Fanny Pia Pia Machido, 84 minutes. Akasiman in Senator Rafidi Batoso. BB and City have a quiet extra time. Besson Fanny Azucre Crabano, 2022. Spend 400 penalty. AET money dinner, and I say Morocco FOMO, and I didn't panati in Spain for a round a free mode. This same stage in Tierra, sir. When you bet Massacre Panati, another son of Bessie Michael Oliva yellow card, a Jama Kevin De Bruyne, yellow card, a Kwadiama Kevin De Bruyne, KDB. Okra Fran Torres Musonia Katenye Tanasinada Akuma 87.10 live commentary. Kevin De Bruyne Efrim. Kevin De Bruyne Efrim. Amalazes Slamika Solabesim. De Bruyne Onunsu Indri Akrasano. Akuma 87.9. 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

0: Yet one so Bono Kita United Simon's goalkeeper. A chap on and tempass it upon a room, Lamia Mana Kono. 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Mikel Moreno. O buy an uncle, Pesor de Bona Twatina. A subona and Timianco. A samba baby Pedri, a jam with Yama Rodri. 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Nasrabi Yamana cry. O Pespace too much. This as an uncle born once. No Ben Adrian's original structure about a pay space. Now you're Jeff Finnison. Bono Kita Pedri. Well, look at it. Nico Williams. Nasudabi. Yeah, you born up here. 86 minutes of action. Ruma Lukaku. What the neighbor Jay Lukaku pa. Bono Bache United Simons. Goalkeeper. Nwaka. Jamuri Abana from Spain, surging forward. 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So. Nico Williams! Hey, Le Mans, pa! Short in the field, outside the ball, son of a guy, hey! You're the aqua to quatuo, so, Nabamabu. Or same crowd, we're the old moment chance as you. Bono few bucks in a chinabaya! Mikel Moreno, mom! Mikel Moreno, mom! Kwaki Panitini Seni Lemense Pubai. Anatapini Yajuma. Mikai, Sakwatwa Efrimi, Abahadri, Kubasi Shotuno, Efretina Nabai. Coach Hamza, 2-1.
1: Well, Piero, earlier on, I said, the way a Spanish neighbor, if they try to play or they try to combine their passes in the box, a bad Yamamo. But Omu tries to play from behind that. Definitely don't beat me, then you go. And no, yeah, and no, and now, and no, here, goalkeeper, and it was a poor reaction from him after even saving the ball. His reaction was too late. At least, Osem could me grapple ball in the end. So, I went to me cry and grapple ball, and we need to bury the ball somewhere. Instead of so be grapple ball, never told him. Now, reaction cry outside of it, sorry, no. Oh, he has caused them, but it's part of the game. It's not over. Go there, second edition, so they can make comments.
0: No, I coach Hamza, I don't know. Mikel Moreno, Abamuno. A need 2 minutes. No, 89 minutes of action. Hey, Alpha Papa, can go wait him back extra time. 2-1 in favor of La Roya. Sandy Le Mans, yes, Sandy Vieno. Any other camera, no quattro quattro. Or a quatua, the face here, expression here. Which you say, ah, as a man can say, I'm crying with behind you. Your mama chance at your mother, no. Tibu kutua, boy. Or then, son of a could be here, when you cry. The Cal Marino. And now, I am crying. Now, this time, in himself, bears on baby him. On baby him. And they will try to respond. Today's setback, Ian Transway. Spain for an Omina Seria on the Kuli down Bokaka. Kuala Jamu Nasurabi. Oh, F.A. 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

0: you make my heart shift 58 degrees. 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

0: 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Hey, mama nyina jo e mama kwa baba akuma 87.9 FM. Advancing time right now. And asono osho time now. Abonundi apaho simedia samino, which is 10:32. Not just our daunting time, Reno, and Eduno, but just 2 weeks, Neon, and I am by woke up, Nintino, Intimi, and by woke up, Yeja Ghana, Nin, himself, Radio, the baby drew baby, Nancy, so there are the pen oye, and your hand crown and your metier. Then you know, name Bunky and you know,
1: baby,
0: but it been in Bochambi, what do you say? And our luck is shining, so I'm not shining. I'm saying Andrew, Sagana, you drew baby, I was the Andrew. That's what I say. You were Juma Baby. You were Juma Baby.
1: Baby.
0: In fact, you were Juma Baby.
1: Baby.
0: And you know. But then you made the Andrew now, you be Uncle B. Nigeria for Uncle B.
1: Come on,
0: Uncle B. I hear to me, I'm going to cry. Oh.
1: Come on, for Uncle
0: B. We are far gone.
1: Okay.
0: We are far gone. Aha, you know. Nyamia ya drum. And there. I was the other part, my name is phone, yes, I am ba. Yeah, baby, dear dog. Yeah, baby, chair, the courtier. I too, with me. I'm the moon, young Timmy, and can't into me. Mean, yes, sure, the gun has every no. A channel met me in a year. That's just a move, fear not, just there. Mean, your baby may be frammy. And I was, yeah, 2 weeks, no one member, eh? She said, mean to me, Nina said, no, to me, Nina. Men are best faculty and church in the way.
1: So when I man your warm up, when I man warm up for you,
0: I'm a man warm up. I
1: you know. Want to me a man warm up for you.
0: She said, not just a gun and swat every month, not just an acumet. A chin won't mean mini. And I'm the man, anyhow, this week. Say, Tia, be a clinic.
1: But then, Tia, say,
0: Besha bedroom, and Tia Beba.
1: And Tia, no, Masha bedroom.
0: And then, my predictions here.
1: A
0: fat 2-1 on Super Pepe. Now, meaning Betty Cha.
1: Oh.
0: Can I go send me China midi? I mean, better chat. Because I'm a mechanic, because Spain was a Belgium for Nimbo. Spain for Nimbo. But now, I may 2 ways that Spain be winning. 2-1 at least. Aha, and on my men, come in my
1: sea. This is a finicky shall come.
0: Me patro,
1: as I shall call for me here. Oh, where I shall come.
0: And my father, mean to me, shall call. And you know your papa, Majuma. Mean to me, your papa, Juma.
1: Okay, and a shabbatin come.
0: And me, what am I about the quartet in the AFIA? Who ya quartier di me wa? Oh, mammy, Miss Yamin Yabini. What do I catch him the quartet in the night? I was already quartier.
1: When you mean, you don't do
0: any.
1: Oh, yeah. Oh, yes, I'm quite here, and she's money. If you're DB, why
0: ain't you know? I have an anaya, but and if you're that, I can't tell any number. Yes, I'm bad. Yeah, baby, bad day, Muna Fay. Why are you gonna free? Went to me and the more yermo, went to me and the more girls, no, and yes, she, Yamepe, and all ye, and eh, Monfan will walk,
1: and any week you won't.
0: And any week,
1: and how much? Week,
2: Saturday,
1: one.
2: Now,
0: I'm
2: going
0: to say, I'm going to say,
2: Ya the woman ever.
0: Papa, ye the dear, ye had the young
2: ring. America president to cry here to say, a Ghana for America. I won't buy a no mood with you.
0: And I am a dear.
2: No Nigeria need no more paper.
0: If you are heavy,
1: no,
0: what's
1: name? No, what's
0: that?
1: No, what's that?
2: Sir, sir.
1: No way.
2: Na me kura me paya na dwi as wo flashy menu so na
1: wo no ne nam ha
3: pass ma fi dwuma die no abra
0: so me nia
2: bra
0: na na se me se gana ye ye firi ma twa ne kwote na ye ade ye die ye die ye die ye die
3: stress management ye ade ahinya ye pa okre na so beti ma manage stress ah eje sika e wo boto
2: debi
3: ne mum To say what you are saying.
0: Mm-hmm. Oh yes, oh yes.
3: So who could do mono be din kwasa sanchiwa?
2: Oh anim.
3: So who could do mono say I'm fine?
2: Yes.
3: And now says I rehua ba.
2: Yes.
3: The only thing that can elevate that rehua.
0: It's a chair.
3: It's wustala.
0: Papa is romantic.
3: So we can travel across. We won't go on our tears, yo.
0: Okay.
3: We ain't to
0: worry.
1: Let's see.
0: Oh yes.
1: I'm not from Ramahenu for, I'm a henu for. Catch up with some Ramahenu for.
0: Facebook, I'm my head.
1: I'm a henu for. Facebook. We natural one. We're natural.
0: We're natural.
1: What's on a cacracha woman?
3: And when you want to put on your cell, no, a new muscle.
0: A woman named
3: Bukoso.
0: Imagine me. Oh, fighters! I was up for
2: a young girl. Just a mess of a home.
0: We didn't even
3: have a change.
1: I ain't fun. I'm no more modern.
0: But it's all good. Yes, Peggy Obia, I think old or more mutate or don't tiny in Peggy Dada. Well, yeah,
1: that's a show in Osidia. A basho in Osidia.
0: Still.
3: And Yakuma FM 87.9. And 1 year, 2 hours, see war.
0: Nay, a church, baby.
3: I did
0: Hong Kong. Yeah. Oh, come on, now if I be in crowd. Don't bay. Dear.
3: Only a minia, Juma.
0: But that's minia. But that's it, baby. Much minia dropping in car. Minia. But that's it, baby.
1: What's also?
0: I'm not sure. Ebi ana e show so se ubetimi ni obi foforo adi apart from nipa one no etie eno nkomo ena ye ba bedim. So like sharing secrets in your relationship or marital or marriage, is it helpful? Papa mpacho so ti ase
2: mati ase
0: aha so one obi wa aware mu ana one na etwe mpna na ebi a bibi ma suma sem bi pa na one obi e kwa kwodi hu nkomo. 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yi Facebook ubetimi a join ye wa kuma 87.9 FM na na ya o ene de ye ko Facebook nti wadaroma ubetimi akọ ho no akọja wo messages e ho ye beken kan ama wo afe over TikTok so Miss Ann MIZANN oba hono so a me wa life obetimi join na afe wo de won so the opposite o ke bia da to akosi abaya o say don't tell anyone, carry your secret to the grave. Hey. And ka wasuma ze munjobia na sometimes wa pe share so e share so e wo say at least bibi wo hono me wo say wo ka na wo ye free wo ho. Ebi enye ni nyina abaka krabi e wose obi tede. Wose enye metimi she o so anafe enu na bibi kwawo mu no.
2: I go say any jina baby and so I woke cano.
0: And only a seminal. It's ya ne and home come more and a year but oh minia, Madame Christ and minion. And now may buy a fiasse is the secret about your marriage or personal, please. Oh our real moon sends some dorsal. E be a personal. E be a so qua ware yeno. It's my same be woho. Once I mem money and I money bo a mo nya wari we are near my be braces who are waring. I you feel so weighty and could be aunt to crank, eh? Aha. It's an Indian all round, eh? Yeah. Say, smassing be a honour moi, and what's I will know be shay. Never boasa, and no home, and come more. And not yea, baby dear. Ain't he, Miss Sam, a moon in our quad be beam about my 87.9 FM or don't in 10 times so. A dean, I may just so, eh, nana. I could see a pokia. See, Papa, obey to me, affirm me, I could see a. Atopa, baby, I'll be sure maybe out there. Just call me Akosia Atopa. Na medanem who medican car. Na fe no for no mawoso na mama o too. Aha, no one who say any Akosia Atopa mewa aha num say Papa.
2: Ako
0: now, where ya dear?
2: I don't no cry near for ye.
0: Yeah, that erade I say. Me who says so for my mewa has off my men patch on where.
2: I just walk on
0: the so I just walk one corner. Ha. I told him, say, Vivia, she shall not claim. Now, Papa said, oh no, bitty, swan. Nay, be a say, yeah, one castle with secret. And I say, yeah, worry any more secrets, no. Say, who do you see, no? A sign of loyalty. And I say, a dear, a unhealthy. A unhealthy silence.
2: Yeah, you ain't chatty for me. 1 hour of Facebook, CCI, Shay. A radin shay and scoso and shramo.
0: Amen.
2: Some say Adagiana.
0: Omoti,
2: iti, namush.
0: Oh, ye, mamma, ya, chia coded for no crowd.
1: Oh, my, I'm only here.
2: From me, me baby, I'm free, but I'm
0: point of view,
2: Sir, me ne me yere ye kukuwa mu asem. Awa nun kuwa ne nim se de mi sitie. Ana mensu min kuwa ne mi nim se de yo sitie. Ma mena anka me yungunu. Me mena ono, nesha onun kuwa no.
0: Yeah.
2: Me ben ono, ne mi kuhuni ye.
0: Okay.
2: Ni kukuwa mu asem. O bear me no be who no miss me cook one was. And tell ye ye me a new. And I was say, yo be be share, yo be be treat ya. A ye me a new. Mimi dear, for say, walk or can't share the third person. When you call to a bontin will be a coche, say na, me could war ye mew. Say na me ye war ye mew. A ye 70%. Wrong.
0: 70%.
2: Hey. May make grading, sir.
0: Okay.
2: 70% wrong.
0: Okay.
2: And that crime, why me and any couple come as him?
0: And yeah, I had you. Because you can't even try.
2: Very good. Yeah, all angle.
0: Mm-hmm.
2: Obis, say my best friend the
0: pan. Your
1: best friend is somebody's best
2: friend. Somebody's best friend.
0: Hey, asemo.
2: Madam for pam and any come kokwo mu asem oboa. Adu bebe say say do that I do. Na da asem no betriga no.
1: Tempanyifo say kan kire obi aho ye. Ho adanse for edu
2: oso. Eye edu oso nso.
0: 77.
2: Ah, Mr. Wide. Ene kwa do obi tim ka say. Me kasa kire.
0: Wano.
2: E kwa wa sonya wano. 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
0: Asa wo kan. Me so me kwa me say wide ene ya na meto.
2: Debi o na the fact say me ne wo kan sunsum ya odi ya chi gina we. Debi ameka me say ade na odi ya chi. 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
0: no.
2: Wo konkonse ni chem bia.
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2: Sunsum.
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0: the gas.
2: Da. 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
0: Definitely no ko be pusa se
2: dia se. Ti dia se na makogina wo dada dai.
0: Yes.